0: 9 minutes of the 90s on Nova. I say it every time, and it's true. Everything that is old is cool again because we are getting a Shrek 5.
1: And what you're saying is Shrek and Dunkin' off on another...
2: No, don't say it.
1: Two stalwart friends.
2: That's not what this is.
1: On a whirlwind...
2: Dunkin'.
1: Big city...
0: Oh my gosh, I'm so excited. I love Shrek and Donkey. Apparently, it's coming out June next year. We've got a year to wait, but tomorrow, Toy Story 5's out. I love that Taylor Swift did a song for the soundtrack, and it is the number one song in Australia. Are we surprised? I knew it. I knew you. Let me play it for us next. And if you want to see Harry Styles in New York, get ready to call. Your chance is coming up in minutes.
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0: Ariana Grande, Hate That I Made You Love Me on Sydney's Nova 96.9. Getting ready for the big game tonight. Game 2, State of Origin. Ricky Lee and Tim had one of the blues legends, Paul Gallen, on the show, and I reckon Ricky Lee managed to offend him.
1: It's going to be a very, very close contest. I'm tipping Blues win by 2 points, but it's going to be a crack down the footy, and I can't wait.
2: Please don't hate me for saying this, but let's go, Queensland!
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1: What just happened? Is this the Sydney station?
0: No, Ricky Lee, you're on the. You should be going for the Blues now. What is happening tomorrow? Hopefully, she'll be eating her words. Ricky Lee and Tim back from six, and the fresh hits and throwbacks continuing next to get you ready for Game 2 of State of Origin tonight.
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32: 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In Casula, an earlier crash on the Hume Highway at Laycox Lane that managed to get the southbound lanes back open, but traffic is taking a little bit of time to recover. At Fairfield West, a breakdown to watch out for. It's southbound on the Cumberland Highway at Hamilton Road. Some good news at DY, the traffic light's working again on Pittwater Road. 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Content is general in nature. Investing carries risk. Partly cloudy today, tops of 22. Right now it's 16 degrees on Sydney's Nova 96.9.
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0: All right, before midday, I'm going to open 13-24-10 to get you in the running to see Harry Styles at Madison Square Garden, which just so happens to be the location that Taylor Swift and Travis Kelce are having a wedding celebration at. It's a bit excessive, but if I had that money, why not? Let's get on some Taylor Swift after this newlywed Dua Lipa.

to New York City for the trip of a lifetime. How is

0: Like a G6. What a banger. Sydney's Nova 96.9. It's the home of Ricky Lee and Tim for breakfast. Fitzy Whipper and Kate for the drive home. They are teaming up with the Chrissy Swan Show to give away a $10,000 trip to South Korea, all thanks to Subway. 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

0: Good morning. You're on Nova. Oh my goodness, there is just so much One Day Love happening at the moment because, you know, Niall Horan coming down under. These are tickets we all want, and I have got some for you. If you want to see his dinner party live on tour next year, I got your chance coming up. Not yet, though, because I got to wedge in this One Directioner. Harry Styles. If you want to see him in New York City, you call me when you hear American Girls, okay? I promise it'll play. But first, I'm going to play us brand new music from Olivia Rodrigo. It's called Stupid Song. It's on after this.
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20: 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At Newport, Robertson Road remains closed between Barrenjoey Road and Foamcrest Avenue after an incident at a building site yesterday. In the Blue Mountains of Mount Victoria, the Great Western Highway is closed both ways. The diversions of Chifley Road and Darling Causeway through Bell add about 30 minutes to your trip. And major permanent southbound changes on the Warringah Freeway are now in effect. Drivers using the Brook Street on-ramp can no longer access the Sydney Harbour Tunnel. Need car insurance? 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Lucky you're with Amy. Partly cloudy and 22. Right now it's 20 degrees on Sydney's Nova 96.9.
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22: With your midday headlines, good afternoon, Ash Gardner with you. All eyes are on Pauline Hanson as she addresses the National Press Club for the first time in her political career. It comes as her popularity soars, recent polls indicating she's the nation's preferred PM. The One Nation leader is set to outline the party's vision for the future. The federal government has lowered its travel warning for several Middle Eastern countries after the US and Iran struck a ceasefire agreement. The advice for Bahrain, Israel, Kuwait, Qatar and the UAE has been lowered from level 4, do not travel, to level 3, reconsider your need to travel. A boost for Aussie athletes ahead of the Brisbane Olympics. The federal government has announced $513 million will be invested over the next 2 years on high-performance sports and athletes. Two men have been arrested and multiple properties raided as police investigate how fugitive Desi Freeman managed to evade authorities. He spent 7 months on the run after gunning down two police officers at his property in Victoria's northeast. Mary, the missing Tasmanian devil, has been found after 2 weeks on the run. The marsupial sparked a search after escaping from her enclosure at a Gold Coast wildlife park. She was located in bushland just 2 kilometres from the site. And animated Aussie favourite Bluey will be available to watch in Australia in an Indigenous language for the very first time. 5 episodes have been dubbed by Northeast Arnhem Land residents. Updating sport, the countdown is on to Game 2 in State of Origin. 90,000 fans will pack out the MCG for the clash. The Maroons will be pushing to take out a win to take the series to a decider. Not the outcome Aussie Graham Arnold was hoping for as Iraq went down to Norway 4-1 in their first World Cup appearance in 40 years. And a strong start for Alex de Minaur at the Queen's Club Championships, winning his opening match in straight sets. And you're up to date on Nova.
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0: And where this morning, Ricky Lee offended Blues great Paul Gallen.
1: Give me a very, very close contest. I'm tipping Blues win by 2 points. But it's going to be a crackdown to put in. I can't wait.
2: Please don't hate me for saying this, but let's go, Queensland!
1: Mate, I really? What just happened? What just happened? Is this the Sydney station?
0: No, you did not, Ricky Lee. Hopefully she'll be eating those words tomorrow. State of Origin, Game 2, kicking off in Melbourne. 8 o'clock tonight, nerves are high, right? So let's get back into the fresh hits and throwbacks to get you pumped up.
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2: New York City.
0: Ooh, what a prize to win. Molly, on 13, 24, 10, have you called me at work?
4: No, I'm just out and about for my brother's birthday today.
0: Oh, I love this. A little leisurely day. I know you're out in New South Wales, so are you going to be watching the State of Origin tonight?
4: Of course, of course.
0: How are you feeling about it?
4: I mean, we really want them to win.
0: Mm-hmm.
4: Really, really. New South Wales, obviously.
0: And where are you going to be watching?
4: Probably just at home or somewhere out. See what my brother wants to do for his birthday.
0: What is your brother's name?
4: Dash.
0: Happy birthday, Dash.
4: Yay!
0: Hey, oh, Dash is there.
4: Dash is in the car.
0: Hi, Dash.
5: Hi.
0: How old are you turning?
5: 15.
0: Oof, I wish I could get you in the running, but I can't because you're too young. Sorry, Dash, but if your sister wins, she'll take you, okay? And let me also give you some Harry Styles merch. Okay, so I've gotten you in the running to see Harry Styles in New York City. Now it's time for his ex-bandmate, Niall Horan, when he comes down under. Do you want to go see the dinner party live on tour? Hold tight. I've got your chance coming up in minutes.
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14: 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The M7 all clear southbound with around 17 minutes travel time from Richmond Road through to Preston's. Parramatta Road slow both ways through Granville past Woodville Road. When a child is in hospital, Ronald McDonald House gives their family a community of support, warm meals and a place to rest. Because when a child is sick or injured, family stays. Mostly sunny today with tops of 22. Right now it's 18 degrees on Sydney's Nova 96.9.
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16: I'm Stephen Bartlett, host of The Diary of a CEO. 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
17: 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They're the three biggest ones that go after us. In Washington, I mean, foreign spies, there could be as many as 10,000.
16: For the full episode, search The Diary of a CEO wherever you get your podcasts.
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19: 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I'm off to London to do a show this weekend. Next Wednesday at the Leicester Square Theatre, if you know someone that has 400 friends available that wants to come along. But in the meantime, welcome to the Joel Creasy Show here for your Wednesday and your lunch hour. Thanks to Cash Converters. Coming up today, I'm going to catch up with the hilarious Janelle Koenig, as always. But up next, I need to talk to another soap alum. She's maybe, her character's a little bit more famous than mine, Sally Fletcher from Home and Away, Mick Allsop from Neighbours, Kate Ritchie. But let's kick things off with Taylor Swift's new one from the Toy Story 5 soundtrack, I Knew It, I Knew You on Nova.

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7: Up next, it is time for a laugh with one of my funniest friends, Janelle Koenig from out west. But to get us there, Joel Corry and MNEK. Oh, that is a mouthful.

0: I certainly need a little Wednesday pick-me-up, so I can think of no better place to go than this.
1: Grab your juice boxes and sit down for story time with Joel's bestie from the Westie, Janelle Koenig. Janelle's juice box.
0: Oh, hello, darling Janelle.
2: Oh, my darling. You know, babe, I don't want to be a woman who moans about her partner constantly.
0: Okay.
2: I'm going to be. This will explain to the listeners, you and I have known each other for 15 years. You've met him twice.
0: Yeah, okay? Yeah, I genuinely have. That's
2: genuinely
0: wild.
2: Just.
0: Yeah, yeah.
2: Now, we have very firmly established KPIs in our relationship. Okay, so I'm the inside. I'm the house and the food and the laundry, and he's the outside.
0: Yeah, so he's okay. Bison, your chief stew.
2: Sure, and I have reviewed his KPIs and I found them lacking this quarter. He is in charge of the outside garden. Now, and it's all about the street appeal. You know, I've seen Pretty Woman. I understand about street appeal. but where we live, it was once a quite rough area. There was a lot of time when people would drive past and go, is your suburb having a curbside collection? No, that's just a suburb. Now, that's okay. But Phil has always been very traditionally house proud, but there's no fences in our cul-de-sac. In between us and the neighbours is a very like skinny moment between both houses where you can put your own plants and so forth.
0: Yes.
2: And Phil said, I'm going to put up an ornamental hedge.
0: An ornamental hedge?
2: Yeah. Okay, Lord Bridgerton. that'll look fantastic. But what's happened is, he's put all these little individual plants down the nature strip in between our two properties.
0: Okay.
2: But because they're all individual plants, they've all grown at different times. So it's not an ornamental hedge. It looks like a green smile with half the teeth knocked out. It looks terrible. It looks awful. Now, then at the front, we've got these two moments where there's a yucca on one side and a frangipani on the other side.
0: Nice.
2: And the more I think about it, I think it reflects our relationship because I am like the exotic, nice-smelling, decorative frangipani and I look at Phil and I think, yucca. Right, so that's where we are.
0: I saw that gag coming from a mile off and it still hit so hard. It was so good.
2: I will send you photos. I'm not even lying. That is true. But the other day, he went out shopping by himself, which is always a worry. Don't do that.
0: Yeah.
2: Don't come back with things.
0: No.
2: And he came back and he said, I have got us new doormats. He pulled two doormats out of the car because he thought that they didn't look long enough.
0: Okay.
2: And they've got sausage dogs on them.
0: No.
2: We've got sausage dogs. I'm like, I've got menopause, but I haven't got it on the floor mat. What is that? But I can't say anything because he's contributed to the house and technically it's his KPI.
0: He's just trying to tick another box for the month. I think you should have a doormat that says menopause as a bit of a warning to visitors.
2: Stay out.
0: Well, I don't want to yucca Phil's yum, but yeah, sausage dogs on the doormat is a no.
2: Not two of them.
0: Not two. Thanks, babe.
2: Bye.
0: Love ya.
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1: Time to read up on all the hot goss in the world of showbiz from an actual scroll delivered straight to Joel's studio. It's Joel's Scroll Update.
0: Oh, she returns. Mel Trasina, how's Japan?
2: Konnichiwa. Hey, I'm fluent now.
0: Of course you are. How long are you there for?
2: 2 weeks.
0: Time. Hey, the Perth Breaky team wanted me to bring something up with you. They were disappointed that Mel and Tim didn't grill you on the cheap seats about the way you eat a sandwich.
2: Oh, my goodness. That was such a big thing. So I was very excited to go to the 7-Elevens in Japan.
0: They're amazing.
2: They're so good. And they have this incredible egg sandwich. And I was so excited to sample it. So I did a story on my Instagram where I ate it. And then all these people started commenting that I was eating it like a psycho and that it was like vertical.
0: I did see the comments.
2: Yeah, which I just didn't think was an issue.
0: You do you, babe.
2: That's what I thought. I'll do me. They would hate the way that I eat most food.
0: Yeah. It's all coming out the same place, am I right?
2: Am I right?
0: Hey, well, we're straight back into it because you can imagine what the first story is. Taylor Swift and Travis Kelce.
2: Oh my gosh. Marriage? Wedding?
0: Yeah, so TMZ are reporting that a large stage is being built under tight security for their reported wedding celebration at Madison Square Garden.
2: Okay, so they're doing a ceremony and then they're also having a party. This is my understanding.
0: So private wedding ceremony beforehand and then the bigger event being at Madison Square.
2: Okay, so who do you think is performing?
0: Does she perform herself, Taylor?
2: Oh, my gosh. Okay, so what are your thoughts, now we're sidestepping, on a bride or groom performing at their own wedding to their spouse?
0: Hideous. Absolutely hideous. And I know Jack will insist on it and I will die. She's also apparently recording new music at Electric Lady Studios. She was spotted leaving with Alana Haim from the Haim Sisters. Speaking of weddings, Tom Holland has confirmed that he and Zendaya are married.
2: Oh, yeah, but didn't we know that?
0: Well, I think someone leaked it and...
2: So he's confirmed it.
0: He's confirmed it.
2: I'm like, meh, we already knew.
0: Yeah, he said he didn't have to tell his family that the AI photos that were leaked were fake because they were at the real wedding.
2: Oh.
0: Yeah.
2: Oh, okay, gotcha.
0: Mm. Mm. Who's your Spider-Man? Do you have one? What a weird question. Do you ever think I would be asking that?
2: No, I didn't. And how do I tell you that I'm not a Spider-Man franchise watcher?
0: Get out. Neither.
2: Yeah, I'm not really.
0: That's the only one I can name.
2: It's not my vibe.
0: Oh, babe.
2: I'm so sorry. But I do like the figurines. I think I had one from Macca's when I was a kid.
0: Oh, really?
2: Yeah.
0: Okay. And before you leave, have you brought me anything? Because Chrissy went to Japan and bought me my little cup noodle soup candle. But
2: oh, my gosh.
0: She's coming empty handed.
2: I've got a flu that I could pass on to you.
0: Oh, great. Well, your presence is enough, darling. I'm going to be back tomorrow with Rove McManus, but stick around. Up next, Chrissy Swan is putting another person in the running to win a trip to, we need to go here, South Korea.
2: Oh, my gosh. I would love to do that.
0: Let's do it.
2: I think we should start a K-pop group, you and I.
0: I agree. Let's do a K-pop listenership. This is thanks to Subway. We need to go for Blackpink.
2: Oh, my gosh. Absolutely.
0: Deal.
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0: 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Rain comes on steady, hot and strong. 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
8: 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Macquarie Fields, Canterbury Road is closed in both directions between Victoria Road and Harrow Road after an earlier car fire. You must allow for some extra travel time. Emergency services are on scene. Lidcombe, look out for a car breakdown westbound on Parramatta Road at Narang Street, closing one lane, causing very heavy delays. It's end of financial year sale time at Carpet Court, with big savings on carpet, hard flooring, window furnishings and rugs. 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Exclusions apply. Mostly sunny today with tops of 22 degrees. Right now it's 18 degrees on Sydney's Nova 96.9.
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10: With your 2pm headlines, good afternoon, I'm Michelle Stevenson. A group of protesters have disrupted a major speech by One Nation leader Pauline Hanson. Senator Hanson was delivering her first address to the National Press Club when the demonstrators stepped on the stage. Her speech is focused around key policies she's spoken about during her 30 years in politics, such as immigration. The petrol industry is backing a proposal to gradually return the fuel excise to its regular level rather than all at once. The federal government is considering whether the 26 cents a litre reduction will remain beyond June 30. Unions have forced the federal government to give more than 200,000 childcare workers a 15% pay rise. The $3.6 billion measure will help bridge a pay gap until a broader wage increase is fully implemented by 2029. Mary, the Tassie Devil, missing from a Gold Coast theme park, has been found and currently doing okay. And Taylor Swift fans are in a frenzy over a possible collab with Benny Blanco, the singer and star seen in the same recording studio in New York overnight. And you are up to date on Nova.
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13: Happy Wednesday, or as in German, in Germany they say Mittwoch, glückliche Mittwoch, and welcome to the show, Dave Thornton.
14: Thank you, the bilingual Chrissy Swan.
13: Oh, look, I did German until year 12, German and French, and I remember the most random, stupid things, useless, utterly useless, like, wo ist der Jugendherberge? Where is the youth hostel? Because, I mean, best believe I'm not staying in youth hostels anymore. Having said that, I did go to Japan and stay in a youth hostel just last month.
14: I was going to say. Mate, we work in the arts. You've got to be prepared for anything.
13: I was the oldest person there.
14: I still know how to make a coffee. You just never know what the future has to hold for you.
13: And when you say you know how to make a coffee, a proper one, a barista one, a one.
14: Yeah, a bit of that. A bit of chat on the side too. How's your day been, mate? You know, yeah. You got to keep them distracted while you're putting it together.
13: You would have been a lovely barista, and that is there for you whenever you want to go back to it.
14: Unfortunately, yes. Yes, it is always there.
13: Now, Dave Thornton is here because Jack Charles is in London celebrating the wedding of his sister. Now, I've got a tracking device on him, not unlike a pigeon, and I do believe he is now in Capri. If you want to see how Jack Charles holidays, please do follow him on Instagram at Jack Charles. You will not believe it. You won't believe it.
14: I feel like he's in his spiritual home there in Capri. Does that feel right for Jack Charles?
13: Absolutely, like it does. Yeah. Speaking of getting a spiritual mystic, Chrissy is about to take over the airwaves. If you wanted to read your mind, tell you what your future holds, give us a call, 13 24 10. She's coming in next.
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0: 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And just before I reveal my top five Australian television shows, not the usual suspects, because TV Week have put out a plea, basically. They want to know what the best ones are, and I just don't want the usual suspects in there.
1: Yeah, but I realised when I thought about my top five shows, very different tastes, because you've got some amazing dramas in there.
0: I can't wait.
1: That I think are all-timers. My top five, leading with this, Frontline.
0: Oh, my God, of course.
1: Frontline, done by Working Dog, who, it's an incredible show. I remember watching it in my teens. We studied it at Media Studies.
0: Yes.
1: It's very good. I've since told Jane Kennedy this one time after a few drinks. I was like, geez, that's a great show.
0: She's the best. It's Jane
1: amazing.
0: Kennedy. That is a great, great choice.
1: Next one, Round the Twist. Strange things happen.
0: Have you ever felt? Oh,
1: we're here now.
0: We're there.
1: I still go, when we go down to Aries Inlet, down here in Victoria.
0: The Lighthouse, yeah.
1: The Lighthouse. I remember it every time. It was
0: what
1: such a good kid
0: song.
1: Show. Yeah.
0: I've got goosebumps. Are you going round the twist?
1: Yeah. This should come back. If there's any DJs out there, remix this, please.
0: I feel like someone did, actually.
1: Yeah, I think I've been at some kind of discotheque when this has gone crazy.
0: It reminds me so much of, like, after school eating a whole loaf of bread with Flora margarine when that was not illegal. I like them so far. What else you got?
1: This one was when I was a little kid, and this was, I believe, the first TV shows for Ben Mendelsohn and Kylie Minogue, the Henderson Kids.
0: The Henderson Kids.
1: The Brown Street Boys.
0: And Nicole Kidman.
1: Was it Nicole Kidman as well?
0: Yeah. BMX Bandits. Sorry.
1: Yeah.
0: Sorry, je m'excuse.
1: The Henderson Kids reminds you of Fish and Chips on a Friday, watching the Henderson Kids.
0: Was Alex Papps in it too?
1: I feel like legally he has to be.
0: I feel like it was just a precursor to Home and Away. It's that vibe.
1: Actually, yeah. That does sound like it's the origin story.
0: God, you've gone way back. What's next?
1: This one, The Comedy Company. Now, this
2: stuff. The Comedy Company.
1: Glenn Robbins, Uncle Arthur. We're talking Con the Fruiterer.
0: This would have absolutely shaped you 100%.
1: Yes, I believe it was Sunday nights. We would all sit there. It was such an amazing show.
0: Ian McFadyen.
1: Yes.
0: Kylie Mole.
1: Yeah.
0: Played by Marianne Faye. It was huge.
1: Seminal show, especially in comedy in Australia. And the last one, just because this has a good place in my heart, of coming home from school and watching this insane show, Mully Grubbs.
0: Mully Grubbs you. Come and be a Mully Grub too. We've got lots of things to do. So come on, all the Mully Grubs. And it was like...
1: It was just a woman's eyes and mouth. And she was talking on a green screen, and it wasn't a full face. It will haunt you in your dreams if you watch it on YouTube.
0: What was the point of it, and who was the woman? I need to find out.
1: So many questions.
0: So many questions and no answers.
1: Well, Mully Grubbs was some weird acid flashback.
0: Oh, completely. And you know, before, what is it, The Secret Garden, in the Night Garden, before that was Mully Grubbs. I'm going to submit those to TV Week, and they are going to have some questions. They're going to be laughing around the office going, who is nominating these five? And I'm going to say it's Dave Thornton.
1: And we were sober the whole time.
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1: It's so easy to get on board here. You just got to listen to Fitzy Whipper and Kate. They're going to give you the code word, and then you've got to register via the Nova Player app, and we will call you and check that you have it. Bronte has registered. We have called her. She has clarified that the code word today was travel, and that's it. She is in the draw for the trip to South Korea, thanks to Subway.
3: That's awesome.
1: Yeah,
3: like,
1: you've been.
3: Going to South Korea, mate. A great place to visit.
1: Can you please give, if Bronte's the lucky one that gets the call back on Friday, can you please give us some travel tips?
3: When you get to there, trains are amazing. Try that in Korea because they're so efficient.
1: Yeah.
3: Very cool clothes too in Korea and amazing food.
1: And skincare. Congratulations, Bronte. Tomorrow we're going to put another person in the draw. Keep on listening to Fitzy Whipper and Kate for the next code word.
2: Chrissy's clickbait.
1: Are you across Dave Thornton, Tom Holland and Zendaya and the dramas around whether or not they're married?
3: No, I'm not. I know who of you speak.
1: I was going to say, let's back up. Are you across Tom Holland and Zendaya?
3: Yeah, I mean, I know those people. I did not know that they were knocking boots.
1: Yes, they are knocking boots.
3: Are they?
1: Yes, but, you know, they're not going to get in trouble because they are, in fact, married.
3: Well, that's good.
1: There was a whole lot of, conjecture about whether or not it had happened. There were, like, weird Frankenstein photographs that came out. Turns out Tom Holland has the loose lips and he's had an interview with Esquire and he was asked about those images of him and Zendaya and the marriage and the wedding and blah, blah, blah, and whether or not he'd given the family a heads up. And he said, didn't have to give them a heads up because they were all there. Bang!
3: Oh, Tom.
1: Confirmation.
3: You're the bloody cat out of the bag, didn't you, mate?
1: There was a stylist who on the red carpet started the rumours. It sounded like this.
4: Y'all, the wedding already happened. Y'all missed it.
5: Well, you know, the other day they said she had on a gold band,
4: right,
5: and folks were wondering.
4: The wedding's over. Sorry.
5: Would you stop?
1: So that's it. It is confirmed. They're going to have beautiful children if they choose that path.
3: Yeah,
1: there
3: but they should. There's a responsibility for society to create those good-looking humans.
1: Because they're so beautiful.
3: Yeah.
1: Is that why you and your wife had babies?
3: No, you silver-tongued devil.
1: Let's move on to Shrek. Are you a fan of Shrek?
3: Absolutely. Myers,
1: yes.
3: Eddie Murphy, yes.
1: Yes.
3: Yes, Donkey. Oh.
1: Donkey's so funny.
3: You know
1: the cat, Antonio Banderas.
3: Antonio Banderas.
1: Puss in Boots. The best.
3: My daughters are primary school age, and so many times I'm like, why don't we watch Shrek? They're like, I don't know, Dad. And I'm like, I think we all should.
1: Well, it's so hard, isn't it? Because I think Toy Story and Shrek are like the greatest of all time.
3: Yeah.
1: And sometimes you've really got to talk your kids into it or force them.
3: Exactly. Oh, Cameron Diaz is Princess Fiona.
1: Oh, my God. Magic. You'll be very pleased to know that set to hit cinemas very soon. Shrek and Donkey are back. Have a listen to the trailer.
6: Oh my God, it's happening. It's really happening. Shrek and Donkey off on another.
7: No, don't say it.
6: Two stalwart friends.
7: That's not what this is.
6: On a whirlwind.
7: Donkey.
6: Big city. Adventure.
7: You really can't help yourself, can you?
6: Hell to the no, I can't.
1: And all the big ones are back. Mike Myers is involved. Eddie Murphy's involved. Cameron Diaz is involved. And Zendaya. See what I did there?
3: It all comes full circle.
1: Linking one and two. 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We are going to be back for Quizzy. We've got more Niall Horan tickets in the bum bag. 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
2: Are you good? We've got a crash westbound on the Hume Highway near Cooper Road by Lidcombe. Look out for a car breakdown. It's westbound on Parramatta Road at Narang Street. One lane is closed there. Wetherill Park, traffic lights are blacked out. Windermere Road and Davis Road. A number of traffic lights also blacked out in the area. Grey Stains, we've got a semi-trailer breakdown. That's on the Cumberland Highway southbound above the M4. Well, the M5 is slowing westbound through Moorbank past Heathcote Road. 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Check the weather. Partly cloudy overnight. We're down to 14 degrees. Tomorrow mostly sunny and tops of 23. Right now it is 19 degrees in the city, 17 in the west on Sydney's Nova 96.9.
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2: Nova. Hello, Michelle Stevenson. Well, Pauline Hanson has used a speech to the National Press Club to focus on key areas such as immigration. The One Nation leader addressing the Press Club for the first time in her 30-year political career. She says when it comes to migration, the rate needs to come down.
5: Immigration policy has our country in the state of crisis. At the centre of this crisis is the utterly flawed policy of multiculturalism. We cannot be a multicultural society. We are a multiracial society, but we must be monocultural.
2: Meantime, GetUp has claimed responsibility for disrupting the senator's speech by draping a banner while she spoke, claiming she opposed pay rises for workers. Childcare workers, meantime, have called off planned strike action after the federal government decided to extend a 15% wage rise for 18 months. The commitment will cost the budget $3.6 billion and bridges the gap until a broader wage increase is fully implemented by 2029. Australia has downgraded the do not travel warnings for parts of the Middle East following the peace deal between the US and Iran. The government has dropped the advice for Bahrain, Israel, Kuwait, Qatar and the UAE from level 4 to level 3. Authorities in Africa believe the Ebola outbreak in Congo could become the worst ever recorded. And Katy Perry is giving fans a sneak peek of her upcoming single, the pop star taking to social media with a short snippet of Watch It Burn. Here's what's leading Nine News.
6: Thanks, Michelle. I'm Peter Overton. In Nine News, exclusive secret documents about Ben Robert Smith's release from Silverwater Jail, new interest-free loans for solar, Nathan Cleary and Mary Fowler's pre-game embrace, and only on Nine, we're inside the stadium as the Blues aim to claim Origin victory tonight. 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
1: Yeah, and it's been a, well, it was a big day for me yesterday, Chrissy, because I did this show and then I did the Cheap Seats on Channel 10, which is, it's such a fun show.
0: It's so, I've never been on it.
1: They really?
0: Don't, yeah, they don't ask me. I don't know why.
1: But I think, but you've been on Have You Been Paying Attention and
0: yes,
1: all those kind
0: yes,
1: of things.
0: Yes, I've hosted that.
1: You'd be great. Mm. You'd be great at all that. Mm. I got to go on there and talk about my beloved Knicks sport that we spoke about.
0: Oh, so I thought you were talking about your good lady wife then, but no.
1: No. And now that you've pointed that out, oh, God, I put myself in a hole I didn't realise I was tripping into.
0: Imagine that if you were the sort of guy that said, last night I got to talk about my beloved Knicks. She'd be like, where is Dave and... Who is this man?
1: Why is he wearing this basketball jersey? But I was there, finished the show, went into the makeup room, and there was all these really stiff-looking guys in suit jackets looking very proper. And when
0: you're Human Nature are touring, are they?
1: You know what it's like here in radio, and if you're ever in the halls of TV stations, there's always weird and wacky things happening, so you don't batter an eyelid. You go, okay, this is on. Who knows what's going on? And the makeup girls go, ah, the Prime Minister's coming in.
0: I was going to say, I reckon it was Albo, because sometimes I've walked in, and you see, it's like a scene from The Matrix, like which is not usually what a radio station looks like. We're just like, you know, enjoying free subway, whatever, and idiots. And then all of a sudden there's like four guys with the full earpieces and the suits and stuff. And it's like, is that really necessary?
1: But yeah, and then and they don't at all smile or laugh. Like that is their job, to look stern.
0: Yeah.
1: And you're right, it is like you're on The Matrix. And so Elbow walks in and I was subtle.

0: enough. Smoney, I just went, Elmo! And he did say, do we know each other? And I said, no, I'm just one of your constituents. Like, I'm under your guidance as Prime Minister. That's how I know you, mate.
1: I feel like it's so funny that Albo, you know, goes around with that, you know, entourage, four or five very stern guys. And he's like, I wouldn't be surprised if he was the guy that made the sandwiches down the road. Like, his manner is not stern and not like the Matrix at all. He's the least menacing in the entourage.
0: Yeah, I agree with you. And I said, can I get a photo? And he goes, sure. And I thought this was very funny. But there's another layer to this in that I'm good mates with Dave Hughes, who's been going online and he's now got some hardline views about the Prime Minister and what's been going on.
1: Doesn't he? What? Not afraid to share him either, Hughesy?
0: Not at all. But I laughed because with Elba, I said, can I get a photo? And he goes, oh, yeah, cost you $5, which is a funny thing to say.
1: Sure.
0: But then I thought, I'm going to tell this to Hughesy as I go watch him go, what, he's taking more money from us? Are you kidding me?
1: I was going to say, why didn't you just really traumatise the Prime Minister and say everything that Hughesy's been saying to him in Hughesy's voice?
2: Well, look who's walked in. Gee, you've been taxing us a bit harder, haven't you, Mr. Prime Minister?
1: It is uncanny. You're listening to The Chrissy Swan Show with Dave Thornton. We will be back with clickbait, and I am going to school you on Olivia Rodrigo. Are you even ready?
0: I don't think I'm ready, but I'm willing.
1: Good boy.
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5: It's Michelle Stevenson here at Pennant Hills. We've got a truck breakdown Boundary Road eastbound approaching Pennant Hills Road. That's in the left turn lane. Drummoyne, there's a breakdown eastbound on Victoria Road approaching Lyons Road. While Cabramatta, we've got a crash southbound on the Cumberland Highway just at Gilbert Street. Milpera, there's a breakdown eastbound on Newbridge Road on the right turn to Henry Lawson Drive. While Lidcombe, there's delays remaining westbound on Parramatta Road at Narang Street after an earlier breakdown. 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Excellent value, will keep well, ends Thursday at Harris Farm. Checking weather, partly cloudy overnight, down to 14 degrees. Tomorrow we are looking at a mostly sunny one and tops of 23. Right now though, it's 19 degrees in the city, 17 in the west on Sydney's Nova 96.9.
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22: 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Alyssa.

0: Swan Show on Nova. Fitzy Whipper and Kate, moments away. We have been joined so far. This is day three with Dave Thornton. I feel like I've really given you an education in pop music because you are a surprisingly old man and the education continues
1: out
0: with this about Olivia Rodrigo.
2: Chrissy's Clickbait.
0: Do you know anything about Olivia Rodrigo?
1: I do. My eldest child loves her.
0: Great. Do you have a favourite song?
1: Oh, how can I pick one?
0: The answer is no. Okay, it's no. All right. Well, can I tell you, it's not too late to hop on board because I've loved her since Driver's License, which was many, many years ago. But this new album is brilliant.
1: Well, yesterday you did play me some songs from it, and yeah, it does sound incredible.
0: It's really great. Please listen to it. There's a little bit of homework for you. Do you know what I mean? Get out of your comfort zone. You might be cool with your daughter all of a sudden.
1: Oh, for once. This would be great.
0: But she sat down with Zane Lowe, who seems to get all the big names. Not to be confused with Zan Rowe. I was very, very jealous of Zan Rowe for getting one-on-ones with all these people. Zan Rowe is very different to Zane Lowe. Lowe is an English guy.
1: One of them sounds like the Timu version of the other. Like there's a misprint somewhere.
0: Anyway, he asked all the good questions and she gave very good answers, starting with, in her song, which is one of my favourites, You Plus Me Equals Whatever, she mentions Yacht Rock and I was impressed because I love Yacht Rock. She doesn't, but I still love her.
3: He's like, it has to be something that you don't, like, really actually like. Like, it has to be kind of cringy and funny and...
4: I can't believe you don't like Yacht Rock, dude. What's not to like?
3: I know. Maybe if I was spending more time on boats, I would like it.
1: Also, she just needs to be in a kayak and that's all going to come true.
0: I just feel like if I could just have a moment with her and play the Doobie Brothers.
1: Oh, yeah.
0: Or Christopher Cross.
1: Yes.
0: Right like the wind, Hall & Oates.
1: Oh.
0: Come on. I just feel like she doesn't know. All right, let's move on to the title of the album, which is fabulous. It's You Seem Pretty Sad for a Girl So In Love. Okay. Her and Harry Styles. It's neck and neck for longest, most confusing album title.
1: Sure.
0: How did she get to that title? Well, she says,
3: I always had the title though. Even when I was writing You Plus Me Equals a Heart Forever, like I think obviously when life happened and, you know, things started to go a little bit south in my personal life, that title was like the emblem of what I wanted the album to be. You know what I mean? And then it suddenly became, oh yeah, like that's why I called it this. It's because life has two sides. There's two sides to the coin of love.
0: Two sides to the coin of love.
1: When you're a guy breaking up with a pop icon.
0: Yeah.
1: They must be on the way out going like, you're welcome. You've got a new album out of this.
0: Yeah.
1: So there you go.
0: That's right.
1: Thank me on the way out.
0: I feel like there needs to almost be like a disclaimer at the beginning of any relationship with a singer-songwriter where the girl or the guy, whoever is going out with the singer-songwriter, just needs to relinquish all control and realise that they're going to be written about and sung about and strangers are going to know all the ins and outs.
1: Yeah, but then that's nice, isn't it?
0: I don't mind it.
1: Yeah, like, are you willing to get into said kind of relationship, Chrissy, just to get yourself on track 6, 7, and 8 on the next album?
0: Absolutely. Can you imagine it'd be, she's so lazy, she's a mess.
1: She bought more stuff online.
0: Why does she wear the same pair of socks 5 days in a row?
1: How many bum bags does one woman need?
0: Oh, my God. Hey, let's move on to Robert Smith. So, in a pairing that I am 100% behind, Robert Smith from The Cure, one of the greatest bands of all time, one of the greatest singer-songwriters of all time, he has become her muse. It's the weirdest, most gorgeous relationship.
1: Yeah, I didn't see that. That was on no one's bingo card.
0: I know.
1: Seeing those two
0: and
1: cross over.
0: And he speaks about her so beautifully and respectfully. It's not ick at all, by the way. It's not ick, even though he's like a 60-year-old man and she's a young woman.
1: I was going to ask you that. So he's in his 60s.
0: Yes, yes.
1: Does he still look gothy?
0: Yes, yes. He's hanging on. He's hanging on.
1: That's not a good aesthetic.
0: But he is not the only one who is a huge fan of her. The feelings aren't mutual.
3: He's spectacular. I can't believe that he's on the record. And his voice is insane. I think he has one of the best voices ever. It's so singular and perfect. I feel like his voice is like better than it was in like the 80s. He's incredible.
0: Look, I wouldn't have said it's better, but they do a duet on the album and I recommend it. This time tomorrow, we got to get out of here. This time tomorrow, Dave Thornton, will you have listened to Olivia Rodrigo's new album?
1: I genuinely will. I've lied to you many times before, but I will do this.
0: Good boy. Here's Fitzy Whipper and Kate. See you tomorrow.
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23: Cabramatta, we've got a multi-car crash and rollover closing the Cumberland Highway southbound at Gilbert Street while the M2 at Pennant Hills. There's a truck breakdown at the northbound on-ramp to the North Connects. Pennant Hills, there's a truck breakdown as well. That's Boundary Road eastbound approaching Pennant Hills Road in the left turn lane there. Milperra, look out for a breakdown eastbound on Newbridge Road on the right turn to Henry Lawson Drive. While Homebush, there's a breakdown westbound Parramatta Road at Park Road. 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Check your weather. Partly cloudy overnight. We are getting down to 14 degrees. Tomorrow it's going to be mostly sunny. We're looking at tops of 23. Right now though, it's 19 degrees in the city, 17 in the west.
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23: Good afternoon, I'm Michelle Stevenson. Activist group Get Up has claimed responsibility for a stunt at the National Press Club, where a giant banner was remotely unfurled behind One Nation leader Pauline Hanson. The senator was making her inaugural speech to the club and had been discussing immigration and poverty when the yellow banner was lowered, reading, "I opposed a pay rise for workers." MP Barnaby Joyce telling Sky he's hopeful the event organisers track down exactly who was responsible.
26: She had to deal with a curveball that no one else had to deal with. Case sort of charade. It looked like amateur hour, and I know they're not. I hope they find the person. Someone obviously knows how to operate it. It's an inside job. Find the person, kick their ass up.
23: An ISIS bride has been refused bail after facing a Melbourne court. Zainab Ahmed is accused of keeping a 15-year-old slave in Syria that her father had purchased for $10,000. The chief magistrate telling the court Ahmed had not shown compelling evidence of renouncing support for Islamic State. Taxpayers will be forking out an additional $3.6 billion to fund a pay rise for early childhood educators. The United Workers Union had threatened to strike next month unless the government committed to the funding. Well, another major retailer has shut its doors after posting a massive loss. Glue Store will close both online and retail following an $8.4 million hit. And just a day after turning 13, Kim Kardashian's daughter, Northwest, has revealed she's going on tour. The teen, whose dad is superstar Kanye West, will join 21-year-old rapper Molly Santana for 14 shows, kicking off in August. Now let's see what's happening on Nine News.
27: Thanks, Michelle. I'm Peter Overton. In Nine News, exclusive secret documents about Ben Robert Smith's release from Silverwater Jail. New interest-free loans for solar. Nathan Cleary and Mary Fowler's pre-game embrace. And only on Nine, we're inside the stadium as the Blues aim to claim Origin victory tonight. Nine News, your news nightly at 6 on Nine and Nine Now.
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0: Oh, yes, it is a very special Wednesday as we sit around, guys, counting down the hours. Game 2, State of Origin, MCG.
2: Oh, big one tonight. Well, they're sat there expecting 90,000 fans there, and of the six games of Origin played at the MCG, New South Wales have won five. You sort of, look, I understand if you're a blue or if you're a maroon, you sort of want your team to win, but you want it to go to the decider, don't you? So you want it to be 1-1 going to Suncorp Stadium for Origin 3, but it is going to be a belter tonight.
0: Do you know what? What was amazing, game one just beforehand, Kate, you called it. You said, I think it's going to go Sydney, New South Wales, should I say, 22-20. What do you think tonight's score will be? You called it last time.
1: No, I didn't say that.
0: What do you reckon the final score will be?
2: Come on, Kate. You can be there.
0: Here it is.
1: Okay, Queensland.
2: Yeah.
1: 15-12.
0: 15 low scoring.
2: Whoa.
0: 15-12 to Queensland.
2: Okay.
1: Well, right. I don't know. And I don't know if people do want a decider all the time. I think for the average fan, you want a good game three. But I think people would like to win all three, wouldn't they? Don't you think New South Wales would want
0: a smash?
2: That is well said.
1: More sports updates with Kate Ritchie. Stay tuned.
2: Well, we are.
0: 15-12.
2: There's been World Cup controversy that I need to talk about. I'll do that next. But very soon we're going to put someone in the running for a family cruise to Airlie Beach.
1: Yes.
2: Plus, you want some Niall Horan tickets? We're going to give you some after 5 o'clock. Somber now, back to Friends. Fitzy with a cape.

0: got to be her best song. Pink. Who knew for your Wednesday afternoon? Oh, Tommy, do you not agree? Oh, Tommy loves, I'm coming up, so you better get the party started. Oh, come on. We move on. Fancy Whippercade, thank you for tuning in. I think Shelley's called through wanting to talk World Cup. What is it, Shelley? What's going on?
1: Hi, guys. Firstly, I'm so excited that I'm actually talking to you, because when you were doing the morning show, could never get through, so... I am so excited.
2: Oh, Shelley. Oh, so thank good to have you. What have we, do you, would you like a vuvuzela, Shelley?
1: Sorry, it's not a vuvuzela. It's a vuvuzela. Let's just get that straight, okay, guys?
0: Okay.
1: It's a vuvuzela.
3: Yeah.
1: Vuvuzela.
3: Vuvuzela.
1: Vuvuzela, yes, that's the one. And obviously I'm South African, so I know all about it. Actually, I know the guy that created this. So pretty amazing. And my son plays baseball here in Australia, and whenever they're in the finals, I carry my vuvuzela with me, cheering them on.
3: Oh, that's hilarious. Shelley, if we get merchandise, Fitzy Whipper Kate, Vuvuzela, you will receive our first one.
1: Oh, that'll be amazing. And there's a technique, so I'll have to come in and show you how to do it.
4: Yeah, good on you, Shelley.
1: Love that.
3: That'd be fantastic.
4: All we want in return is some diplomatic immunity.
0: Mate. Just doing a bit of diehard gear.
4: Lethal weapon, you idiot.
0: It's lethal weapon. Hey, let's talk about this one, because this is something I didn't know, but I've always wondered about it. Now, a photo has gone viral online, and it's a warning from the police saying... don't do this. And it's a picture of a guy driving his car. I assume it's a guy because he's got very hairy legs.
3: Well, you don't know that.
0: And he doesn't have shoes on. Now...
3: they are men's feet, just quite.
0: They are men's feet. They've got to be men's
3: feet. They always look like the toes are going to strangle you. You know toes like that? A bit knuckly and a bit long.
0: Knuckly, long and slightly curled, almost as if they're wanting to grip onto something.
4: Is that a law you can't drive?
0: Well, it said that it's actually not a law, Fitz. Someone has come out and said, no, it's okay to legally drive without shoes on, but police have come out and said that if you want to have proper control over your vehicle at all times, which you're required to do on the road, then you need to have shoes on.
3: I think so too. I mean, and seriously, grow up and put your shoes on. Unless you are en route to the beach or on the way home, put your shoes on.
0: I would go further than that and say unless you're leaving the beach.
4: Yeah.
0: And that's it. Shoes on.
4: I think it's more dangerous to drive with thongs or sandals on than it is. Oh,
3: have you ever driven with stilettos?
4: What are you driving with stilettos?
5: That was a weird night for everyone, wasn't it?
4: That was the weirdest Uber trip I ever had in my life.
0: Thanks for dropping us off, Tommy. Somebody said here that racing car drivers also have very thin shoes, so they can actually almost like their bare foot, so they can feel the pedal.
3: You don't mean narrow. I'm like, do you breed racing car drivers with narrow feet?
0: Incredibly thin soles, the racing car shoes.
3: Like slippers.
0: Yeah, but you know what? Average drivers aren't racing car drivers, so that's probably the other defence you've got there. It just feels a bit dirty to me. You're a bit on the stink, you know what I mean? How many people are cruising around right now listening to this show without shoes on?
3: You should be ashamed.
4: Not in your area, mate, but you go to Byron and I'd say 80% of people are driving bare feet.
0: 13, 24, 10, if you're listening to this show right now, you finished work for the day and you took your shoes off to drive home.
3: Yeah, and it will give you a prize if you've got your shirt off.
0: Give you a vuvuzela or whatever they're called.
4: Here we go. Kelly's from Nimbin. She's just been to a job interview.
0: Highly unlikely.
4: Kelly, are you a barefoot bandit?
6: Well, look, I am, guys, and good afternoon. I am driving barefoot at the moment because it's really difficult to drive in heels.
3: Okay, but don't you have driving shoes?
6: No, I don't. I don't usually have driving shoes in the car. No. And being in heels all day, come on, Kate, you should know.
3: I get it.
6: You just want to get those shoes off.
3: Yeah, I agree. Bra and shoes, whip them off.
0: And undies.
2: James, you barely drive with shoes on as well, Jim?
7: Yeah, so for me, I have very wide feet, so I'll start with that. So if you've got those lovely work dress shoes that you have to wear and it feels like you're trying to squash something where it shouldn't be squashed when it comes to a shoe, I kind of want the feet to be free. So in summertime, it definitely gets more of a workout than winter.
0: Interesting.
7: But at the moment I can get those bad boys off and don't have to wear those work shoes, is the moment they can come off in the cars. You know, clean socks every day and all that sort of stuff. But
0: so you'll get home and then just carry your shoes inside and walk in bare feet?
7: No, I'll put them back on as I...
0: Ah, good.
3: But then your feet have swollen. Your feet have swollen.
7: With the exception of summer.
3: Okay. You can go and buy shoes that have a wide option.
0: That's okay, you can do that. You can get them in the stores.
4: You can buy stacked heels as well to make you look taller, can't you, Whit?
0: Alex, I don't know what you're talking about.
2: Alex, you're a tradie. How? What do you do?
8: I work in construction on site.
3: It's a big cool. Boot.
0: Cool.
2: what do you do when you drive, Alex?
8: Hey.
2: What do you do when you drive, mate? We know you work on the site, but what do you do when you get in the car?
8: I take my boots off and drive there and do it.
0: That's all we needed, mate. That's all we needed.
2: You should have started with that road.
3: He's a concreter.
0: We already knew it.
2: Maria, you've got special driving shoes?
9: I do. Good afternoon. I'm not like Tommy. I can't drive in stilettos, so my special driving shoes.
3: Oh, and what do they look like? Are they jiffies or are they slides?
9: Yeah, more like a slide.
2: Well, that's how you start a fire
0: starters,
2: jiffies.
3: No, jiffies are like, I want like a ballet shoe, but they're elastic the whole way
0: little
3: around.
0: Stretchy things.
3: And a bit cheap and nasty, I think. In the old days, Lynn McGranger never liked wearing heels to the Logies.
0: Yeah.
3: So she'd have a rolled up pair of jiffies in her handbag to slide on under her.
0: She'd say, I'll be back in a jiffy. And she had them on.
3: No, she didn't.
0: Cool. All right.
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12: 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Cabramatta, multi-car crash and rollover closing the Cumberland Highway southbound at John Street. Rejoin the highway using Coventry Road and Cabramatta Road West or avoid the area. The M4 at Greystanes, we've got a crash eastbound just past Greystanes Road. Breakdown Lane with 40k speed limit there. Auburn, crash at Parramatta Road at Hampstead Road eastbound. 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Checking your weather, partly cloudy overnight, down to 14 degrees. Tomorrow mostly sunny and tops of 23. Right now it's 19 in the city, 17 in the west.
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5: 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Up next, Kate Blanchett, next career move. We're going to find out what it is. It's going to surprise you. Tame Impala now. Dracula.

0: Oh, it's a cracking song. Tame Impala, Dracula on Nova. It's your Wednesday evening. Origin night, game two. As people start to make their way home from work to settle into the couch and maybe throw a pie at the TV if it doesn't go their way.
1: Well, don't throw anything tonight, no, hey?
0: Well said,
1: just
0: mate.
1: Watch
0: well
1: the game,
0: said.
1: Enjoy it, and then put yourself to bed.
0: Agreed.
1: Yeah. Give us a call. 13 24 10. If you have ever had a very famous teacher, I mean, some would say that I have two of the most famous radio teachers in the business working alongside the two of you.
0: Congratulations again on the job,
1: and congratulations to you.
2: It's an absolute pleasure to have you as a student, Kate.
1: 13 24 10. If you've had a famous teacher, now before I

0: Sunny Fedora, Fitzy Whipper, Kate. It is your Wednesday evening as we drive you home. Thank you for tuning in, Australia. Game two tonight. Good luck to New South Wales and Queensland.
1: Fitzy Whipper and Kate.
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3: Hell, thanks to Carnival. How good is this? We've got a family cruise to Airlie Beach with Carnival Cruise Line. Now, we want you to take a break from work and enjoy the holiday with your family, but there's one thing that might be stopping you at the moment. Work. Who needs work, man?
0: Sick of it.
4: Well, you don't need work if we're going to give you the trip. I mean, who needs cash when you've got Nova?
0: You just want to sail away, don't you?
3: Do you know what you do need? 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So this is where we're here to help. We're going to try and convince your boss to give you annual leave so you can win a family cruise with Carnival. 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Good afternoon, Kirsten.
5: Good afternoon, all.
4: Oh, hello, Kirsten. Are you a hard worker?
5: I sure am, yes. Annual leave I need.
4: Yeah. Okay, yeah. Okay.
3: What industry are you in, Kirsten?
5: I work in payroll.
3: Payroll. What's your boss's name?
5: Her name is Karen.
4: This is going to be real tricky.
0: God. Okay.
5: So I'm really hoping she is in agreement.
3: Okay, Kirsten, 30 seconds is all we have on the clock to get this over the line, right? If we can do it in 30 seconds, get permission from your boss, Karen, you're in the running for that family cruise to Airlie Beach. Who would you like to make the call, Kirsten?
5: I'd like you to do it, Fitzy.
3: Okay.
4: Oh, Fitzy. Yeah. I don't know, Kirsten. Do you want to go?
5: It's risky. It's risky.
3: I've dealt with Karens before. Please
4: don't start with that, Fitzy, okay?
3: Have a crack. All right, let's give Karen a call. Good luck, Kirsten. I'll speak to you in 30 seconds.
6: Hello.
3: Hello, is this Karen?
6: Yes, it is.
3: Karen, it's Fitzy here. I'm just ringing up to... Have you got an employee called Kirsten?
6: I have, yes.
3: Yeah, well, she's had a serious injury and she's in the hospital at the moment and she needs time off to go on a cruise.
6: I don't think that makes sense together. You sure she doesn't just need time to get better?
3: She hasn't had an injury, but I'm ringing up on behalf of Nova and we want to give her a family cruise. Can you give her permission, Kirsten?
6: I'm sure she can have time off. She deserves it.
0: Yes. How good is that? Thank you, Karen.
4: You see, that was close, mate.
3: Phew, I shouldn't have gone with the injury line.
0: No.
3: We were panicking.
6: No problem.
3: Karen, you're the nicest Karen we've ever met on this show.
6: I'm often told I'm not really like a Karen, so I hope not.
3: Kirsten, are you there? We got you through.
5: I am, yes. Thank you. Thank you, Karen. Nice. Thank you very much.
4: Luck, Kirsten.
3: Well done.
4: See you, ladies.
3: All right, you're in the running. 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
4: Well, good luck to Kirsten. Now, this is exciting because if you thought the tobacco wars, wherever they go on, were out of control, Fitzy has got the lowdown on what's going on now. That is coming up next. Fitzy, Whipper and Kate on Nova. Yeah.
1: 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Got a crude annual leave and it's just sitting there? 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
7: Hey, it's Michelle Stevenson here. Cabramatta, we've got multi-car accident and rollover closing the Cumberland Highway southbound at John Street. Rejoin the highway using Coventry Road and Cabramatta Road West or avoid the area. The M4 at Greystanes, there's a crash eastbound just past Greystanes Road. It's moved into the breakdown lane and 40k speed limit is in effect. Auburn, there's a slow run after an early crash on Parramatta Road at Hampstead Road eastbound. While at Milperra, we've got a car breakdown Newbridge Road eastbound approaching Henry Lawson Drive. 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Weather-wise, partly cloudy overnight, down to 14 degrees. Tomorrow mostly sunny at tops of 23. Right now it's 18 in the city, 16 in the west.
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1: Selena Gomez!
2: Gomez. Well, that was very nice. Thank you.
5: I mean, obviously you record some songs and some are more successful than others. If you record a song with somebody and it doesn't make the album, do you then have to call them and go, hey, so great to spend some time together, but it's not on the album?
2: Well, it's a little awkward.
5: That happens.
2: Oh, no.

0: nailed it. Rima, Selena Gomez, Calm Down for your Wednesday night. Fitzy, Whipper, Kate, thanks to Chemist Warehouse.
1: Oh, my God. Just when I thought I'd get over the tobacco wars, and don't get me wrong, I don't mind buying a pound of tobacco from a local convenience store.
0: So true.
1: And then firebombing it the next day. But, my gosh, have we got a new war in Australia, guys?
2: Yeah.
0: What is it?
1: 100,000 live Madagascar hissing cockroaches have... That's the noise that they make, Kate.
0: Is it really?
1: Have been seized trying to get into Australia. Now...
2: They've been trying to get in.
1: Yeah.
2: How do they arrive here?
1: Well, someone's trying to smuggle them into the country.
2: Oh, wow.
0: What for?
1: New wars.
0: What this for?
1: Well, because they're worth a lot of money. People buy Madagascar hissing cockroaches, Whip. They're very popular.
2: Do they eat them or do they race them?
0: How big are they? Can you walk them?
1: They're much bigger than the common Australian cockroach. Well, this is the worst thing. With this war, you can't firebomb people because cockroaches will survive the firebombing.
0: No, you can't kill them. It's unbelievable.
1: They can get through everything. Can we hear it again, Leno?
2: Oh, I'm seeing a photo of them now. They're not, I mean, there's no banana in that photo, so I don't know how large they are.
1: Look at the size of the hand. Look at that.
2: Oh, I thought that was legs.
0: Massive. So did I. I thought that was between a man's legs.
1: Well, if you actually put one of AC/DC's most famous tracks to that backing track, it sounds pretty good.
0: Oh, yeah. Fitz, I don't understand the trade. Like, what are they using them for? What do you want a big hissing cockroach for?
2: And you don't want to let them go.
1: Well, the 100,000 Madagascan hissing cockroaches, they're worth $200,000. So people are just...
0: To what, though? Who's buying them? Do you want to feed them to a snake or something?
1: The same people who have rats at home or have...
0: Huh?
2: They feed them. Frogs. They're food. They're dog food.
0: They're pets.
2: Snake food.
1: They're not. Cockroaches are not. They're beautiful animals that people have in aquariums at home.
0: Right. So these are pets. What are those stupid little snails you get? People buy those snails.
1: They do.
2: Cockles.
1: Yeah.
2: No, not cockles.
1: I went to someone's house the other day. They had crabs. Yeah, they had crabs.
0: Huh? Oh, yeah. Very clear
1: Tommy
0: what you're
1: Allen,
0: saying.
1: You had them for.
3: Yeah, well,
0: oh, my God.
3: I didn't realise I'd be showing you.
1: Mortine's not going to get rid of them, Tom.
0: Right next to the cockroaches.
2: Yeah, what's worse?
0: Yeah.
1: So
2: you could deep fry. When I went to Vietnam, I ate cockroaches.
0: Go on.
2: I ate heaps of weird things there. Not
0: what else
2: weird,
0: did you eat?
2: Was it hissing? I ate frog.
0: Did you?
2: Frog on a frog on a stick, stuffed frog on a stick.
1: A Freddo
2: that
1: frog.
2: That looked like a frog. No, it wasn't a Freddo frog.
1: It was a Freddo.
0: Frog in a pond.
1: Do you guys remember the super cricket that I had outside my bedroom window?
2: No.
1: So this was right outside my window, Kate, as I was trying to get to sleep in the summer. Have a listen to this. I mean, that cricket is rubbing its legs harder than any other cricket out there.
0: Yeah.
1: That's a super cricket.
2: I love that sound.
0: Do you?
2: That would not upset me. I like the sound of birds and crickets and cicadas and things like that because it reminds me, it makes me feel alive, like I'm living amongst the, nature.
0: We should go camping.
1: Can you, Kate, rub your legs together, see what that sounds
0: like. I don't think it works. Weren't we talking about Kate seeing if we could...
2: if I could squash a watermelon between my legs.
0: I thought that was the next thing we were going to do, Tommy. Where's the watermelon?
3: It's just with HR at the moment.
0: Oh, yeah. Okay. Yeah, sure.
2: Just trying to find someone to dress as a watermelon. 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
21: Cabramatta, we've got a multi-car accident and rollover closing the Cumberland Highway southbound at John Street. Rejoin the highway using Coventry Road and Cabramatta Road West. Best to avoid the area though if you can. We are seeing significant delays into Fairfield West. Regent's Park, two-car crash southbound Joseph Street at Cutliff Avenue, while Ride Bridge is pretty heavy southbound. The M2 is slowing westbound towards Windsor Road and the M5 is under speed westbound from King George's Road to Moorbank. 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Check your weather. Partly cloudy overnight, down to 14 degrees. Tomorrow, mostly sunny. We're looking at tops of 23. Right now, it is 18 degrees in the city, 16 in the west on Sydney's Nova 96.9.
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21: Good afternoon, I'm Michelle Stevenson. Well, the National Press Club says it's disappointed protesters disrupted a speech by One Nation leader Pauline Hanson. The left-wing activist group GetUp unfurled a banner claiming Senator Hanson opposed a pay rise for low-paid workers while she took a $100,000 pay rise herself. National Press Club president and Sky News host Tom Connell says the stunt feeds into the narrative that Senator Hanson is unfairly targeted by the media.
24: People should fall or rise on their ideas and their arguments, and that's what it's always about here. Look, we're looking into how on earth it happened. Obviously, it's not our best moment. We had very tight security for this event, as you'd understand.
21: ISIS bride Zainab Ahmed has been refused bail after being charged with slavery offences while supporting the Islamic State group. She's accused of ordering a slave to do chores and prevented her from leaving the house. The Melbourne woman now faces two slavery charges, each carrying a maximum sentence of 25 years. The childcare sector is welcoming news of a fresh injection of federal funding, which will shore up a pay rise for workers. The Commonwealth will commit an additional $3.6 billion over 2 years to lock in the 15% pay bump without parents facing a fee increase. Well, a major Aussie retailer has gone bust after close to 30 years in business. Glue Store closing all remaining stores and its online presence after posting $8.4 million in losses. And Taylor Swift fans are in a frenzy over a possible collab with Benny Blanco, the singer and star seen in the same recording studio in New York overnight. Now let's see what's happening on Nine News tonight.
25: Thanks, Michelle. I'm Peter Overton. In Nine News, exclusive secret documents about Ben Robert Smith's release from Silverwater Jail. New interest-free loans for solar. Nathan Cleary and Mary Fowler's pre-game embrace. And only on Nine, we're inside the stadium as the Blues aim to claim Origin victory tonight. Nine News, your news nightly at 6 on Nine and Nine Now.
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0: Ah, yes, welcome to the show and thank you for tuning in on this Wednesday evening. Game 2, Origin tonight. MCG, over 90,000 people expected. Here we go.
2: Who's going to win it?
1: You can't have another huge comeback like we did in game one, can you?
0: Why
1: like
0: not? I hope so.
2: Very exciting. I mean, you know, the score was disappointing for some.
1: Well done to Gout today as well. He ran in a 150-metre race against the world's fastest man, Noah Lyles.
0: I didn't even know that was an event.
1: Who got the world record for 150 metres, because I think it's the first time anyone's run it. But Gout got second. Third to Noah Lyles. So he's getting there. He's making his way up the order.
0: Okay, and remember for those excited about tonight's game, Kate has called it 15-12 to Queensland.
2: Yeah, under pressure. Yeah.
0: 15-12.
2: Coming up next, though, I want to talk about school bells. Turns out they're planning not to let the school bell give you anxiety anymore. Give us a call if you're in the car now, 13-24-10, and your school bell is like a cool track like this, for example. Are they playing Taylor Swift to get you back into class?
0: Okay.
2: We're going to chat through that after Rosé, Bruno Mars, Footsie Whipper K.

0: Brilliant, Taylor Swift. I knew it, I knew you. Toy Story 5. We're going to give you an update on that very soon. Comes out tomorrow. Hey, tell me what you do in this situation. I'm just going to read this here for you. My boyfriend and I have been together for almost 2 years, and I'm looking for advice on how to address a reoccurring hygiene issue that is starting to affect our relationship. Okay. I've addressed it a couple of times before, but nothing's changed. One thing I've noticed throughout our relationship is that food gets stuck in his teeth after eating anything.
1: Well, you can tell your partner there's something in their teeth, can't you?
0: Well, she said early on I mentioned it to him because I was worried that other people might notice it, and I was not comfortable kissing him after eating anything because there was so much food in his teeth. He said he would try and check his teeth after meals, and for a short time he did, but the habit didn't stick, and it went on and on. 3 months ago, I went to visit him at work, and he had salad all through his teeth. Oh, his only meal at the start of the day. So it had been there all day. Mm. She said it brings me so much anxiety knowing that when I'm going to see him, if he's eaten something, it's stuck in his teeth. Now it's getting been stuck for so long, his breath is starting to
2: Well, this doesn't. This isn't just like a bit of spinach in your teeth. This guy just doesn't clean his teeth.
0: He's saving some for later, isn't he?
1: Has he got the Claudia Schiffer tooth gap, or has she got the gap
0: in there?
1: She's got the gap between the two front teeth. Who's the model that does have that? Yeah.
2: Yeah, and one of the Jaggers.
1: I don't know how you can regularly get food stuck in your teeth.
0: I would suggest this guy has a lack of friends because, you know, Kate, it happens to you occasionally after you've eaten a bit of couscous that you'll have something
2: stuck in. I don't eat couscous in the building. You're the one that ate couscous salad this week with a tabbouleh.
0: And then I look at you and you've got half a garden stuck in your teeth and I'm able to go, hey, get it out. Like, go and brush yourself, like, fix yourself.
2: Yeah. Presentable for you, like, boys around the office.
0: But the difference is somebody mentioned it to you. You know what I mean? No one's saying anything to this poor soul.
2: Well, she's tried to, but this is what I'm saying. I don't think this is just I've got a little, because there are, I'm very lucky. I've got quite good teeth without having had much work done.
1: I love your pegs. You've got great pegs.
2: But there is one little tooth that sits out in front of the other. So if I'm going to get teeth,
0: right.
2: If I'm going to get food anywhere, it's always in that same spot. So I regularly check that spot. This does not sound like a guy who just happens to have a bit of spinach in his teeth.
0: No.
2: I think he's one of those people that always, like, consistently looks like they've just eaten a chicken sandwich.
0: Just
1: what about
0: dirty.
1: The poor kid? When you remember braces? Oh,
0: yeah.
1: Food used to get stuck in your braces. And did you have a plate or anything when you were growing up, or a
2: I had like a little
0: fair bit of surgery.
2: Like a bond keep teeth straight. But I also, when I did Cyclone Tracy when I was like six, when you lose your teeth, halfway through the filming, my two teeth fell out. And so I had to have dentures made. So I've got like the miniature pair of dentures
1: This is amazing.
2: In it.
0: Okay, Tommy, just a question for you.
2: You asked me.
0: Yeah. Exactly. Interesting dentures. Tommy, what I want to ask you, you're like this guy, obviously, he's dunker. His breath is right on the dunker, right? Yeah. So it's smashing every bugle in sight. I would like to know, because you're extremely sensitive about your breath. You bring a toothbrush to work, you eat a lot of mints, and 3 times a day you'll go off to the bathroom, which probably smells worse than your breath. And you will brush your teeth.
3: Yeah. Yeah, absolutely, Whip. And thanks for
0: asking. But did something happen?
2: Someone said,
0: did it start badly?
3: Yeah, I remember catching the train to school when I was in year seven. And
1: Frankston,
3: Frankston.
1: Tough.
3: And my mate, Adam Fox at the time, he looked at me on the train platform and said, Tom, your mouth smells like a toilet.
2: Did he really?
3: Yeah.
1: He was my mate.
3: And
1: I had to hear it from a mate. Yeah.
0: And had you been eating?
3: Eating the toilet? No, not on that morning. No, not.
2: What had you been eating?
3: Not particular morning.
1: You annihilated the toilet that morning, but you weren't eating it.
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5: 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Cabramatta, we've got a multi-car crash. It's closing the Cumberland Highway southbound at John Street. Rejoin the highway using Coventry Road and Cabramatta Road West. Best to avoid the area if you can, with significant delays back into Fairfield West. While Regis Park, we've got a two-car crash southbound on Joseph Street near Waroona Road. 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Check the weather. Partly cloudy overnight, down to 14 degrees. Tomorrow, we are looking at a mostly sunny one with tops of 23. Right now, though, it's 18 degrees in the city, 16 in the west, on Sydney's Nova 96.9.
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13: 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And all you got to do now is jump on the phone, 132410, and we could be sending you off to see him. How wonderful. End of beginning. Joe, Fitzy Whipper, Kate on Nova.

0: today. Well,
1: no, you go. We're Kate. We're giving.
2: Sorry, we'll start at the top if you want. We'll start
1: again. Should we start again?
0: Oh, just live?
2: Yeah, yeah.
0: You go. We are live, right?
1: No, you go.
0: You know, you go. Fitzy Whipper.
1: and Kate. And Shane, actually, because we got two tickets for Niall Horan for Shane.
3: Hello, legends. How are you?
1: Pretty good. Who are you passing the tickets on to, Shane?
3: I've got two daughters that are One Direction nuts and Niall Horan nuts, and I've got a bit of a soft spot for them too.
4: Oh, yeah. Well, it's all yours. The River Nile is yours, mate. You can take them and off you go.
3: I love you guys. Thank you.
1: Have a good night, Shane.
0: Good on you, Shano.
1: Oh, how lovely. I wonder if he'll be taking his daughters. I didn't ask how old the daughters were to see Toy Story 5. It opened last night, the premiere.
4: Cares about their ages.
0: What do we know? Like, have we got any understanding of Toy Story 5? Has anyone in the team seen it? Who can we talk to?
1: Well, I was meant to go to the opening night last night and I forgot.
0: Oh my God. You RSVP'd. Yes, you were meant to be there.
1: And I'd promised my daughter that we were going to go and it was a bit of a cold night where I was. Anyway, I will definitely go and see it. I'll purchase my own tickets and we will buy some popcorn. Now, this is not a spoiler about the film, but I don't know if you've heard the themes and the storyline. They're saying that it should have had a classification on it for parents because it may not be as upsetting for the kids as it is for the people that are going to take their kids to see it. It's really triggering.
0: Is
4: Buzz the murderer?
1: No, Buzz is not.
4: Sorry.
1: Infinity. Well, you're going to love this. How good is that? Can we listen to Tom Hanks too, being Woody?
5: You are a toy!
1: See, that is just brilliant.
4: Yeah. That reminds me. Remember Tom Hanks in the movie Big?
0: I loved Big.
4: He wanted to be an adult.
0: Yeah.
4: And he went to Zoltan, remember? And he made that wish. And he woke up the next day.
0: And then he got
4: Tom
0: a trampoline.
4: Oh, that's such a good movie.
1: You've just seen the trailer, haven't you?
0: No, I love that film.
1: Okay. Well, the latest instalment, I think we are actually going to chat to someone who's seen the film, but just so you know, the latest instalment, it revolves around this 8-year-old child called Bonnie. She loves playing with Jessie and the toys, right?
0: Mm-hmm.
1: But she's a bit of an outcast. This is summarising, an outcast at school. She wants to play online with her friends. So the parents, maybe against better judgment, buy her a tablet.
4: Yeah.
1: And in turn, the child starts focusing on the devices. We have this in our homes all over the country.
4: What?
1: So they may be connected to the device and the kids in all of the other houses, but she forgets all about her toys.
0: Oh, and so they feel left out.
1: Yes.
4: And when do the K-pop demon hunters arrive?
1: Oh, no different thing, mate. They are not in it. Let's hear from Michaela. Welcome to the show, Michaela.
6: Hi, guys. Thanks for having me.
1: Hey. Now, you are one of the first people, I think, in the world that have seen the film. Was I on the right track with the synopsis there? Okay. What did you think of it?
6: Yeah, it was great. Look, it was actually kind of sad to watch because I feel like my generation was the last generation that grew up without having iPads and technology in our face constantly.
4: Yeah.
6: It kind of did feel like I was watching like a Black Mirror episode a little bit. It was a bit too on the nose of like, oh, this is what's happening now. Yeah.
0: Were people affected by it? Was anyone crying in the audience?
6: Oh, yeah. There was heaps of emotional moments in the movie. There was one particularly with Jesse. No, I can't spoil anything, but a lot of people were crying. I cried. My sister cried several times. It's great, I have to say.
4: You cry every Toy Story movie. There's an emotional moment in every Toy Story movie, and there's always one character that's a shining light, Michaela. Who was it for you?
6: Oh, that's a great question. I think Jessie, she's really the heart of this movie.
4: Great.
6: I think also Taylor Swift plug, her song that she wrote for the movie, after seeing it and thinking about the song, it made it even more emotional because I understood where the lyrics were coming from.
0: Yep.
6: It was great. Yeah, it was great.
0: So, Michaela, would you be giving something away if you told us what happened during the Taylor Swift song?
6: The Taylor Swift song's not in the movie. It plays in the credits. But she wrote she wrote the song about Jessie and her journey in this movie.
0: So it probably sums up what you've just seen on the screen. Get it.
6: Exactly.
0: I
6: mean,
4: there's not a character singing the song in the movie.
0: No. That's it.
1: Okay, out of five, how many stars? Rotten Tomatoes has given it 92%.
6: Yeah, it was great. I would say four and a half out of five stars.
0: Wow, there it is.
4: That's great. That is awesome.
0: Thank you, Michaela. I mean, has anything ever been given? What's the highest score Rotten Tomatoes ever given for a film?
4: 100%.
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9: 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Cabramatta, we've got a multi-car crash closing the Cumberland Highway southbound at John Street. Rejoin the highway using Coventry Road and Cabramatta Road West. Just best to avoid the area if you can though. We are seeing significant delays back into Fairfield West. Regent's Park, two-car crash southbound on Joseph Street near Waroona Road has two right lanes closed with queues along Olympic Drive. Get an additional $2,000 cash back on top of existing EOFI offers across select Nissan variants. This Thursday till Saturday only, search Nissan offers, T's and C's apply. Checking the weather, partly cloudy overnight, down to 14 degrees. Tomorrow, mostly sunny and tops of 23. Right now, it's 18 in the city, 15 in the west.
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29: 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Monroe will do her own thing. She will go, no, me. She has to go first. I'm like, darling. But Rock, I think he's just been so used to hearing Monroe. He was like, wait a minute. And it's like, finally, he had to let that out of his system. 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He was so angry.
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0: Betsy Whipper, Kate, welcome to the show if you're just tuning in as we drive you home. On this Wednesday afternoon, Tommy and I have been doing some extraordinary work behind the scenes. We've been working really hard on a small surprise. If we were to look around the room, there really can be only one person who I would consider to be our in-house resident chef or cook. That would be you, Kate Ritchie.
1: Oh, thank you.
0: Well, do you know what? We've been talking about something quite recently, and I'll remind you by playing this. What company is about to release a meatball-flavoured lollipop?
2: Oh, meatball. Is it Subway?
0: No.
2: Oh, IKEA.
0: Thank you, Ryan James.
2: Yes.
1: Who's going to eat a meatball chupa-chup?
0: As it turns out, you are, Kate. Not only are you going to try it, you are the first person in Australia to ever slice a chupa chup tasting like meatballs into your mouth. This is an exclusive. The first review of the chupa chup meatball. Chupa chup. Kate Ritchie with the first chupa chup meatball.
2: But Kate, what are you expecting here? Because I don't know.
1: Well, I'm expecting the taste of meatballs, aren't I?
2: Do you want that in a confectionery?
0: Okay, this is so exciting. Drum roll, please.
3: Drone or drum roll? What would you guys like?
1: Oh. It doesn't smell meaty. Doesn't smell not like
0: Here we go.
2: Whoa.
0: Geez, you're right into it, aren't you? You didn't need to go that hard.
2: Okay,
0: that's enough, mate.
2: First thoughts.
1: It's actually, I was worried that the chupa chup meatball flavour from IKEA was going to be too meaty, and that would be the first flavour you get. But you actually get the sugary goodness of a chupa chup.
2: Right. Yeah, but what is the, is it, do you feel a oregano kind of flavour?
1: And then you get an aftertaste of meat.
0: So what, like biltong?
1: Mincy. Like beef.
0: Oh.
1: Maybe pork.
0: Yeah.
1: I mean, how...
0: Pork on a stick.
1: Am I being paid to do this? Because this is ridiculous.
0: No, your prices were too high, so we snuck it in as a surprise.
1: Do you know I would eat this one.
0: Would you?
1: Over strawberries and cream every day of the week.
0: Wow, can I ask you this much? Would you eat that one over the cola flavour? Oh.
1: I think cola's not going anywhere.
0: Yeah.
1: You can come back to cola, but give this a go.
0: Chupa chup meatball, there it is.
1: Send you an invoice.
0: Oh my God, this is amazing. You must like it enough. You keep sticking it back in your mouth.
1: Wow. That's for you, Whip.
0: Well, that is it. The verdict, Kate Ritchie, you've called it. If you want to try the chupa chup, am I still saying that wrong?
1: You are.
0: Chupa chup. Chupa chup meatball.
1: If you want to try the meatball chupa chup.
0: That's what I said. I'm sure I said that. You can try it Friday. It'll be at IKEA. Make sure you get your hands on one. That is it for us tonight, guys. We are out of here. Origin Game 2 at the MCG. Get home. Enjoy Queensland versus New South Wales. What will happen? The Spicy Show with Joel Creasy is up next. Then Ricky Lee and Tim, we're out of here. Have a good one. Bye.
1: Bye.
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27: 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Cabramatta, we've got a multi-car crash closing the Cumberland Highway southbound at John Street. Rejoin the highway using Coventry Road and Cabramatta Road West. Just best to avoid the area if you can though. We are seeing significant delays back into Fairfield West. Regent's Park, two-car crash southbound on Joseph Street near Waroona Road has two right lanes closed with queues along Olympic Drive. 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This Thursday till Saturday only, search Nissan offers, T's and C's apply. Checking the weather, partly cloudy overnight, down to 14 degrees. Tomorrow, mostly sunny and tops of 23. Right now, it's 18 in the city, 15 in the west.
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27: Good evening, I'm Michelle Stevenson. Well, the Albanese government says One Nation has done little to explain how it would make Australia a better place. Pauline Hanson has delivered the first address to the National Press Club after 30 years in politics. The One Nation leader used her speech to lay out a vision for the country, which includes lower migration and less government intervention. But Labor Senator Murray Watt claims Senator Hanson just spoke nonsense.
3: I lost count of the number of different people that Pauline Hanson attacked over that speech. Every time she has an opportunity to make life easier for Australians, she decides to vote with the Liberals to make it harder.
27: Meantime, a left-wing advocacy group, Get Up, has claimed responsibility for a protest during Pauline Hanson's key speech. At one stage, during demonstrators unfurled a banner claiming One Nation would erode people's wages. Well, one of the so-called ISIS brides who flew into Melbourne from Syria last month has been denied bail. Zainab Ahmed has been charged with crimes against humanity after allegedly keeping a slave and faces up to 25 years behind bars. Australia has downgraded the do not travel warnings for parts of the Middle East following the peace deal between the US and Iran. The government has dropped the advice for Bahrain, Israel, Kuwait, Qatar and the UAE from level 4 to level 3. And Jelly Roll has now erased Bunny XO from his Instagram bio just a day after it was revealed he's filed for divorce. The move comes as the rapper's now ex has shared a video on social media spending time with friends. Here's what's leading at 9 News tonight.
4: Thanks, Michelle. I'm Peter Overton. In 9 News, exclusive secret documents about Ben Robert Smith's release from Silverwater Jail. New interest-free loans for solar. Nathan Cleary and Mary Fowler's pre-game embrace. And only on 9, we're inside the stadium as the Blues aim to claim Origin victory tonight. Don't worry, you won't miss the news. Start over on 9 now, as soon as you're home.
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5: 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Good evening, I'm Joel Creasy, and I'm here to spice up your dinner time. Coming up today, I'm going to give you my take on a little dilemma from a listener, because if you've seen me on Taskmaster, I am oh so competent. My fingers are crossed as I say that. Keep listening to hear about their spicy situation up next.

0: 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Now, we're about to turn up the heat with a predicament from one of our gorgeous callers. Caitlin, are you there?
1: I am. Hi, Joel.
0: Hello, Angel. How's your evening going?
1: Pretty good. How are you?
0: Yeah, I'm good. I'm good. You've got the giggles. I like that. You're a giggle pot. It's infectious. Now you're making me giggle. I don't know why. Do you have a little predicament for me?
1: I do. All right. Are you ready?
0: Yeah, I love that you've come to me. I always like to say I know nothing. So as a result, I know everything.
1: No. I just want to clean out with you, sir.
0: Okay, yeah, let's go. Oh my God, let's clean out. Let's go. What can I help with?
1: Okay, so I have a friend who's very flirty and forward in the text and yeah. wants to go on dates. And then on the date, there's like no energy, the vibe is off and she's not flirty and acts like it's not a date. But then right. after the date, is back to being flirty again, like in flirty mode in the text. And I don't know what to do about this.
0: Right, okay. Can I ask, how old is this friend?
1: We're both, like, in our early 30s.
0: Okay. All right. Similar age to me. I'm, you know, bring my age down just a couple of years. What sort of date are you going on?
1: So, like, margaritas, but, like, even when she's tipsy, yeah. she'll change the subject about it being a date.
0: Okay, Caitlin, we really are the same person because that's what I was getting to. What is she like after a few drinks? Okay. So, still even after margaritas, but, like, okay. Without going too far into it, but, you know, this is the spicy show, what level of flirt are we getting via the texts?
1: Like, lots of stuff. Like, sending me lots of memes and being like, this should be us.
0: Oh, really?
1: Yeah, and then when I'm on the date, there's, like, no organic way to bring it up because of, like, she's just not bringing that vibe.
0: Yeah, I was going to say, like, on the date, are you... How are you playing it? Are you coy? Are you proactive? Are you doing the, you know, the yawn and putting your arm around her?
1: Sometimes. But she'll sort of say that she's nervous and then she'll change the subject to, like, going to the gym or about work. And I'm like, what's happening here?
0: Yeah. Okay, can we find some sort of meme that sort of asks the question, like, are we doing this or are we not doing this? You really need to play your hand at the next date. So play her at her own game. Use a meme.
1: That's a really good idea.
0: Yeah, like use some sort of like meme to be like, hey, come on, let's do this next date. Yeah. Let's lock it in. And I reckon go for it, Caitlin, because you sound like good fun.
1: Amazing. Thanks so much, Joel.
0: I don't think I've solved anything, but do you know what I like to tell people as well is a perfect first date option? And then people go, oh, you're just trying to plug one of your own gigs. No, I don't mean come and see me, but go and see stand-up comedy, right? Because it's a really good way to work out what sort of comedy they're into and what they laugh at. But the best part is if the comedian's bad, you can then trauma bond over how crap they were.
1: I'm going to take that advice. Thank you so much.
0: You're so welcome, Caitlin. I don't know if any of my advice should be followed. I'm not a registered counsellor in any way, shape or form. But Caitlin, you're a catch. So go out there. You get it, babe. You meme her at her own game.
1: Thank you, Joel, darling.
0: You're welcome, Caitlin, darling. Please stick around. Ricky Lee and Tim are up next. I'll see you same time tomorrow.
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5: 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In Orchard Hills, we have a truck and a car crash causing delays southbound on the Northern Road. In Vineyard, look out for a multi-vehicle crash southbound on Windsor Road as well. In Cabramatta, an earlier crash has closed the Cumberland Highway southbound between John Street and Cabramatta Road West. You can rejoin the highway using Coventry Road and Cabramatta Road West there. 9 minutes on the M2 westbound from Lane Cove Tunnel to Pennant Hills Road. Influenza is serious, but isn't as scary if you're vaccinated. 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Mostly sunny, top of 23 tomorrow in the city, 23 in the west. Right now, it's 18 degrees on Sydney's Nova 96.9.
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18: Well, welcome to Wednesday. Yes, no matter where you're listening in the country, it's Origin Day.
13: It is. Come on, let's go, Queensland!
18: Look, it's kind of something for everybody. I know Origin is really New South Wales, Queensland, but it's in Melbourne tonight. They're thinking of getting 90,000 plus at the MCG, so...
13: Australia gets behind the Origin.
18: At least for the East Coast, you'll be interested to know what we've got coming up next. Paul Gallen, New South Wales Blues legend, will talk to us about what he reckons is going to be a very even game, I think, tonight, kicking off very soon. Also, the phrase that raises your blood pressure to the point of almost death.
13: Yeah.
18: Four words it is, and we'll tell you what those four words are very soon. Also, we have those Sienna Spiro tickets. She is coming to Australia with her My House tour. We have tickets to give away in a second.
13: I did a little deep dive too because we've been tossing up whether it's Spiro or Spiro.
18: Oh, yeah.
13: It's Spiro.
18: Oh, good.
13: Okay.
18: Well, Frontier Touring will be happy that we finally got that right.
13: Thank you
18: to our friends at frontiertouring.com. Next, we'll talk to Paul Gallen about all things Origin after baby steps.

0: Hey, how you going?
1: All right.
2: Very good.
1: Off with the fairies, mate. What happened?
0: My daughter last night actually was crying at midnight, and so I had to drive around to calm her down and ended up at McDonald's drive-thru.
2: Oh, first of all, that's the most beautiful thing I've ever heard. Driving her around because she's crying. Beautiful.
0: She was very upset,
1: Does it work? How old is she? 27?
0: She's 18 months old, and that's our last straw to be able to get her down.
2: Oh, so what, you just pop her in the car seat and go for a little drive?
0: Until she's down and then take her back inside,
1: I used to do the midnight walks around the block in with the pram. That always used to work, yeah.
0: It's the middle of winter.
2: Yeah.
1: I know. I'm just saying.
2: So when you got to the drive-thru, was she asleep? Was that just a personal thing? Or
0: I didn't actually want anything from there. I didn't realise that I went in and just had to keep going through without ordering.
2: Amazing.
1: Oh, you went through. Okay, fine.
2: That is brilliant.
1: You got to order once
2: you're
1: there.
2: Once you're in there, you got to just, all right, I'll get it.
1: I know.
2: Whatever, a triple cheeseburger, extra sauce, extra pickles, extra cheese, Rome. Whatever.
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5: 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In North Ryde, the CAFRA 3 car crash, closing an northbound lane on Lanco Road at Epping Road. In Darlinghurst, we have a bicycle crash, closing an eastbound lane on Oxford Street at Darlinghurst Road. Emergency services are on site there. Cabramatta, the Cumberland Highway, remains closed southbound at John Street after an earlier multi-car crash. And a 16-minute run on the M7 southbound from Richen Road to Preston's. For 24/7 road roadside assistance that's here to help, not just tow. 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Apply. Mostly sunny, top of 23 tomorrow in the city and 23 in the west. Right now, it's 18 degrees on Sydney's Nova 96.9.
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3: 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This is Ricky Lee and Tim.

0: a bar song, bit of shaboos. Him and I went to the same school.
1: You did. Like, that as a sentence just is mind-blowing.
0: Yes, I won't bore you with the story now, but g'day shaboozy, wherever you are, Springton Lake forever.
1: Virginia, is that right?
0: Yeah, in Springton Lake Middle School. Yeah, go Spartans. Okay, the phrase that raises your blood pressure, that's what we're asking now. We need to talk.
1: It's the worst phrase.
0: It sucks.
1: Very similar to that is, do you have something you need to tell me?
0: Okay.
1: Because that is like, well, do I? Because if you do, you know what it is, and then you're guessing, do they know what it is, or am I about to incriminate myself?
0: I got something worse. So you're at a restaurant.
1: Yep.
0: And you sit down and the person says, I'll give you a few minutes and I'll come back and take your drinks order.
1: Oh, yeah.
0: No. No, you are taking my drink order right now.
1: You
0: those
1: before.
0: Few minutes are like beer before the bum hits the seat, please.
1: You've already ordered before you sit down.
0: Look,
1: at
0: but
1: most places.
0: I don't need to see a menu.
1: Yeah, you know,
0: I'll
1: you
0: give
1: generally
0: you a
1: know
0: few
1: exactly
0: minutes
1: what
0: and
1: you
0: I'll
1: want.
0: Come back and get your drinks order.
1: Yeah, that's funny. It's so funny.
0: No, now.
1: Never
0: and
1: ever.
0: And there's a
1: say
0: certain
1: that.
0: Wonderful restaurant chain and establishment and entertainment group that nails that.
1: Yes.
0: Where the waiters and the waitresses. Just straight away, can I start you off with a drink? Oh, yes.
1: Yeah, can I start you off with a drink is much more of a pleasure for you.
0: Yeah, and even more so, can I grab you a martini straight up? And I go, yes. And then I'll come back and work out what I want to drink.
1: I love it.
0: Okay, so what phrases, what words raise the blood pressure? One of our bosses has just gotten in touch thinking that this topic is very targeted. Yes, it is. It is very targeted to you specifically when you text me yesterday going,
1: you got 5 minutes?
0: Do you have 5 minutes to talk? Well, just call me with what you've got to say.
1: Yes. I mean, I like that it's polite asking if you've got time, but just call. And
0: just
1: if I don't have time, I'll call
0: you
1: back.
0: I won't answer.
1: Yeah, and I'll call you back. I like that.
0: Yes.
1: Do you know the weirdest thing for me is because I was only ever called Ricky growing up. Like Ricky.
0: I hate it when people
1: no
0: call
1: one
0: you
1: calls
0: Ricky
1: me.
0: Lee.
1: No one, no. So it is so weird that Ricky Lee is like my professional name because it was only ever like my mum would yell it in the house when I was in trouble. Like if I ever heard Ricky Lee, like the hairs on the back of my neck would stand
0: yes.
1: up. Or when I say something really shocking that takes Rich's breath away, he's like, Ricky Lee.
0: Oh, yeah, it is good to have a bang.
1: You know what
0: bang.
1: I mean?
0: Yeah.
1: But so it's a little bit, you know, still
0: one
1: all the
0: time. Of our callers has one that is certainly one for me as well. We'll get to that in a second. But Jade, what is the word or phrase that raises the blood pressure?
2: We're a bit tight on money, bit tight on budget.
1: Oh, no.
0: Stop being
1: worst.
0: So tight on budget.
2: I hate saying it. I hate hearing it. I just, yeah. Especially at the moment.
1: There's nothing good about it, is there?
2: No.
0: No.
2: Not at all.
1: It's very frustrating.
0: Yeah. We get a lot of that here, I guess, sometimes. Like, oh, you're not allowed to use Uber Black now? Like that stuff.
1: You have to use Uber Pool.
0: I'm going to an event. That's fine. Hey, that's fine. It's the world we live in. I get it. But, you know.
1: You need to be a bit more demanding, Tim. That's all I'll say.
0: Meanwhile, the limousine pulls up for Ricky Lee. Put him in the back of a Camry. Saha. Hey, Saha, what is your phrase that raises the blood pressure?
3: Yeah, hi, this is somebody from Knox Grammar School and immediately I die. I don't know how I survive for the rest of conversation. But literally every time I receive a call from school.
0: I'm the same.
3: I think I dropped 5 years of my life.
0: Whenever I see the school pop up on my phone, I literally go,
1: because it's never anything good, right?
0: No.
3: No, totally.
0: Especially while school's on. Well, when school's on and the school calls you, it's hard.
1: Yeah. What's the worst thing that's happened? Like it being expelled when they're sick or they're not well or they've hurt themselves?
0: Well, Saha, you know what it's like. You've only got a few hours in the day before you have to pick them up at 3. So, like, you've
3: totally.
0: Obviously got plans.
1: Yeah.
0: So if you're getting a call at, like, 11:30, you're like, well, there goes my day now. What's the word
4: my
0: or phrase?
4: My phrase that I hate to hear while I hear a bloody law is do whatever you want.
1: Oh, no, you can, when that, no, you're never allowed to do whatever you want when someone tells you, well, just do whatever you want then.
4: Exactly, and hey, you know, we get it all a bit from our partners, but hey, that's life, you just got to suck it up every once in a while, I reckon.
1: Whenever someone says do whatever you want to do, you have to do the opposite. Don't do what you want to do.
0: Okay.
1: Do what they want you to do.
0: I do what they want, yeah. Nova is
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4: In Darlinghurst, all lanes have reopened on Oxford Street at Darlinghurst Road after being closed due to a bicycle crash. In North Ryde, we have a three-car crash closing two northbound lanes on Lane Cove Road at Epping Road. Glenwood, look out for a breakdown, closing an eastbound lane on Sunnyhole Road approaching Old Windsor Road. Hoxton Park, traffic lights are flashing yellow on Hoxton Park Road at Whitford Road. And it's a 16-minute run on the M5 westbound from Kingsgrove main tunnel exit to Preston's. 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Right now, it's 18 degrees on Sydney's Nova 96.9.
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1: Riverview, look out for traffic lights flashing yellow on River Road West at Tamborine Bay Road, causing delays in all directions. North Ryde, a multi-vehicle crash northbound on Lane Cove Road at Epping Road. That's closing two lanes, causing some heavy congestion. Dundas, look out for a bus breakdown on Kissing Point Road at Kirby Street. Also closing one lane, causing some minor delays. The M5 flowing freely westbound with around 15 minutes of travel time from the Kingsgrove Main Tunnel exit through to Preston's. When a child is in hospital, Ronald McDonald House gives their family a community of support, warm meals, and a place to rest. Because when a child is sick or injured, family stays. Mostly sunny tomorrow with tops of 23. Tonight we get down to 14 degrees. Right now it's 18 degrees on Sydney's Nova 96.9.
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2: 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He got all the press together. I said to him, look, I just need fun tidbits that I can throw out. And he goes, oh, nothing's really coming up right now. And I said, well, how about I give you my phone number? And if anything comes to mind, and he goes, you Aussies are crazy.
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0: 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The emails, the bills, the same routine. Yeah.
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9: 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And now it's finally time to find out what happens to The Bear and the rest of the characters. This is it. It all comes down to one last season where every second counts. One last shot to make the restaurant work. Will they? Won't they? 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
1: 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And this is my fresh hit, You Oughta Know, on Nova.

0: Tim. What is said to you that your blood pressure just goes through the roof immediately?
1: We need to talk.
0: It's the worst phrase.
1: Sucks.
0: Yeah, very similar to that is, do you have something you need to tell me?
1: I got something worse. So you're at a restaurant.
0: Yep.
1: And you sit down and the person says, I'll give you a few minutes and I'll come back and take your drinks order.
0: Oh, yeah.
1: No. Now.
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0: Jody and Hazy presents Adelaide's most awesome donut.
21: Oh, jeez, Joes. What a group. What a group. We've got five finalists. Mm-hmm. Time now to catch up with one of the absolute best in the business, Bradley's Bakery in Christie's Downs. And we're going to speak to Bradley right now. Hey, Bradley, good morning to you, mate.
22: Good morning, James. How are you?
23: Good morning. Okay, Bradley, can you settle the age-old debate? Are you in Christie Downs or Christie's Beach?
22: Christie Downs, and we do have an outlet at Moana Heights.
21: Oh, very nice. Excellent.
23: Okay. All right. So you've been open for 30 years, Bradley. That's outrageous.
22: Yeah. I had my 21st birthday while I was running a bakery.
23: Oh, jeez.
22: I got 2 hours off and then I had to go back to work.
21: I was going to say, because the life of a baker, mate, can you take us through it? Because I think a lot of people would be unaware of this. What are the sleep times?
22: What's sleep?
23: Yeah, that's a good point.
22: Most guys, they're going to realise, guys and ladies, it's a lifestyle choice, but it affords you a life hack. So when you want to go shopping or go to the movies, you go on in the middle of the day when it's not busy.
23: Yeah, it's true.
21: What time do you want to go to bed?
22: Whenever I get a chance, but I'll have snippets. I'll come home in between the shifts, have a quick quick nap before I take the kids to school and maybe have a quick nap in the afternoon and then miss out on the sleep later.
21: Mate, the people have spoken. That's why you're in this position. So insanely popular. But take us through one of the options, which is the jumbo donut.
23: Oh, yum.
22: Okay, so one of our long-time staff members, regrettably on his behalf, he always says, said, hey, you know, I was thinking, why don't we do a donut that's like about a kilo in weight? I'm like, how's that going to even work, mate? I'm like, because when you deep fry donuts, you flip them all over. I'm like, how are you going to flip a donut? He's like, we'll work it out. That's his thing. He goes, yeah, no, we'll work it out. And once we got our head around how to flip like a donut that's nearly 14 inches wide in the deep fryer, we started offering them, thinking, yeah, this would be for 1 month. You know, people will go, oh, that was great.
23: Yeah.
22: But now they're like people get them instead of birthday cakes. You know, we do a chocolate disc with a message on it if they want it. And, we'll quite often have, I don't know, 20 on a Saturday where people just, we got one guy coming in just to do jumbo donuts, you know, almost.
21: That's awesome. So am I right in saying as well that each personalised jumbo donut can serve 14 to 16 people?
23: That's
22: pretty much, man. Pretty much. Yeah.
23: Cool. Oh, my God. Bradley, thank you so much for having a chat with us this morning and all the very best. And if you want to make a little plea to your customers to jump on the Jody and Hazy Facebook page and vote for you.
22: But, guys, the one thing I'd love to be able to put out there, everyone who's voted, please just check that you've put the right emoticon so we can get those numbers up, because we'd love to represent. And if we win, we'll put a big celebration and put a heap of free donuts out there or something, you know?
21: Oh, awesome.
23: Yeah, nice. Love that for you, Bradley. And you also pick up a $5,000 advertising package from Nova as well. So it's worth the win.
22: Mate, if we could let more people know about our donuts that don't know, that's a win for everyone, including us.
16: Jody and Hazy on Nova.

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18: 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This is Nova.
2: Morning, everybody. Happy
19: Hello.
2: Thursday.
19: Oh, happy Thursday.
20: Week's gone fast, Joel.
19: Oh, has it what? I need every last hour before I go away. I'm getting nervous.
20: I know. Oh, is it getting slow for you then? Because I'm saying the time's going fast. But when you're close to holiday,
2: you've got so much to do, don't you?
19: Yeah. It's going too fast. I'm cramming it in.
2: Yeah.
19: So, yeah. Yeah. So when I get on the plane and I'm off on my trip, I feel satisfied.
2: You accept that glass of champagne, lie flat and just have the best time.
19: Absolutely. Yes. Noise cancelling in. Shut up, Jack.
2: Today, you're going to hear us talking about when the noise in your roof wasn't a possum.
20: Oh, my God. That is a full-on story.
2: Why are all the women leaving farmer wants a wife?
20: Yeah, that's bizarre, isn't it?
2: I've got some insights.
20: Yeah, you have, actually.
19: Oh, big time.
20: When you found out you weren't a superhero?
2: The hard way.
19: I know. It's hard.
2: When you're waiting for your powers to kick in and they don't, can be terribly disappointing.
19: Any moment now, I'll disappear.

0: Ben, Nat and Sean on Nova.
1: Now, it can be tough when you realise that you're not a superhero.
2: Oh, that's brutal, isn't it?
1: Little kid broke his arm because he leapt off the couch or something, I think, and thinking that his webs were going to kick in because he was Spider-Man, and the webs did not kick in.
3: Little buddy.
1: The gravity took over and he hit the floor with a big thud, broke his arm.
2: Superheroes are great costumes for Halloween because, you know, I'm mad for a bit of lycra. So,
1: yeah, sure.
2: I've been Robin a few times.
1: You've been...
2: Not Batman. I always liked Robin.
1: Yeah.
2: It was more my colour.
1: Enjoyed the sidekick action. Yeah.
2: Yeah. You don't want to be in the spot, you know, like you want to be one away from the main event.
1: That is a lie.
2: Too much pressure.
1: You absolutely do want to be in the spotlight. Michael's in Mandra. Morning, Michael.
4: Morning, guys. How are we?
3: Okay. Good, Mike.
1: So who discovered the hard way that they're not a superhero, Michael? What happened?
4: So it was my son, Cooper. He was going through a bit of a basketball stage, looking at Michael Jordan and all the rest of it.
1: Yes.
4: We had a bit of a gathering a couple of months ago and had the whole family around and all that other sort of stuff. Anyway, Mum came out the back with a bit of a platter and shut the glass door on the rear of the house and didn't do the fly screen. And Cooper, being the jumpable sort of character, he tried to leap out of the house into the patio area and didn't realise the glass door was shut and rebounded straight back into the kitchen.
3: I love seeing that.
1: At least he got the rebound.
2: Springy.
4: So a little bit embarrassed, but it was all good. He just had a little bump on his forehead, but he goes, "Was that good, Dad?" I said, "No, it's pretty impressive, mate, but we didn't really see it on the outside."
1: It would have looked like when a bird flies into a window.
4: Exactly the same sound as well, yeah.
3: Yeah, I love seeing that.
1: Oh, that's too good. Yep, he learnt the hard way. He's not Michael Jordan. Thanks, Michael. We move on to Dino in Wanneroo. Hello.
5: Good morning.
1: Now, Dino, did you discover the hard way that you're not a superhero?
5: Well, yes, I did. So I've got three brothers and one was going to be Batman because he could have ropes and, you know, hooks and all that sort of stuff.
2: Yeah, yeah.
5: The other one could be Spider-Man, so they organised some webs off his wrist.
1: Yes.
5: And the other one was too young, so he couldn't climb up onto the roof with us. And I had to be Superman.
1: Yes.
5: Well, Superman doesn't have anything but a cape, so I had a manky old tea towel from, you know, Mum's oven around my neck.
1: It's always a tea towel.
5: Yeah. So on the count of three, we all jump off. I actually fly for about 2 seconds till I hit the ground with both my wrists. Break both my wrists, and, you know, three brothers, they think it's funny, so it stacks on, so they all just jump on me, and I can just hear my wrists cracking. Couldn't eat dinner for 2 days, and Mum and Dad are like, "Just eat your dinner." I'm like, I can't pick up the fork. And so then...
1: did you not want to admit what happened to you? Did you not want to tell your parents? Is that the issue? Why didn't they take you to hospital?
5: No, because there's a lot of things you don't admit to.
1: Okay,
5: You don't tell them until the streetlights come on.
1: Yeah, sure. No, I hear you. I understand where you're coming from. You're like, what happened to you? Nothing. But meanwhile, you can't eat because you've broken both your hands.
2: Like,
1: and presumably you also can't wipe your bum. There you go.
5: And the brothers staring at you.
1: Yeah. Yeah.
2: Don't you tell them anything.
5: Don't you say a word.
2: Sisters.
3: How did you get through then, Dino?
5: Well, eventually, they got me to hospital, two casts around my wrist, and then gently got spoon-fed by my mum, who ignored me for 2 days.
3: Did you answer the question about wiping the bum? Did your mum do that?
5: Well, look, you've already traumatised me enough this morning.
2: Yeah. No further questions, Your Honour.
3: Okay. I'll rest.
1: Oh, we're sorry for putting you through that, Dino. Thank you. That was highly entertaining. James is in Morley. It's funny how it's all men calling.
2: I know.
1: James, good morning.
6: Morning, guys. How are you?
3: Good, James.
1: Did you fall into this trap too, like the hard way?
6: Yeah, so this was me. So I grew up on a massive farm down south. It was my 10th birthday party. So I had a bunch of mates around from school. And we had this massive, like, above-ground trampoline. On the lawn, there was like a paved area to the side, and there was like this massive gum tree branch that kind of overhung over the trampoline.
1: It's what we call the perfect storm.
2: I was going to say, I can visualise it perfectly.
6: I thought it'd be a good idea in front of the mates to climb the tree and jump off the branch onto the trampoline, thinking I would just go straight back up.
1: Yep.
6: But as I've jumped and hit the trampoline, I've literally gone on a 90-degree angle onto the paved area, snapped both my legs, and my left leg was compound fractured, so the bone was sticking out to the side. Parents were freaking out. The kids were freaking out. There's blood everywhere. Parents end up calling the ambulance, got rushed straight to hospital, straight into surgery.
1: What about the birthday cake?
2: Yeah, I know.
6: That was birthday over. Had this massive halo on the left leg with the pins that go through.
1: Yeah, so that's like the cage thing on the outside of it, yeah?
6: Yeah, and I was in a wheelchair for about 3.5 months. Parents weren't happy at all, traumatised all these kids.
2: double digits.
1: I mean, hang on. Your parents put the trampoline under a tree. What did they think you were going to do?
0: Nathan, Matt and Sean. Nova. Ricky Lee and Tim.
7: What is said to you that your blood pressure just goes through the roof immediately?
8: We need to talk.
7: It's the worst phrase.
2: Sucks.
7: Yeah, very similar to that is, do you have something you need to tell me?
8: I got something worse. So you're at a restaurant.
7: Yep.
8: And you sit down and the person says, I'll give you a few minutes and I'll come back and take your drinks order.
7: Oh, yeah.
8: No. Now.
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0: Nathan.

0: I raced into the shops yesterday just at Woolies and I had a few bags.
1: Which Dockers player had to pay for your shopping this time?
0: There was one there and I didn't quite recognise. I think he's a new guy and he kept looking at me.
1: Yeah.
0: But I was trying to rack
1: my brain. It's
0: one of
1: your kids, mate. That could have been the case.
0: Anyway, I only had a few bags and I got overexcited, Joel. Yeah, you start getting stuff you probably didn't need and certainly wasn't on the list. So I started getting more stuff.
2: Shopping on an empty stomach.
1: Yeah.
0: Yeah.
1: Problem.
0: When I went, I went to the checkout.
1: Yes.
0: Person.
1: Yes.
0: Because I had
1: the best
0: bigger.
1: Because when you've gone through the self checkout, you've forgotten to pay a couple of times.
0: Yeah, I have.
1: It's on more than one occasion.
0: Yeah.
2: You just
0: people
2: paid past.
0: For me.
2: Oh, right.
0: One time, Joel, a lady came up to me. I'd already moved on to the sushi shop and she pulled me back and said, "Can you come back to the thing?" And I thought I was going back for a photo or something.
1: You to pay.
0: You haven't paid, mate.
2: Oh, no.
0: What a dickhead.
1: That's some classic.
2: You point
1: Mick
2: to your
1: medicine.
2: Face and you're, what is all this?
0: Yesterday, right, so I was getting to the checkout, first of all, and someone just beat me to it because it was open and a lady just beat me to it.
1: Did
0: so
1: they have
0: fine.
1: More or less than you?
0: They had about the same amount, which was okay. So I put my trolley there and I ran around to another aisle because I thought I better get some rice.
1: Of course.
0: Of course. And I came back. And a person had moved my trolley and put themselves in front of me.
1: Yeah, no,
0: what do you think about that?
1: They absolutely should. Yeah. You're not there, mate. You haven't finished shopping. You can't just park your trolley there and then off and get a whole lot of money.
2: How long were you
1: gone for? Well, you can, but people are allowed to push in front of you.
0: A minute, Joel.
1: Doesn't matter. You're not there.
2: I'm not the person. I wouldn't push in front, though, because you know I'm very polite.
1: You could have just left your trolley to the side and gone and got what you needed. You can't save your spot with your trolley and then you go shopping. There is nothing worse than being stuck behind that person.
0: But they weren't waiting for me. They were still doing the lady in front.
1: Doesn't matter. You'd lost your identity. If you can't remember what you need to get, just...
2: I think if he was...
1: Line of sight. If you're just ducking to the end of the thing and getting some blueberries, yes, that's allowed. Because it's line of sight, you're still there, you can see it. Oh. But if you've gone up and then down and on, to get to the rice in our Woolies, it's quite a way. You've got to go up and then down that aisle. I know the aisle it's in, Sean.
0: I know you know the aisle.
1: You're a long way from the register.
0: I think we'll have to throw this up on social media and get some votes on this one. Anyway, continued. I didn't have enough bags, so I asked for one of the paper bags. Mm. And the lady was so lovely. She was helping with everything. She actually lifted the goods into the trolley and I just sneaked off.
1: Because you look like a frail old man.
0: She loaded the paper bag one up, which I didn't realise.
1: Yes.
0: And then when I went to put it in the car, just picked it up with one hand.
2: Oh.
0: The ass fell out of it.
2: Oh, no.
0: Yogurt's
2: that happened
0: gone
2: to me
0: bang.
2: The other day. Yes.
0: And I only had two oranges and one bloody orange went underneath the car right in the middle next to me.
2: God.
0: So once I kind of kicked the bloody yogurt out of the way and put the... Like,
1: so the yogurt smashed. You can't do anything about that.
0: But then on my knees and trying to get my body underneath this car
1: with one
0: to reach
1: good shoulder. Remember, only one arm reaches. Did you think about reversing out and then blocking traffic and getting out to pick up your orange?
0: I can't
1: believe you didn't consider that.
0: No, it's underneath the car next to me.
1: Oh, okay.
0: Yeah, so I couldn't do anything other than get underneath that car.
1: And as you're reaching out, somebody was reaching in from the other side and your fingertips met and that's the beginning of the start of a beautiful love story.
2: It's like Romeo and Juliet looking through the fish tank.
1: Yes, it's exactly that. Over an orange. Also, you live in a house of six. Why are you buying two oranges?
0: Because I thought they would cut them up anyway.
1: Into six. Wow, time's
0: enough of
1: the
0: McMahon. Coffee lives, everyone. Shopping's dangerous. Be careful.
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0: Nathan, Nat and Sean.
1: Farmer wants a wife's on at the moment.
2: Oh,
1: Natalie,
2: yeah.
1: Have you thought about it? Going back
2: I'm
1: to
2: not
1: your roots?
2: A farmer.
3: Yeah, nor does she want a wife.
2: Great point. So there have been female farmers on there previously who have been seeking a husband. Yeah, on a couple of those series.
3: I've never seen a second of Farmer Wants a Wife. What am I missing out on?
2: Plaid
1: well,
2: shirts.
1: First of all, it's on free-to-air TV, Joel, so you probably lost the remote.
3: I'll have to find that.
2: So you're missing out on ads. And
3: bummer.
1: And by chance, when I flicked on the telly the other day, because I'd been watching racing during the morning.
2: By chance.
1: Convincing.
3: Oh, what's this doing?
1: Okay. Farmer Jason was on. Mm. Now, Jason is a guy who's got a really big beard, like a Harley Davidson rider,
2: bushy
1: if you
2: beard.
1: Like.
2: Yep.
1: Yeah, and he's got short hair on the top. Looks like the hair fairy. He's not close from getting it at all.
2: He's one of the older farmers on the show this year because most of them are about 24 and are absolutely not looking for a wife. Jason
1: he's 37,
2: is
1: right?
2: ancient at the age of 37. Yeah.
3: Oh my God, old man!
1: But you kind of get invested in him because he looks like a bit of a geek in a farming sense.
2: Yeah.
1: And very quiet dude. And anyway, he's taking chicks out on dates and he's taking them to their farm. But it turns out, reading an article, that the women are pulling out on him left, right and centre.
3: There's been three
1: in a matter of days that have,
2: Before filming started. Yep, so one of the ones that had put up a hand said, I want to match with him, and they've invited her down.
1: Yep.
2: And she went, not for me.
1: And another one, Jessie.
2: Apparently it was a sudden illness. I don't know, somebody in the family or if it was her.
1: Gastro.
2: I don't know.
1: Gastro.
2: Yeah. Get you every time.
1: Yep. And another one, Jessie went with him to the farm and they stopped somewhere first to make cocktails, blah, blah, blah.
3: Divine.
1: Anyway, she then realised that there was no other women to compete against, and then she got angry that there was no other women to compete against, and she didn't understand that. And then she left as well.
3: She wanted the competition?
1: Yeah.
3: Is that's
1: or maybe she just wanted to be a part of it until she was the spotlight and then she thought, this is a big
2: one. Yeah, one freaked out because the cameras were everywhere. She seemed to forget she had signed up for a reality TV show.
3: Yeah.
2: Or she didn't understand the implications of that, maybe.
3: Right.
2: And this is, it's one of the, as far as reality TV romance shows go, it's one of the purer ones. It's one of the ones that's a bit more gentle. Everybody seems a bit more innocent. And some of them genuinely do seem like they are actually looking for love. And the stats prove that that's actually successful. You know, they've had a lot of match-ups and marriages and babies have come out of this show way more than any other show. But
3: it's
2: also
3: been going forever as
2: it
3: well.
2: Has. Yeah, it has been going for a really long time. But the reality, for some of these girls, the reality of going back to a farm, and they make it look a little bit romanticised on TV. It's like they're just like ponies and, baby lambs.
1: Yeah.
2: The reality of farm life, as somebody who grew up on one, it is not for everybody. It is hard work. There is no glamour about it. There is no glamour. No, you are not. It is just hard work. It's 7 days a week. You barely get a holiday, maybe after harvest, which is, in January. There's the sheep. They're hungry.
1: Yeah, they want to be.
2: You're always doing boring things like checking water.
1: Yes.
2: Got to go around and check all the troughs.
3: The idea of having Nat on Farmer Wants Wife, you've got me convinced after hearing that little spiel. You sound like a jaded farmer. You'd be great TV.
1: I would watch
3: the crap out of that.
1: We're going to have to get on board of the team. Joel, you would know someone there that does the casting, surely. Find out.
3: Yeah. What?
2: Seven.
3: I can help.
2: Move. One year, the female farmer wasn't a farmer. She owned a vineyard in Margaret River. Not even she could land a fella with that. And it's like, are you joking?
1: What do you have to do?
2: What do you have to do? Exactly. You think that'd be the dream. Yeah. So, yes, poor old Jason. I think he's got his work cut. He's in outback Queensland, who's a little town dairy farmer out of Kingaroy. And dairy farmers got to get up very early. It's not good. It's a lot of manure.
3: Yeah, they must be running out of farmers at this stage.
2: You would think.
3: I feel like I've been. It's been on my entire life.
2: It's tough though for a lot of farmers to meet women that they're not related to, because a lot of these small towns, it's all just their cousins or whatever. Do you know what I mean?
1: True.
2: It's a small pool.
3: They're just showing that.
2: Farmer wants a cousin. No, I don't think so.
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0: Dudsy and Susie O'Neill.
1: What did you take up later in life?
2: This came up because yesterday the Smarter Than Sue's contestant, Kylie from Thornlands, told us what she took up later in life.
3: I was more nervous than my first pole vault competition.
4: What? You're a pole vaulter?
3: I've just turned 55 yesterday and I've taken up pole vault.
2: Oh, now?
4: You've just taken up pole vault?
1: That is a hectic sport to take up.
3: It is.
2: I love that you're doing that. I love you're more nervous talking to us than going over a height with a stick at the age of 55.
4: That's unheard of.
2: How good's that?
4: Nuts.
1: It's incredible.
4: I can't believe it.
1: And also yesterday, because at the MCG where we're at, they had the pole vault heights on the wall.
2: Yeah.
1: They had the world records, obviously, but still seeing how high you go.
2: Yeah. It's hard to do things when you get older. I reckon you've really got to push yourself to try new things.
1: Yeah.
2: Like for me, the hardest thing I've done, actually it would have been any age would have been difficult, but I happened to do it last year when I was 51, was taking up ballroom dancing.
1: Mm.
2: You know, that was for Dancing with the Stars shtick.
1: And like learning the dance moves.
2: It was so much harder, I reckon, but I think it's really good for your brain. Actually, I Googled to see why is it good to take up things when you're older?
1: Oh, yeah.
2: Because I thought there must be a reason why we're pushing ourselves.
4: Yeah.
2: So 13, 24, 10, what have you taken up when you're older?
1: Yeah, older. How old were you? What'd you take up kind of vibe?
2: Yeah, it gives you greater emotional intelligence.
4: Yeah, I've got a comment on that. Keep going.
2: Okay. Cognitive stimulation helps your brain, sense of purpose. And also you quite often got more time when you're a bit older to take up things. Like Kylie from Thornlands, she's still busy. She was taking her son, wasn't she, to athletics or something?
4: Yeah, he was a pole vaulter. She was a former hammer thrower as well as a master's athlete as well.
1: Hmm.
4: I will say this, Susan and Nick, if you are taking up things a little older, particularly when it comes to sport,
1: yes.
4: And I've come across this a little in my years through running and triathlon, it doesn't mean you know more than everyone else.
2: What do you mean?
4: I mean, when you're on a run and I've been running, I was a runner as a kid runner. I didn't pick it up late. I started quite early. And you get some 55-year-old telling you how you should be doing your training and changing your running style. Because they
1: giving you technical tips.
4: Because they picked it up 8 years ago and they got divorced.
2: Okay.
4: I'm just saying.
2: That sounds very personal. Can you mention any names?
4: No, I can mention hundreds of names where you feel like going, but you... By all means, take it up.
1: And
4: take it up late, but don't shove it down my throat what you're doing, is what I'm saying.
1: It's also harder for old dogs to learn new tricks.
2: Yeah.
1: You know? To get out of their ways. To actually take in the feedback and the advice to pick up the skills.
4: Yes.
2: Yeah,
1: they think they know better. Yes.
2: It could be other things as well. Like I said, it doesn't have to be sport. Because immediately when you were talking then, I was thinking, some people take up religion when they get older. For some reason, I don't know why, how you were talking there was reminding me of an evangelist.
4: I got a bit evangelistic then, didn't I? I've heard you're right, though. It's not just sport because I know people that have taken up late in life, like they're now studying like ancient texts and all that. And, that theology.
2: Yeah.
4: Whatever the hell theology is.
2: I don't know what it is.
4: I'm now doing theology.
1: Yeah, what is that?
4: As an external course at university at the age of 67 or 72.
1: You know what I did see in the wild the other day? I don't know if you can take this up. And she was grey. I'm thinking 70s, 80s.
4: Yeah.
1: I'm thinking. She was on a swing at a playground swinging very high.
2: What?
1: Yeah. And she was smiling ear to ear. This old lady is swinging on this.
2: Oh, I love that.
1: And swinging's not,
2: It's hard now.
1: It's difficult.
2: I think because your ears get a bit funny. Have you been on a swing lately?
4: No, I have not been on a swing.
2: It's really hard.
1: What happens to your ears?
4: I think my swinging days are over. I'm not even kidding. I did it in Thailand once about 10 years ago. The thing broke midway, one of those stupid beach swings.
1: Oh, into the water?
2: Oh,
4: I landed flat on my back, scraped on my back.
1: And that's probably what's wrong with your back to this day.
4: I think it was a defining factor of my back problems.
2: The Thailand swing.
4: Yeah.
1: It could be anything.
0: Nick Lutzy and Susie O'Neill on Nova.
4: Are you ready?
0: Pop music megastar.
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0: Lutzy and Susie O'Neill. It's Nick, Lutzy and Susie O'Neill's
1: producers press conference.
2: All right, settle down.
3: We only have time for one question each, please.
2: All right, here we go.
4: Yeah, Susie, it's Dylan here from the Susie O'Neill Welfare Check.
5: Dylan.
4: This is your third consecutive day hanging out with Lutzy and Nick.
5: Mm-hmm.
4: I'm just curious, how is the social battery holding up?
5: Dylan, it's not going great, I got to tell you. Well, it's good.
6: It died last night.
7: Mid-dinner, it died. We're having dinner and drinks. It's like someone turned her off.
6: Yeah. It's like those old phones.
5: And you know
6: phones.
5: Why? Because this is a question to me. Okay, and I'm talking to you two. Just take over. And you know what, Dylan? I was at dinner last night, and that's the kind of energy these two were bringing. So, of course,
6: oh,
5: I just
6: sorry.
5: Went.
7: you were talking to Ash. You and Ash were gas bagging in the corner by yourself the entire
5: and then
7: time.
5: I got to get out of here now. And we said to Nick, we're going home. And he goes, we haven't even finished eating dinner. You can't go. And we go, we can do whatever we like.
7: Yeah.
5: We can do whatever we like.
7: I tried to nab him. I was like, you haven't finished your meal.
6: The pork belly hadn't even arrived yet from the $75 buffet.
5: When I hit the wall hard.
7: Yeah, because we were having a good convo. Then you turn around and you're, I'm leaving. And I was like, you can't do that. And you go, I can do whatever I want.
5: I'm like that with my husband, Cliff. We'll be at functions. And like, chat. And all of a sudden, I'm like, I've got to go right now. And he goes, we just got to say goodbye to everyone. I'm like, no, we don't. We just got to walk out of here.
7: Yeah.
5: And then I start getting cranky, as you can tell. When I get cranky when I need to go.
6: Like you did before. Jeez.
5: Anyway, Dylan, it's going great.
7: Tomorrow's going to be fun. The guy with the thick thighs.
1: Nick Davis, the daddy's got a weekly. Yesterday, you described the captain's run at the MCG as the greatest moment of your life.
7: Yeah.
1: If we're filling out the top three, given that you have a young daughter, please... tell me what the other ones are.
7: Oh, geez, that's a tough one. So, Origin's captain run, top three.
6: There's the obvious one, whether you say it or not here.
7: Obvious one. Wedding day, I suppose. But I'm not one of those people who thought my wedding day was the best day of my life. And I don't...
5: Wedding's stressful. Wedding day's
7: stressful.
5: It's not enjoyable.
7: It's not enjoyable. And like the birth of your child, you'd be lying if you said it was the best day of your life. Because that is a stressful, chaotic, wild experience.
6: I like your honesty.
5: Yeah. Quite painful if you're the lady, too.
6: What's up there?
7: So I don't know what else to be
6: actually doing something.
7: Actually, I know the second moment. It was when my child said dada for the first time.
5: Oh, that's cool.
7: That was actually
6: really?
7: that was actually a really special moment.
6: Yeah.
7: That was one of those pinches.
6: What else? You asked for two.
5: It's pretty obvious, I think.
6: What is it? Sport related?
7: What
6: about when you were a cox?
7: Oh yeah, when I coxed the Australian for the Australian team. What do you think I was going to say, Susan?
5: Like starting work with us day one.
6: Susan, this is his question.
8: Yes, Lachlan Sands here from Slope Central.
6: Yeah, mate.
8: Earlier on the show, you announced your retirement from skiing. Does this rule you out from any potential charity ski trips for children in other countries?
6: God, no. I am still up for, and we've discussed this a lot, about doing maybe some sort of a charity-related team ski trip to Europe.
7: we have. It's come up in a lot of
5: years. For kids.
6: Just for something.
7: Just for something
6: charity related to get the whole team. I've promised Lockie he's going to come with us.
7: Yeah.
6: Maybe we start at Queenstown. And,
7: why not?
6: And we ski for good.
7: Okay. We'd never make it up the mountain.
6: Ski for good.
7: Ski for good.
6: But having said that, no, if we were to do that, I would not get anywhere near the slopes. I'd be at Pogmahone's Irish Bar.
5: That's an obvious choice for Queenstown.
6: Which is in front of the fire having a pint of Guinness.
7: Yeah, that sounds good to me.
6: As we raise money. That's it.
0: Nick Lutzy and Susie O'Neill on Nova. Fitzy, Whipper and Kate.
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10: Titanic?
9: Kate Blanchett.
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6: 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It is Jace, Lauren and Clint.
22: State of Origin.
6: Let me set the scene.
23: The greatest rivalry we have in Australian sport.
22: Tonight is the night, 13-24-10. We have tickets in the Queenslander section.
6: Queenslander!
22: Now, we've got the Brisbane Breakfast Show down this morning as well. They're over in the other studio. They are decked
6: head to toe in their Queensland gear. Look, they're on the 4X Golds early. Hey, the Queensland Maroons have landed in Melbourne. 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
22: Now, I know the Queenslanders are down because my fiancé, Paulie, is a big Queenslander.
24: Mm-hmm. And he said to me,
22: oh, one of my mates is in town for the State of Origin. And he's invited me to like a flying down for Brizzy, 3 o'clock.
24: Flying down.
22: See, I'm talking like a Queenslander. Sorry, I'll go back to Melbourne.
24: We shouldn't keep.
22: He was flying down.
24: We should keep a counter.
22: And he said 3 o'clock lunch, 2:45 lunch or something. And I was like, terrific, have fun. And I thought, he's going to roll home at God knows what time.
24: Yeah, he
22: doesn't get to see his mates from Queensland very often. Yeah. And yeah, I know he hasn't caught up. He said he hasn't caught up with this guy for a long time. Anyway, I went to the gym, came home, was about to have a shower and just have a little afternoon schnooze.
24: Perfect.
22: And he texted me saying, oh, Darl, I thought this was a boys' lunch, but my mate and his wife are here and they're expecting you too.
24: Oh.
22: And
24: I was like, so he's already at the lunch?
22: At the lunch.
24: When he's realised this.
22: Yeah, and I've already had lunch.
6: I'll tell you, side note. Oh, no. He would have been ropeable that the missus was there.
22: So he goes, you need to get here.
24: And whoa. Well, but you're not. You've got cucumbers on the ice. Yeah.
22: I haven't even had a shower from the gym. I'm like,
6: that just doesn't happen in a second.
22: No, it took a good hour. I had to do a hair wash.
6: Oh, yeah,
22: I mean,
6: no.
22: Come on,
6: dry shampoo?
22: No, I did a hair wash.
6: Right, yeah.
22: Anyway, so I get in the shower and I get in there, and it's Darren Lockyer and his wife, Lauren.
24: Lockie?
22: Yeah.
24: As in,
6: why didn't I get an invite? Darren Lockyer, he had lunch with.
22: Well, yeah, so there we were at Gimlet having lunch and talking about rugby league, where I confess I've only ever seen one game of rugby league.
6: You said that to Darren Lockyer.
22: And it was
6: Queensland legend.
22: State of Origin 2 years ago. And then his wife said, why don't you come with me? And I said, oh, no. No. Anyway, then Paul's like, why don't we all go back to my house after the...
1: You had Darren Lockyer back at your house.
22: We had a house party. And I was like, I've got to get up and go to work in the morning.
1: Come on!
24: Don't tell me, did you fire up the karaoke machine?
22: No, we didn't fire up the karaoke.
24: Because his voice is like, already a bit cactus.
22: Imagine
24: him on the karaoke machine.
22: Anyway, should we try and wake him up and try and get him on the show?
1: Yes! Is he still at your house?
22: No, he's not at my house.
1: Oh, right.
22: No, they left.
1: First time you met him?
22: Yes.
1: Did the voice throw you when you walked in?
22: No, because like, I didn't know anything about him.
1: Can you imagine Lauren going?
24: He's a legend.
1: Yeah.
22: Mm.
24: Like a...
22: So Paul tells me.
24: Roll gold.
22: And he's in the commentary
24: legend.
22: Team tonight.
1: Yes.
24: Was he Broncos as well?
1: Yeah.
24: Mm.
22: Yeah, he's... anyway.
1: Broncos, absolute legend.
22: So that's how I knew the Queenslanders were in town, because when we left the restaurant, there were lots of people who were very excited to meet Darren Lockyer on the streets of Melbourne last night.
1: Yes.
24: Look, you've actually got the attention of the Brisbane Breakfast Show. Yeah. They're amazed.
22: Well, he's
24: that
22: going on their
24: Darren
22: show
24: Lockyer
22: at 7:20, so let's try and pip them.
24: At
22: get
24: Lawrence
22: first.
24: House
1: so I just want to clarify.
22: Breaking news.
1: Darren Lockyer's around at your place on the beers last night, and you had no idea who he was.
22: No.
1: Jesus Christ.
22: I thought it was Paul's mate from school. I think they did. Did they go to school?
24: Fair size.
22: Lucky from the Brisbane show at school with Paul. Did they all go to school?
1: Yeah.
22: I don't know. They knew it.
1: Can you imagine Lauren at lunch? Like, because she wouldn't know what he's like with the voice. She'd be like, oh, have you got a cold?
24: Yeah, do you want a strepsil?
1: Yeah.

0: Thanks for joining us. You're listening to Nova. It is Jace, Lauren and Clint with you. Question. Would you say, and we've all actually lived together before when we were doing Hide and Seek.
1: Oh, yeah.
0: What would you be like to live with? Would you say you're a good housemate?
1: Pretty good. Pretty clean.
0: Yeah, I am too.
2: Yeah, I was a great housemate.
1: But we,
2: Lauren, that was a fun time.
0: But when we were all living together during Hide and Seek, would you say any of us let the team down?
2: You're difficult to live with.
1: Well, because you're just always on the move. You just can't sit still.
2: Yeah.
1: You can't do anything. You can't do one thing at a time.
2: When I'm home, I like relaxing.
0: I was relaxing. We were playing Uno. Then we'd play golf.
1: Not golf. We're playing mini golf.
2: Outside my bedroom.
1: We're playing 18 holes.
2: I think our team, who was in Hide and Seek with us, would you say who was the most difficult to live with out of the three of us?
1: Yes, they're this all pointing at Jason.
0: Okay, this is backfired.
1: Why do you ask, two dogs?
2: People who weren't there are pointing at Jason.
0: There was an article floating around online that caught my attention. They were talking about housemates from hell.
2: Oh, yeah. Mm-hmm.
0: Worst people you have lived
2: because
0: with.
2: I've never lived with people that weren't my friends and that I didn't know really well.
0: Yeah,
2: I'm
0: the same. I've never lived with a stranger.
2: People go on flatmate finders or whatever. That's where I think you find the ones that you're like, oh, how did I end up here?
0: Yeah. 13 24 10 is our number. If you think you have lived with Melbourne's worst housemate or you think you're Melbourne's worst housemate.
1: Oh, you might be Melbourne's worst housemate.
0: I remember living with a guy, Lowy. He does radio in Brisbane. And he would cut his hair, right? So he'd style his hair and then he would cut it in the bathroom so the clippings would just fall on the floor. And then he'd put the scissors down and go out.
2: No.
1: Or just leave the cuttings.
2: Well, yeah. And you'd get out of the shower and have a
0: look like
2: Bigfoot.
0: Yeah.
2: With all the, no.
1: You radio people stick together a lot, don't you?
2: Yeah.
0: You're one of us now, mate.
2: No, we're not.
0: Read the sign. Your name's up there.
2: No, we're not one of you.
0: You're one
2: I've
0: of
2: never
0: us.
2: Lived with a radio person. I've never dated a radio person. I've never... What else haven't we done that Jason's done?
1: It's still time.
2: I haven't been to 17 different networks.
1: No, just two.
2: I had a career outside of here and a life outside of radio, not Jason. He married the radio
1: housemates.
2: Gal. Lived with the radio gal. Dated the radio girls. Did you ever have a girlfriend who didn't work in radio?
0: 13 24 10.
2: He hasn't. Has every one of your girlfriends since you started in radio been a colleague?
0: Yeah, they're all Black Thunder drivers.
1: I mean, you've got to type.
0: I love a free can of Coke. What can I say? 13 24 10 is our number. Have you lived with Melbourne's worst housemate? You've had a couple over the years.
1: Housemates?
0: Yeah, like you always have the emergency
1: room. My place is like a hotel.
0: Yeah.
2: We call it the
1: crisis room.
2: The crisis shelter.
0: Yeah, right. Have you had any bad ones? Was he an Irish lad? Had a few years back?
1: An Irish? No. Never an Irish lad.
2: You had me for a while.
1: I had Lauren. She spoke like Irish sometimes when she came home.
2: That's true. But I was good. I played with the dog, walked the dog.
1: Yeah.
2: Pep was a puppy.
1: You know what? Housemates, they need to bring something to the house.
2: Yeah.
1: Some sort of skill set.
2: Well, I was kept your brand new puppy company.
1: Yes, yeah. Don't you agree? You've got to be able to do something.
0: 100%.
1: You can't just sit around like a slug.
0: I lived with a girl who wouldn't do her washing and her washing would sit in the laundry sink.
1: Nah, that's not it.
2: So just, then what, did you
0: she buy new
2: buy
0: clothes?
2: New clothes.
0: I was like,
2: just contributing to landfill.
0: It's growing mould in there.
2: That's
0: like,
2: disgusting.
0: What's, yeah.
2: Nah.
0: 13 24 10 is our number. Housemates from hell. Who's the worst you've lived with? Or is it you?
1: Oh, okay.
0: You can own up to it. Give us a yell. 13 24 10. We'll come back and take your calls next here at Nova.
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2: 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Proudly Tassie, proudly different. A lot of fog around Sydney's outer suburbs this morning. We're seeing it over the M4 at Eastern Creek and St Mary's. Also over the Hume Highway at Warwick Farm and over the Northern Road at Ludnam. The M4 motorway making pretty good travel time this morning. Citybound from Mulgoa Road to Church Street is 22 minutes. And already busy around the domestic airport terminal at Mascot. Enjoy a luxury island getaway on a budget in Malaysia. 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Mostly sunny, top of 23 today, right now 13 degrees on Sydney's Nova 96.9.
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5: Sydney, how you feel?
6: Welcome to Thursday morning, or as they're saying in the newsroom, Friday Eve. It is 5:31. Sarah Harris, good morning to you.
7: How you feeling?
6: I'm tired. I stayed up for that stupid game of football last night.
7: Oh.
6: I stayed up real late to watch a real shellacking.
7: It's funny you say that because that's in my bulletin.
6: Shellacking? The word shellacking? Is it really?
7: It sure is.
6: Oh, wow. Well, I don't hear that a word enough.
7: I do things differently over here in this little glass box of mine.
6: Well, let's get to the shellacking and the more of the day's news.
7: Let's do it, hey?
6: I'm tired. I shouldn't have stayed up.
7: No, you know what? Like, I kind of do what Ricky did at the last game. First 20 minutes or not, this is in the bag because New South Wales has a really great...
6: This is what I'm saying.
7: A great record at the MCG.
6: Yeah.
7: Oh, yeah,
6: it was the first Queensland win at the MCG since 1995.
7: Yeah, and I just thought, okay, well, this is done and dusted. I might go to bed now. And then I woke up to the horror. The bad dream had just begun.
6: The shellac. Let's check the news.
7: Hey there, Sydney, Sarah Harris with you. Can you hear that?
6: Yeah, I can hear you.
7: It's the sound of a state's heartbreaking.
6: Gotcha.
7: Yeah.
6: You had me there.
7: What could have been a series clinching game in last night's Origin 2 became an absolute shellacking, sealed in the second half at the MCG. For the first 20 minutes, the Blues looked unbeatable, drawing first blood with two tries. Then it all fell apart. Queensland in control after halftime, thumping New South Wales 44-24 to draw the series, and I'll have more later.
6: Like this had something to do with it. You know, our chat with Paul Gallen yesterday.
7: Yeah.
6: And then Ricky wrecked it.
8: Please don't hate me for saying this, but let's go, Queensland! There.
6: Mate, really.
9: What just happened? What just happened? Isn't this the Sydney station?
7: It's the RL hoodoo.
6: I like that.
7: She put the hoodoo on him. I'll have more in sport, but yeah.
6: You don't need to put more in sport.
7: No.
6: that should be the last time you report on it all morning.
7: Oh, I know. I'm just here to do a job, people. In other news, and this was a sad story yesterday, but witnesses have been praised for their bravery after a horror crash in Sydney's southwest. Drivers jumped out of their cars and flipped an SUV onto its side after it crashed on top of a pram at Cabramatta yesterday afternoon. Two children aged 1 and 5 were raced to hospital but later died. The 56-year-old driver was taken to hospital for mandatory testing. Aussie businessman Dick Smith has taken out newspaper ads warning Australia's rapid population growth risks destroying housing affordability, employment and the quality of life for future generations. He says governments have failed to adopt a long-term approach to immigration. And the husband of Brittany Higgins is facing a federal police probe after a protest disrupted Pauline Hanson's National Press Club speech yesterday. David Shiraz is the campaign head of activist group Get Up, who claimed responsibility for unfurling a banner behind the One Nation leader while she gave her address. Updating supporters, we just heard the Maroons have levelled the Origin Series 1, all scoring a 44-24 point win. The Blues now have 3 weeks to regroup before the decider at Suncorp. but they'll be up against it there. We have only won 3 of the last 14 deciders at the Cauldron.
6: Would you like to borrow this sound grab for future bulletins this morning? Up to you. Up to you. It's there if you need it.
7: Yep. I will leave you in control of that.
6: Okay,
7: yep. You have master control. Australia has taken a 1-0 lead in the 3-match T20 series against Bangladesh with a 4-wicket victory, while our women have steamrolled Bangladesh by 9 wickets. And at the FIFA World Cup, Portugal and Congo have played out a 1-1 draw. England and Croatia kick off within the hour. And if there was a trophy for the most committed football fans at the FIFA World Cup, I reckon the Scots would win it.
6: Oh, they're good, aren't they?
7: The Tartan Army.
6: Yeah.
7: They have taken over bars in Boston for the past week, and publicans and bar owners say they've drunk the city dry.
6: In Boston?
7: Yep. The owner of one bar, who's been in the game for 30 years, he says in a single weekend he ran out of beer and that consumption had tripled its usual St. Pat's Day sales.
6: That's unbelievable. Go to the Scots. That's brilliant. I've heard their chants too. They sing like the Flower of Scotland. Have you heard that?
7: No.
6: I don't have a grab of it.
7: How does it go?
6: I'll find it for you.
7: Okay.
6: I'll find it for you. It's brilliant.
7: Oh.
6: It's not as good as the American chant, obviously.
3: Support the US! The US! The US!
7: Oh. I'm loving Norway's, the Vikings. They're doing the rowing thing up escalators across America.
6: I'll find you the flower
7: of
6: Scotland. I'll find it for you.
7: Yeah, it's pretty infectious. All of the patriotism coming out of the World Cup. Patchy fog in the west this morning, Sydney. Clearing then to a sunny day. Tops of 23 in the city, 22 at Liverpool right now. 13 in the city, 11 in our west. Now you're up to date on Ricky Lee and Tim.
6: I don't want to focus on the shellacking, but a mate of mine was at the MCG yesterday and he sent me the most outrageous photo from the ground, from the MCG. I'll share it with you next. I know it's radio, but you'll get the gist of it after this. It's somber, 23-6. Happy Thursday. Touch.

0: 13 degrees right now. We're going for a top of 23 in the city, same in the west. What are we saying? Mostly sunny today. That's good.
1: Pretty good, right?
0: I like
1: after
0: it.
1: That fog clears, bit of fog on the M4 we're hearing.
0: Is there?
1: Yeah. We'll drive. Be careful.
0: Do you put your fog lights on manually or do they come on automatically these days?
1: I don't think. I don't know. Do we have fog? I don't even know.
0: Do we have those?
1: Are they standard?
0: Well, you ask.
2: Look at me.
0: Jermaine,
1: you can't drive. You can only drive an automatic and I've got a crappy car.
0: Is your car manual now though? No. No.
1: No, none of them are.
0: This is the issue. Why worry?
1: Well, this is true.
0: Yeah.
1: But, like, yeah.
0: Okay. So do we know approximately how many ended up at the MCG last night?
1: 91,000.
0: 91,000.
2: Wow.
1: Yeah.
0: First time the Queenslanders have won there since 1995. And I had a few mates that went. And, look, I think I said this on air the other day, but Victorians tend to hate us. So a lot of the Victorians...
1: Victorians tend to hate us. Understatement of the century.
0: Well, what I'm suggesting is a lot of the crowd would have been going for the Maroons.
1: Right.
0: Including my friend.
1: Yes.
0: But he was really upset and he sent me this devastating photo. Have a look at this from the MCG Express Bar last night. But I mean, just read out what you were seeing, Sarah Harris.
1: Okay, so we're looking at the price list of drinks at the MCG.
0: Jesus.
1: So,
0: and this is for one can of drink.
1: A Bundy rum and cola, as we like to call them in Queensland, a black rat, $17.50.
2: Are you being serious?
0: Hard-rated lemon, hard-rated orange, hard-rated lemon and lime, Canadian Club lime and soda, Jim Beam and cola, all $17.50 for one can.
1: Wow. For a can.
0: Is that crazy?
1: That's crazy.
0: That's FIFA prices.
2: That's robbery.
1: But that kind of happens in Victoria though. Just look at their state's debt. You know?
0: It's 5:41 and she's off.
1: I do have a little bit of my bonnet about Victoria because I used to always love Melbourne, but after working there part-time for 3 years when I was on the project.
0: Did you commute?
1: Yeah, I would fly down on a Monday morning after I dropped the kids off at school and then come back for the last flight on a Wednesday night.
0: And you did that for 2 years?
1: Two and a half.
0: How good's domestic flying? Domestic travel.
1: Oh, my God. And it's not just an hour at all. It's 5 hours door to door. Don't get me started on that one.
0: Nice and close.
1: That's right, but I'm not digging ditches, okay? but exactly, and do that amazing SkyTrain they have. Oh, they don't have that one.
0: You get the SkyBus.
1: But they just are obsessed with New South Wales and they hate Sydney so much. In fact, I had a mate say, you know, if Melbourne is the Paris of Australia, Sydney is the Paris Hilton of Australia. And I'm like,
0: I know
1: who's more fun, hey?
0: Also, we've got good coffee now, so everyone just relax. Because there was a time, because I lived there early 2000s, there was a time when they did have superior cafe culture, but that literally lasted about 2 years, and then we pipped them.
1: Yeah, that's right, and the obsession, and like they're always like, so like, what do you guys say about us? I'm like, oh, we're just kind of busy going to the beach, living our lives, and not getting stabbed. You know, like it's.
0: I have a friend.
1: It's pretty fun.
0: I have a friend on radio there who, no joke, this was this week. It was a nice top of like 20 or 19 in Melbourne during the week, and he said, what is it in Sydney today? And it was like 21. I goes, damn, they beat us. Like, that's how they talk about us.
1: Oh, I know. They just...
0: Anyway, we're a bit glum. And $17.50 for a can of anything is exceptional. Because the FIFA prices are nuts too. But they're not... I mean, a pint at the US for the World Cup over there, $18.99, that's not too bad.
1: And you consider the Scots have still managed to add... Like, drink the town of Boston dry.
0: I found the flower of Scotland for you.
1: With those sorts of prices. Go on.
0: You ready?
1: Yeah.
0: This is one. So, okay, we've all heard the US chant, which

0: which is just like,
1: we support the U.S. U.S. That's the way we like it.
0: This is just how the Scots are celebrating at the World Cup. Isn't that wonderful?
2: Yeah.
3: Oh, get that up your kilt.
0: What have you paid for what? If you want to join us on the phone early this morning, give us a call, 132410. What have you paid for what? Where it really sticks out. I mean, you can just tell us about petrol prices now if you want. Anything. It doesn't have to be bar prices.
3: I've noticed, actually, they've hit the 150 mark again. Well, they're under, they've got a 1.5.
0: Not for diesel.
3: No, diesel.
0: Oh, diesel.
3: No,
0: diesel. Gosh, my big diesel truck downstairs. Because I'm a man.
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11: I'm thinking about my doorbell. When you're gonna ring it? When you're gonna ring it?
12: Yeah, let's do it. Door prize time in 11 minutes from now. First caller through scores $100 to spend at Elgina. How good is that for Friday Eve? 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I like it. 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

0: few cans of drink at the MCG with today's quickie with Ricky Price. $500 after 8 o'clock. We're just talking about the prices at the Origin last night. $17.50 a can for everything, for absolutely everything.
1: That's disgusting.
0: Daylight robbery, even though it was the night time. Daylight robbery at night. Yeah.
2: Stone draws a record crowd though, doesn't it? I mean, I got to say, like, I was pretty off the fact that Melbourne held a
0: game
2: decider.
0: Two. Yeah.
2: But at Olympic Park, we're looking at about $9.50 to $12.50 for a beer.
0: Are we? Oh.
2: Yeah.
0: Oh, that's good.
2: Depending on your size or your strength.
0: Of course. Of course. Mm. Anyway, there you go. There's alcohol prices sorted for $5.53. Drink responsibly.
2: No, but double, that's insane.
0: It's ridiculous.
2: You wonder if there's some sort of tax because everything is being taxed. Seriously, like there's... They're in a lot of trouble. They're in a lot of trouble, the state of Victoria, the smart state, the education state. They've got a lot of debts. I wonder if they're taxed differently.
0: They're taxed higher than any other state in Australia, I know that.
2: Mm.
0: All right, let's do this quickie with Ricky time. After eight.
3: Ricky Lee and Tim's Quickie with Ricky.
0: Quickie! I'm just confused. This question's going to be controversial.
1: Oh, no.
0: Okay. So there's 10 trivia questions, 30 seconds on the clock. You know the deal. After 8 o'clock, we'll do this for $500. But this question's controversial. Who is considered the queen of pop?
1: Madonna.
0: Oh, okay. That's not controversional.
2: Britney Spears?
0: No, it is Madonna.
1: 100%.
0: All right, that's good. Britney's Will Ricky think that?
1: Yeah, she will say Madonna. I know her.
0: It's all right.
2: Are you prepared for Ricky coming today?
0: That's why. Oh my God.
2: She took quite the jab at Paul Gallen, who has a boxing career as well as, his footy career.
0: Oh, he was on the phone.
2: No,
0: I'm tough in here as well.
2: Yeah, exactly.
0: Not out there.
2: You're tough behind a microphone.
0: Oh, so tough.
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24: 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A lot of fog around Sydney's outer suburbs this morning. We're seeing it over the M4 at Eastern Creek and St Mary's. Also over the Hume Highway at Warwick Farm and over the Northern Road at Ludnam. The M4 motorway making pretty good travel time this morning. City bound from Algoa Road to Church Street is 22 minutes. And already busy around the domestic airport terminal at Mascot. 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Mostly sunny, top of 23 today, right now 13 degrees on Sydney's Nova 96.9.
0: Here she is as we creep up to six. Good morning to you.
25: Hello everybody. How's everybody feeling this morning? Everybody good? Everyone seems fine. A bit down. It's weird. I don't know what's going on.
0: No one's down.
25: Why is everybody so sad and
0: no
25: weird?
0: Sad. No one's down and weird and sad.
25: Okay.
2: Are you going through a tunnel?
25: Sad, weird, hard sad, weird, sad, weird. And then, oh, Tony. There's Tony, our EP's in the booth, just like shaking her. What's going on? Why are the two Queenslanders so excited?
0: It's just one game, dude. Hey, let's check your news. It's 6 o'clock. It's
25: wasn't
0: one.
25: Your attitude after the last game?
0: It's one game. Right, there's plenty of games. Okay? Let's check your news. Sarah Harris is here.
26: Right here.
2: Hey there, Sydney. Sarah Harris with you. It might have something to do with the fact that State of Origin will go to a decider after the Blues went down to the Maroons in front of a record MCG crowd last night. I'll have more on the match in sport, but first, two young children aged 1 and 5 have died in hospital after their pram was hit by a car at Cabramatta yesterday afternoon. Witnesses worked quickly together to flip this SUV onto its side to free the children. The 56-year-old driver has been taken to hospital for mandatory testing. Pauline Hanson's first National Press Club address is now at the centre of a federal police investigation. Authorities are looking into how protesters managed to set up a banner that appeared during her speech. Lobby group Get Up was behind the stunt. President Donald Trump says Iran needs to play ball, and if it doesn't, he could restart the war. It comes as the two countries prepare to officially sign off on a peace deal. And bus drivers on the northern beaches are switching off their Opal card readers for 2 weeks. It's part of an ongoing industrial dispute with the private operator. Nova Sport is next. Got accrued annual leave, and it's just sitting there. Take play leave with Carnival Cruise Line to play away. You've earned it. Visit carnival.com.au. Updating sport, the Blues have become the first team in history to lose at the MCG after scoring first, going down to the Maroons 44 points to 24 in Origin 2 for the first 20 minutes.
0: That was good. For the first 20 minutes was good.
2: Good first 20.
0: They
2: looked unbeatable, up 10 points. But then Queensland, they found their mojo.
25: They went on a
2: try blitz. The Blues now have 3 weeks to recoup and regroup before the decider at Suncorp. But
0: did you call it the RL Hoodoo? This from Paul Gallen yesterday.
25: Please don't hate me for saying this, but let's go, Queensland!
1: Mate, no, really? What just happened?
0: Isn't
1: this a Sydney station?
0: Yes, it is a Sydney station.
2: That
0: Paul.
2: Was the someone, moment you put that you hexed them.
25: I'm sorry. I said it during the first game, before the first game too. But it was so funny. I had someone comment. I posted that on Instagram last night, and someone said, "Oh, so cool. You live in New South Wales, but you go for Queensland." I was like, "Babes, I'm the most confused person. I was born in New Zealand, lived in Queensland my whole life, moved to Melbourne for a while, and now I live in Sydney." Yes. Confusing.
0: Sport is confusing.
25: But it's state of origin.
2: Yeah. There's a lot of Kiwis that play for the Maroons anyway, right?
25: Totes.
2: Yeah. Yes. And Croatia versus England. The game is about to get underway at the FIFA World Cup. Portugal and Congo played out a 1-1 draw in the earlier game. Hey, and UFC boss Dana White, he has sacked the fighter who made a slur against former First
25: Good
2: Lady Michelle
25: him.
2: Obama.
25: Yes.
2: Yeah, after winning the America 250 UFC clash at the White House. Take a listen.
3: I've decided to fire Josh Hokett. The fact that he went on a global live broadcast and started talking nonsense in front of the president and the entire country. UFC needs fighters with personality who can sell tickets and create headlines, but we absolutely do not need idiots who turn the octagon into a stage for hate speech after winning a fight.
0: Oh, well
2: yeah.
0: said.
2: Dana White privately funded the event, $60 million, I think, for Trump's 80th birthday. But I think that was a good call.
25: Absolutely.
2: Because, I didn't watch the whole thing like you did, but from what I saw, it was a really, it was patriotic.
25: It was patriotic, fantastic. Respectful.
2: And then it was. And it really celebrated all the great stuff mm-hmm. that there is about America. And I thought that brought it undone.
0: Looking for a male Dana that's listening to us now, 13 24 10, if you are a male Dana.
25: Oh, yeah, we are. Please call us. But yeah, Josh Hogan, his whole thing, even leading up to the fight, his shtick was just, he's very strange and it's all very theatrical, and he's trying to do this kind of WWE the type thing. Like,
2: yeah.
25: It's all very theatrical and over the top and a bit character. Like, it just is terrible, and it was awful, and it was, yeah, hate speech.
2: Yeah. So, well done, Dana White. Patchy fog in the west today, Sydney. It is clearing to a sunny day, however, tops of 23 in the city, 22 at Liverpool. Right now, 13 in the city, 11 degrees in our west, much cooler than the hot audio I just served you up. And now you're up to date on Ricky Lee and Tim.
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0: Thank you, Vicky. 6:05. Good morning.
25: Morning, friends.
0: Welcome to Thursday. Angela is up early in Oran Park. Good morning to you, Ange.
29: Good morning, guys. How are we?
25: Very good, thank you. How's your morning going?
29: Pretty good, pretty foggy actually, but aside from that.
0: Did you stay up late and watch the game?
29: Oh, actually I didn't, and I'm kind of glad I didn't.
0: No, I know. I'm really regretting that right now. What a waste.
29: Sleep in bed.
25: I'm with you, Angela. I went to sleep at like 9:30 and it was the greatest.
0: We're hooking you up with our door prize. Thanks for being the first call through at 6. You got $100 to spend at Eljana. Enjoy that.
29: Thank you. Have a good day.
25: You too. Oh, you're tired, down and sad. It's one of those
0: days. I'm not down and sad. I'm just tired.
25: You're a bit Tracy Grimshaw.
0: I am a bit Tracy Grimshaw today, but this is all right. Ariana Grande is going to just get the juices flowing. I hate that I made you love me.

0: Thank you, Ariana. 6:10, Ricky Lee and Tim here on Nova 96.9. We're here thanks to our mates at Shell Ready Express. There's no mention of Origin in Sydney at 6 today because there's plenty of other things happening.
1: Oh, that's weird.
0: Couldn't happen in Sydney. In the city.
2: Just, you know.
0: It's the Melbourne story.
1: I don't think it is. I think it's like a New South Wales story. I think it's like New South Wales based pretty much.
0: Not Melbourne at 6. Hey, if you're listening in Liverpool now, call us on 13 24 10. Did you get that warning system alert yesterday around 4 o'clock? 13 24 10, if you're in Liverpool and you got the warning alert yesterday. Normally I get texts from Getfish and Spotlight. They're my two favourite because I ordered Getfish once.
1: I hate those texts. And you can't, like, you cannot unsubscribe from those things.
0: Getfish.
1: Getfish.
0: No, and I'm like, I don't care that prawns are on sale at the moment.
1: I'm busy.
0: I'm walking to the car.
1: Yeah. I thought that was going to be an Australia-wide alert.
0: And apparently, it was Liverpool yesterday. They received a loud emergency alert on their phone. It went for 10 seconds at 4 p.m. That's what I'm hearing. The government are trialling the new system, Oz Alert. And another test will happen on July 27th, so just look out for that.
1: Okay.
0: Keep your
1: I froth for these kinds of things because, yes, if something's wrong or if something's going on or if, you know, it's like the Amber Alerts. When you need to find something out, when you need to speak to a bunch of people, it's excellent.
0: Yeah. Also, Northern Beaches residents, bus drivers are offering free travel for a fortnight.
1: I think this is awesome.
0: This is really good. The bus drivers are turning off the Opal readers from today until July 2.
1: Guys. Well done.
0: To part of some industrial action. Go, guys, and just get around the Northern Beaches on a bus.
1: Stick it to the man.
0: Just do it.
1: You tell them.
0: Lily is in Liverpool. Did you get the alert?
3: Absolutely not.
1: Oh, really?
0: Do you feel let down? Do you feel a bit let down? No?
3: Yeah.
1: Do you know anyone, Lily, that did get the alert?
3: No, no one in my bed. No one at all.
1: Okay. Wow.
0: All right.
1: Okay,
0: so
1: well,
0: maybe it's
1: clearly not working
0: maybe we need
1: as
0: to
1: well
0: do
1: as
0: a little bit hard, try a bit harder, guys. If you really want to get the message across, send it to everyone. What about this? Sydney's best takeaway according to Top Chefs.
1: Okay.
0: This is good. I mean, there's a Japanese joint in Asheville that I just am not going to try and pronounce at 6:12.
1: Okay.
0: There's Yimas Greek Tavern in St. Peter's.
1: Yum.
0: Which is big.
1: Have you Bella been Bruta? There?
0: No, I've been to Bella Bruta in Newtown, though, for the
1: you
0: clam
1: talk
0: pizza.
1: You talk about that all the time.
0: That's a good pizza.
1: The clam
0: it's like
1: pizza.
0: That traditional kind of, it's like clam and parsley and chili, but it's like that really floppy middle.
1: Yeah, gotcha.
0: So it's like the crusted crust.
1: Yum.
0: And the really wet.
1: Yeah, okay.
0: So you have to kind of
1: fold it up and
0: fold it up.
1: Really get it in your gob real quick smart.
0: And speaking of Newtown, there's a new dessert spot. It's called Cuss, which is right up your alley because you do that
1: funny.
0: All the time.
1: That's my favourite thing to do is curse.
0: It's serving up, I'm not sure how I feel about this, but fresh frozen custard.
1: Oh, yeah.
0: Daily. Yeah, is that?
1: Yeah.
0: I don't know how I feel about that.
1: I mean, I like some custard. People would love it.
0: Yeah.
1: But to like go to an actual custard shop, that seems like quite a lot.
0: It's called Cuss.
1: Cuss.
0: Cuss for custard, I guess. It's right up your alley. It's using real eggs, local Jersey milk and Australian cream.
1: Yeah, no, it's just a place that I could never go to.
0: No.
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6: At Lidcombe, a broken down truck on Parramatta Road is eastbound approaching Narang Street. Haberfield, a crash on Ramsey Street is just near Dalhousie Street. A lot of fog in Sydney's outer suburbs this morning. It's really thick around Eastern Creek affecting the M4, the M12 motorway. It's around Bankstown Airport at Penrith, at Blacktown as well. Slow it down as you're driving. The M7 motorway building quickly eastbound past Richmond Road. Your travel time from Richmond Road to Windsor Road is now 20 minutes. Influenza is serious, but it isn't as scary if you're vaccinated. The flu vaccine is recommended for everyone aged 6 months and over. 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Mostly sunny, top of 23, right now 13 degrees on Sydney's Nova 96.9.
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6: All right, let's forget about last night's game and talk about a weekend packed full of sport with Howie from KO next. We don't need to talk Origin. There's plenty of other stuff to look at, all right?
7: Okay.
6: All right.
7: Nothing to see here, you reckon?
6: Nothing to see here. 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
7: sound like a
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7: loser.
6: Sport coming up after Roachford. Love this song.
7: So good.

0: past six. We're on 13 degrees already to kick off your Thursday, going for a top of 23 in the city, same in the west. And I told you it's a big weekend on KO Sports. There's live golf from the US Open. There's T20 cricket with Bangladesh v Australia, plus the AFL, of course, the NRL. So get on board. And Howie is here from KO Sports. Morning, mate.
1: Thanks for having me on, guys. How are we?
2: Very good, thank you. What's been happening?
1: Just, you know, hang on, get through.
3: Have you recovered? Because I have to say, I watched you go down the slide on the big freeze. You were dressed as one of my heroes too, Jason Dunstall, who that wouldn't mean anything to our Sydney audience. But how did it feel going down the slide at the G?
1: It was nerve-wracking. It would mean even less to your Sydney audience, but it'll know a lot to you, Timmy. I've got a lot of people telling me I look more like Darren Pritchard than Jason Dunstall, but that's okay. It was a privilege to actually be able to go down the slide. I was really nervous beforehand because I know what it means to the people of Australia and the people of Melbourne and Victoria and the Danaher family, and obviously Neil had just passed. So I was a little bit overawed by the occasion, but once I got out of the water, it was bloody great fun.
3: I was a bit harsher, though. I actually thought you looked more like Jason Dunstall's mum with that wig. Now, what are we looking forward to on KO this weekend? Because as a Hawks man, we had a bye last weekend, which I hate. The Swans have a bye this weekend, but what else are we looking forward to?
1: Well, the Hawks play Friday night against Gold Coast. Big game. Geelong take on Fremantle. Geelong the only team to have beat Fremantle, so that's over in the west. So we're heading over there. There's cricket on as well. No Formula One this weekend. I know you love your Formula One, Ricky. I'm a little bit disappointed about what happened in Barcelona.
2: Definitely. How good to see Lewis Hamilton take the win for the first time in so long.
1: Yeah, it was like 600 odd days, and he looks amazing in red. He's my favourite Formula One driver of all time. So that did give me a lift, Ricky, to see. You know, he went through difficult times last year.
2: He really did.
1: Himself, and he talked about whether Ferrari needed a new driver. So, that was my sporting highlight of the weekend.
2: I mean, even before then, that, you know, after he kind of lost the championship to Max, those last couple of years in the Mercedes just were not good. George was outperforming him by far, and then to then see him go to Ferrari, who he thought was going to have a good car, and then they didn't. It's nice to see him back on top again. It's very cool.
1: Yeah, I loved everything you said about, in fact, you said he lost the championship when he was ripped off.
2: No, he lost it. I'm a Max Verstappen girl. I will fight you to the death.
1: Ricky, now he was ripped off. We both know that. Sometimes you just got to face
2: it. Yeah, Michael Massey was never to be seen again after that. And I love the Toto on the radio. Michael!
1: Yeah. Tim, I know you've got no idea what we're talking about.
3: No, not really. I'm a Charles Leclerc guy. What can I say? And just quickly back on the AFL, I mean, how many people do you reckon will get to NG Stadium on Saturday for the Giants Carlton? Probably six or seven?
1: Well, it was funny. I did hear Toby Green last week say he'd rather be watching the World Cup than going to the footy. But I know a lot of people are watching. Whether they get attendances there, I do not know.
3: We'll all be watching. It is the only place to watch every AFL game of every round live on Fox Footy, available on KO Sports. So Howie, lovely to see you, mate, and we'll chat to you soon.
1: Privilege as always, guys. Have a great day.
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17: 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Investing carries risk. A lot of fog in Sydney's outer suburbs, especially around Eastern Creek, Penrith, around Bankstown as well. North Sydney, there's a breakdown on the Warringah Freeway. It's heading north just after the Harbour Tunnel exit and delays are building back toward the tunnel. Lidcombe, a broken down truck on Parramatta Road, citybound approaching Narang Street, and a crash at Haverfield, Ramsey Street near Dalhousie Street. 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Mostly sunny today, top of 23 across the city. Right now 13 degrees on Sydney's Nova 96.9.
3: I hope we start saying EFE more than EOFY. We're going to say EFE, don't we?
2: I hate it.
3: I love happy EFE.
2: EFS.
3: EFS?
2: Yeah, end of financial year sale. Yeah.
3: All right. It's good. It's fun.
2: Happy EFS. No, Merry Christmas. No one's having a good time the end of the financial year.
3: Are they?
2: No.
3: Why not? We didn't take it when we can get it. June 30, here we come. 6:30. Sarah Harris has your Thursday morning news.
18: Right here. Right now. Right here.
19: Hey there, Sydney. Sarah Harris with you. The husband of Brittany Higgins is being investigated by the feds over a protest which disrupted Pauline Hanson's National Press Club address. David Shiraz is the new campaign head at activist group Get Up, which claimed responsibility for the prank. It involved a banner unfurling behind the One Nation leader, accusing her of dudding workers as she spoke. Police have praised heroism of witnesses who quickly helped after a fatal crash at Cabramatta yesterday. Two children aged 1 and 5 died in hospital after their pram was hit by a car. Other drivers worked together to flip the SUV onto its side and performed CPR until emergency crews arrived. Donald Trump has warned the US will resume bombing Iran if it doesn't keep up its end of the peace deal. The US president has made the comments at the G7 summit. The agreement is expected to be signed by both countries by the end of this week. And 1 in 3 private schools across Australia has been stripped of federal disability funding after an audit. The money to support children with additional learning needs is being pulled if the schools can't properly account for the cash. Nova Sport is next. 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Updating sport, the Maroons, they have levelled the Origin Series 1-1, scoring 44 points to 24 at a packed MCG last night. The Blues now have 3 weeks to regroup before the decider at Suncorp, where we've only won 3 of the last 14 deciders. Australia has taken a 1-0 lead in the third match of the T20 series against Bangladesh with a 4-wicket victory. Our women have steamrolled Bangladesh, meanwhile, by 9 wickets. And England is up 1-0 against Croatia at the FIFA World Cup. And some sad news announced yesterday. Former Top Gear host Jeremy Clarkson, he dropped a health bombshell on his hit show, Clarkson's Farm.
20: I've got cancer.
21: No.
20: Yep. Somber news, Clarkson's Farm. Ordinarily, we try to keep the show bucolic and charming and cheerful, but the final 2 episodes are... they're none of those things, really. They're a difficult watch.
19: Clarkson is fighting an aggressive form of prostate cancer and is now advocating for men to get early screenings. My dad, my granddad, and one of my best mates in the whole world, John O'Coleman, all died from prostate cancer. So, fellas, take this as your call to go and get checked. It's not a finger up the bum anymore. It's a simple blood test. You can be in and out in half an hour, but you could save your life. So
2: absolutely.
19: Just go get yourself checked. It's not weird. It's just go.
2: You just have to do
3: just
2: it.
3: Go. I like it. Good advice.
19: All right. I got you where the next.
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19: I should probably mention as well, if you do want to get checked the old way, there's nothing wrong with that as well. No. You do whatever you want to do. I'm not yucking anyone's yum. Patchy fog in the west this morning, clearing to a sunny day. Tops of 23 in the city. We are looking, 22 at... I've got a cane toad in my throat from last night. That's what's happening. 22 at Bondi right now, 13 in the city, 9 in our west. And you're up to date on Ricky Lee and Tim.
3: Big wheel time.
2: Here she goes.
3: Let's see what we can spin up
2: and
3: play.
2: Come on, girlfriend.
3: 26 to 7.
2: Hello, gorgeous.
3: Hello.
2: Ooh, whisper challenge. We haven't done this one for a little while.
3: Okay, this is good. 13-24-10. I think Jermaine's going to play.
2: You ready, Jermaine?
3: Ricky, too. $100 to spend at Betty's Burgers.

0: God.
1: You're terrible.
2: I was just saying I'd like Josh Farwas to, you know, what you, it's not covering, it's sampling.
1: Yeah, it's like an interpolation.
2: Yeah, of Baby Steps by Olivia Dean.
1: Yeah.
3: Whoop, whoop. What Baby Steps?
1: Whoop, whoop, whoop.
2: That's
1: whoop.
2: Jermaine's voice, by the way. He's here for Whisper Challenge. Thanks for joining us. You are playing for people today.
3: Oh.
2: Jess, you've got Ricky.
1: Hi, Jess.
4: 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How are you?
1: Very good. All right. And we've also got our Jermaine here who does all
3: of
1: our socials.
3: Yes, all the socials.
2: You're also on air on the weekend.
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1: Walking billboard over here.
2: And we've run out of time.
1: Billboard DeVars.
3: Billboard
1: DeVars. You got a new name.
3: That's my last name, by the way, if anyone needs to know.
2: You're playing for Olive in Roselle, the beautiful Roselle. How are you, Olive?
4: Good, how are you?
2: Very good. All right, are you ready to go? This is all you have to do is sit back, really.
1: Jermaine, do you want to say hello to Olive?
3: Hi, Olive. How are you? Sorry, it's hot.
4: Good, how are you?
3: Good, good. How's your day going?
4: Oh, pretty good. A bit early today.
3: Oh, okay.
2: I don't know what
1: Jermaine doesn't usually talk to people.
2: He doesn't do live calls on the weekend.
3: Leave me alone.
2: Ask Olive one more question and then we'll get into the challenge.
3: What's going on for your Thursday today, Olive?
2: Timothy, just let me talk to
1: Olive. Why did you ask a question so weirdly? So what is going on this Thursday, Olive? That's not how you speak.
2: We're not at the press club.
3: I get nervous.
1: What's that coming down behind you?
2: Oh, boy, Nancy news. Stick around for that. I got something on that later on the show. Let's do a Whisper Challenge. It's a good one, isn't it?
1: I can't wait.
2: Oh, all right. And Niall Horan tickets. There's plenty for everyone. Whisper. Okay, Whisper Challenge. Ricky and Jermaine playing on behalf of Olive and Jess. Don't worry, he's not going to speak to you again. I will say a word or a phrase, and the first person to guess what I'm saying wins a point. To guarantee you can't hear me, they're going to be wearing noise-canceling headphones. We're going to do best of five today. Best of five.
1: All righty.
2: Okay, you ready to go?
3: Are you ready? Okay, here we go.
2: Oh, all right, and Niall Horan tickets. There's plenty for everyone. Whisper. Okay, Whisper Challenge. Ricky and Jermaine playing on behalf of Olive and Jess. Don't worry, he's not going to speak to you again. I will say a word or a phrase, and the first person to guess what I'm saying wins a point.

0: was eating.
1: Oh, Bob, that's my breakfast that I had today. And we can all smell it. Okay, wait. Okay, good. MCG.
0: MCG.
2: App teacher.
1: Ricky?
0: No, no, no, no, no, no, no, no, no, no.
1: What was it?
3: MCG.
1: Yeah, all right. Okay, next phrase, next word. Pauline Hanson.
2: Morgan Hayes. Morgan Evans.
1: Pauline Hanson.
2: Bolognese. No, you said that.
0: Morning gaze.
1: Pauline Hanson.
0: Pauline Hanson.
1: Oh, Ricky.
3: What was that?
1: Pauline Hanson.
3: Pauline Hanson. Okay, right.
1: Yeah. Sorry, Olive. I mean, lovely to have you on the show. Can we give Olive something? Do you like movies? Do you like, you want to go and see Masters of the Universe, Olive?
4: Yeah, sure.
1: All right, I'll hook you up with the double because you had to put up with Jermaine talking to you.
2: Oh, I'm so sorry, Olive.
1: But Jess, you've won the $100 to spend at Betty's Burgers. They've launched their biggest burger yet, a loaded Palmy burger. Sorry, I just can't say it. With chips already inside, worth $15.95. You've got $100 to spend there. Congratulations.
0: Enjoy it, Jess. It's delicious.
4: Thank you so much.
0: Pleasure. Have a good day.
1: Who's this again? Oh, this is Harry Connick.
0: My mate.
1: Does he live in Australia? Does he live in Melbourne?
0: His daughters live in Australia. I think he's here quite a lot, yeah.
1: Harry Connick Jr. What was the sitcom he appeared on regularly?
0: Oh. Was it Friends? No, it wasn't Friends.
1: No, close.
0: It was Will and Grace.
1: Yes, it was Will and Grace.
0: Yes.
2: There loved you go. Was he on Hey Hey It's Saturday as well? I remember that.
0: Oh, yes, hey, it was don't a bit controversial.
2: Oh, okay, sorry.
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5: Sydney traffic. 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
7: Still some delays northbound out of the Sydney Harbour Tunnel and along the Warringah Freeway. There was a breakdown just past Berry Street. It's just been towed away. Building southbound on the Warringah Freeway from Falcon Street toward the Harbour Bridge and Tunnel. We still have a lot of fog in Sydney's outer suburbs. It's especially thick around Eastern Creek. At Lidcombe, still slow citybound Parramatta Road approaching Narang Street after an earlier breakdown. The M4 motorway slowing citybound from the M7 to Prospect Highway, and again underpace past Silverwater Road. Your travel time from Eastern Creek to Homebush Bay Drive is currently 29 minutes. 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Don't wait, get into Domain today. Mostly sunny, top of 23 today, right now 13 degrees on Sydney's Nova 96.9.
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7: Yeah, 14 to 7. We are sitting on 13 degrees now, 23 our top in the city in the west. I feel you said something on air this week and I feel you might have gotten away with it. And I don't want that to happen.
8: What do you mean? I say heaps of weird things.
7: Well, what I'm going to do now is get you. This is the question, right? 13, 24, 10. If you're up early with us, what do you do nude?
8: Oh, gosh. Okay.
7: What do you do nude? I don't do anything nude. There you go. I'm out.
8: Yeah, you do.
7: Actually, yeah. I don't even keep myself on. 13, 24, 10.
8: I know there's definitely two things you do nude.
7: What do you do nude? 13, 24, 10.
8: Showering, obviously.
7: Oh, showering.

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0: Morning Harold is here after 7 to tell us where we're eating. Sorry. A bit Tracy Grimshaw today. I stayed up late and watched the game.
1: I'm just a bit tired.
2: That's you.
0: That is me.
2: You're just a bit tired.
0: I'm so Tracy. Come on, I know it's early, but if you're listening and you do something in the nude, what do you do in the nude? 13, 24, 10. Come on, surely there's someone listening to us that does something in the nude like our mate here.
2: Okay, I don't do that in the nude.
0: I think you've gotten away with this and I don't like it. On Monday, we found the audio. On Monday, we were talking and this is what we heard.
2: So I did mop the floors fully clothed and then I kind of didn't finish the hallway and then I had had a few drinks by that stage and then I took my robe off and I mopped in the nude.
0: She mopped in the nude. Yes, you heard it right.
2: At least you know I've got clean floors.
0: You are a strange person sometimes.
2: But I did the majority of it. Clothed. Well, not really clothed. I was wearing a robe and I was nude under it. But that's just my housewear. That's what I wear at home.
0: Nude under your robe even. Like,
2: yes.
0: You've got to wear undies under your robe.
2: Why? I'm by myself.
0: What if it flips open?
2: Who's going to judge me?
0: I told you, because I went to Thailand
2: last
0: year. And
2: my robe comes down to my ankles.
0: And I had a little Thailand robe that I brought.
2: Thailand Tim. I saw some fun videos from that trip.
0: I was Thailand Tim for like 7 days. I had a shell necklace and everything.
2: You really did. Didn't you have a little sarong that you put on?
0: Well, that was for you. I did that as a joke. I bought a sarong and...
2: Were you nude under that sarong?
0: Yeah, for the photo.
2: See, why didn't you have undies on under your sarong?
0: Because it's the sarong way to wear a sarong with undies on.
2: Nice. But no, I didn't. So I mopped all of the floors in my robe and then I kind of left the hallways. And I did, my mum kind of does this all the time. She kind of half does a job and then comes back the next day and does it. And there's just like shit everywhere. Like everything is kind of half done.
0: Yeah.
2: And then, yeah, we were watching something. We were having fun. We were having a good day. We had some drinks and then I thought it would be funny to whip off my robe and mop. And it was.
0: It seems like you're on your own.
2: Because
0: no one listening does anything nude. You're the only one that does something nude.
2: Well, there we go. It was quite funny.
0: I mean, we all shower in the nude. I don't sleep in it. People who
2: sleep
0: in the nude
2: too.
0: Is weird.
2: I'm a real nudie, aren't I?
0: Even if you're a nude sleeper, 13, 24, 10, try and keep her company. Deep.

0: I knew they'd come out of the woodwork. We have a few nudies. Bron.
1: Welcome, everyone.
0: In Mount Cola. What do you do, nude, Bron?
2: I get on my digital scales and weigh myself in the hope that I'm going to be lighter.
3: No, but you have to do it nude, and you have to do it when you first wake up, well, after your morning wee. But then, yeah.
2: Exactly, Ricky.
3: Yes.
2: And wrong with a nude mop.
3: No, you know what I mean? And also, do you do what I do and do you find like the skinny area of the bathroom where you put the tiles where you're like, yes, I'm so thin.
2: Yeah, 100%.
4: What do you mean the skinny part of the bathroom?
3: Thanks, weirdly, Bron. Some areas in the bathroom you can stand on it in all different parts and it says a different weight.
4: Are you serious?
3: So there's definitely, in every bathroom, there's a skinny part of the bathroom where you put the scales and you know I know exactly how to line it up and I'm like, look how thin I am today.
0: Mel in Silverdale, what are you doing nude, Mel?
5: So I sleep nude, but occasionally I also hang the clothes out nude.
3: Oh, hanging the clothes out nude. That's a new one. I like that.
0: Aruga.
5: It's freeing on a hot day.
3: Oh, yeah, it would be too. I love being nude.
0: I think it's different for a man. No one wants to see a man wandering around nude.
3: No.
0: But literally no one.
3: No, there's a lot going on.
0: We've got all our stuff hanging
3: also,
0: out.
3: Also, like, if you're like, no one looks good lounging on the couch nude, but especially not a man.
0: I have a friend in Perth that sits on his couch nude. Whenever I sit on his couch, I'm like, you're on your couch nude. Anyway, all right, we've covered it off. Thank you for your calls. It is 5 to 7. Cullen Boyes to tell us where we're eating, from nudity to food.
3: I'm going
0: to
3: ask him what he doesn't
0: know.
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20: 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At Ludnam, there's a broken down truck on the Northern Road. It's northbound at Elizabeth Drive, in amongst a lot of fog around that area. Sydney Olympic Park, there's been a crash on Homebush Bay Drive. It's northbound after Australia Avenue. Delays are building. Spit Bridge, slowing in both directions. We have a bit of a slow run. M2 motorway, both directions at the Delhi Road exits, and the M5 slowing citybound now. Your travel time from the Hume motorway to the main tunnel, looking at 33 minutes. 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Mostly sunny, top of 23 today, right now 13 degrees on Sydney's Nova 96.9.
0: Bang on 7 o'clock for your Thursday morning. Hopefully there's no mention of the origin in the news with Sarah Harris. Just
3: why wouldn't you mention it? It's newsworthy.
0: We'll just move past the shellacking, I think.
3: No, you gotta wallow in it for a bit, and then maybe you'll come back stronger and better.
0: I'm surprised you didn't bring in your tiny little Queensland jersey.
3: I was going
0: for me.
3: To, but I didn't want to be that guy. I'm the bigger person.
0: All
3: what
0: right,
3: can I
0: we'll
3: say?
0: See how you go after game three. Let's check your news for your Thursday morning. Sarah Harris is
21: right here, right now, right here, right now.
22: Hey Sydney, Sarah Harris with you. Sorry to disappoint you, Tim, but Blues fans are turning on Laurie Daly after a second-half bloodbath handed the Maroons Game 2 at the MCG. Daly made history with last night's 44-24-point defeat, becoming the coach with the most lost games in Origin history. But he's confident New South Wales can turn things around in the decider.
23: I think Origins were all different, you know, and I think there were some good things out of the first half that we did. We just weren't consistent enough with what we did throughout 80 minutes.
22: A protest at Pauline Hanson's address to the National Press Club is being investigated by the Federal Police. A banner was unfurled during the One Nation leader's speech. Activist group Get Up has owned up to the stunt. Two young children aged 1 and 5 have died in hospital after their pram was hit by a car at Cabramatta yesterday afternoon. Witnesses worked quickly together to flip the SUV onto its side to free the kids. The 56-year-old driver was taken to hospital for mandatory testing. And businessman Dick Smith says the country's huge population growth risks undermining everything from housing affordability and jobs to traffic congestion and infrastructure. He's taken out newspaper ads today, arguing governments have failed to deliver a long-term approach to immigration. Nova Sport is next. Got a crude annual leave and it's just sitting there. Take Play Leave with Carnival Cruise Line to play away. You've earned it. Visit carnival.com.au. Well, as we just heard, the Blues, they have become the first team in history to lose at the MCG after scoring first, going down to the Maroons last night in Origin 2. For the first 20 minutes, they looked unbeatable, up 10 points before Queensland went on a try blitz. The Blues have 3 weeks to regroup before the decider at Suncorp Stadium. In the FIFA World Cup, Croatia and England are drawn at 2-2. Currently, the game is underway. Meanwhile, Portugal and Congo have played out a 1-1 draw in the earlier game.
0: I just saw Pete Stefanovic there at the England
3: game.
0: Oh,
3: really?
0: Yeah.
3: Oh,
22: Pete Stefanovic.
0: He's working. He's working.
22: Yeah, he'd be loving it, wouldn't he?
0: Oh, my God, he's a freak for it.
22: He loves it. And the Premier says there's still time to suggest names for Sydney's newest suburb in Bays West. The development will be home to 8,500 affordable homes. It's being built right next to White Bay Power Station. You can have your say at the New South Wales Planning website or Planning New South Wales website. My favourite suggestion so far from one of the commenters was Ho Chi Minh City.
3: Nice!
0: Oh, that's great. When are votes closed, did you say?
3: It's still open. It's open at the moment. There's no hard and
1: which
3: fast
1: means
3: rule.
1: That they're not happy yet.
3: Well, Chris Minns was out there. Well, exactly. He's like, oh, look, we don't want like a, you know, suburb, McSuburb face name for it.
1: Yeah.
3: But this will be a great actual neighbourhood for, you know, essential workers. It'll be right above a metro station, connected to Rozelle and Balmain. It'll be a really great thing for the city. 8,500 homes, massive.
0: Huge.
3: Yep. All right, where the next?
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3: That patchy fog in the west should start to clear soon, Sydney. Then we're in for a sunny day. Tops of 23 degrees in the city, 22 at Campbelltown right now, 13 in the city, 9 in our west. And you're up to date on Ricky Lee and Tim.
0: 7:05, Niall Horan tickets for you before 7:30 this morning. But next, you're starting to get hungry. You're starting to work out where you might want to go and eat on the weekend. Callum Boyes, editor of the Sydney Morning Herald's Good Food Guide, is here next. Olivia Rodrigo to get us there. It's stupid.

0: Olivia Rodrigo.
1: It's a stupid song here at 7:09. We're sitting on 13 degrees now. 23 our top in the city in the west. Callum Boys is here. Let's find out where we're eating today. You're going to see Toy Story 5, I hear.
2: Oh, my gosh. Your producer is chatty.
3: News travels fast in here.
1: Loose lips, Maddie.
2: Yeah, the first date my wife and I ever had was Toy Story 4. Well, I say first date. It was the day after the first date. We'll be hungover and thought, oh, we'll go.
3: Nice.
1: I'm sure you went to a restaurant for your first date.
2: Absolutely. We went to Strathfield, the Chinese restaurant there. I can't remember the name. But Luro's, great place. Anyway, and then, went and saw Toy Story 4 as our first date. So we'll take our baby to see Toy Story 5 this weekend.
1: Oh, they have little baby sessions, don't they?
2: Yeah, which...
3: Do they?
1: Yeah. So that means you can just... like feed and they can make noise and it's mums and bubs.
3: That is but incredible.
2: Mums and bubs one. I went to once as a 20-year-old and I didn't know. And I look like the biggest creep at Hoyt's 6 Charlestown Cinemas in Newcastle.
3: Oh,
2: apologies to all women in there. I didn't know what I was doing.
1: Where are we heading this week? New restaurant of the week. What do we got?
2: Unfortunately, true story. We are going to Double Bay.
3: Beautiful part of the world.
2: Yes. It's good to be talking at a restaurant in Double Bay, which isn't from Neil Perry. love Neil, but he does have a bit of a monopoly there. So this is a new one called Cafe May. So C-A-P-H-E, May. It's Vietnamese. I just realised doing my prep on the way here that it's a pun for cafe. So Cafe May.
1: Oh, yeah,
2: May.
1: Cafe. Of course, Cafe May.
2: I know, I feel a bit silly. But so awesome people running it. So Cindy, she had a Strathfield restaurant called BN City for the past 6 years.
3: Uh-huh.
2: Her partner, Ed Loveday, who co-founded a restaurant called Acme in Rushcutters Bay a while ago with Chef Mitch Orr. They closed some years ago. So Ed's been kind of wishing around doing different things. They've opened this Cafe May. And it looks awesome. So Vietnamese kind of classic dishes, but also mixed with Australian kind of traditional brunch classics as well. I'm most excited about this breakfast muffin. So lemongrass pork sausage patty like griddled egg and cheese, and it looks a little bit McDonald's-ish.
3: It does. I've just been sitting here with my mouth wide open.
2: I think they know what they're doing, but it looks so, so good. It's the lemongrass pork sausage on a breakfast muffin, but then also they do like awesome snacks, awesome cocktails and wine. I really want to get there in the evening for, it's called the Filet Cha-Cha. Filet cha-cha, which is based on Hanoi's like turmeric fried fish dish, but it's put in kind of a filet of fish format.
1: And how interesting. Cafe in Vietnamese means coffee.
3: Oh, there you go.
2: I really should have researched this.
1: We're here to help.
3: You do a lot of research in other areas. Tim Factwell over here can help you out.
1: We'll get people helping for that. All right, now next, our suburban hero, and I believe we have some money to spend at this suburban hero too.
2: Good on him. Thanks, Ross Dobson from Palermo Dieting in Penrith. So long-time foodies in Penrith might remember a place called Union, which is lovely Spanish tapas bar. Ross Dobson was the chef there, great cookbook author as well, and he's opened this Palermo a few months ago in Penrith.
3: I'm looking at photos
2: Sicilian food. Everyone says, oh, it's just like dining in a Nonna's living room. This place really is, with the beautiful cozies and like lovely old crystalware, but still kind of very cozy and homely. Wonderful Sicilian food, like great Sicilian meatballs, which are a little bit smaller than the kind of bigger ones you might find in a pasta in New York. They're using all their charcuterie from the local Melosi Deli in Penrith. We've talked about those guys before on here with their awesome big sandwiches. Then Bucatini, and just a good place to go sit down with them. Big glass of wine and some grilled pork sausages with braised fennel.
1: If you'd like a $250 voucher from our friends at Palermo Dining, call now 13 24 10. We'll hook you up.
3: And that looks incredible. So where is that? Penrith?
2: Yeah. In Penrith. By the way, no, you can't book online. You've got to call up. I called up the other week. Yeah. And I was like, g'day, how you going? I was like, oh, I'd love to book a table for two. Can I bring the baby capsule? And he's like, not a problem.
1: Oh, good.
3: So good.
1: Yeah. Laura's in Camden. Morning, Laura. You're heading along, okay? We're going to hook you up with a $250 voucher to Palermo Dining in Penrith.
4: Gosh, thank you so much.
3: Have a wonderful time. Let us know how you go. Send us some food pics.
4: We love food, my husband and I, so can't wait to go.
1: Ricky loves food pics, so there you go.
3: I do love food pics.
1: Really loves food pics. Dish of the week, what do we got?
2: We've got the Dirty Royale cheeseburger.
3: Yeah, you do!
2: Yes.
3: This is on my radar. And right now that you're recommending it, I'm going ASAP.
2: Okay, great. Well, yeah, from Egg World last week, which you hated.
3: That's just a me thing, you know? I won't yuck someone else's yum.
2: The Dirty Royale Cheeseburger, which is at Raz Room in the Sydney CBD. It's a big old Wagyu patty on a burger with red Leicester cheese, tomato sauce, mustard and pickles. And then it's cut in half.
3: This is what gets me.
2: Yeah, yeah. And placed face down in a pool of cheesy vegetable sauce. So it's a big sloppy wet burger.
1: Oh, look at that.
2: Look at that thing.
3: See, that...
1: stick through it.
3: That is like a dream for me. But for you, Tim, he's always just like, why do you have to get a burger everywhere
1: at restaurants.
3: You go?
1: I'm like, come on. I'm here at a restaurant.
3: They're amazing. Like, at great places this Raz Room.
1: You know, I had the burger at Joe's recently in Emmore.
2: Joe's Tavern?
1: In Newtown. Yeah.
2: That's a cracker.
1: That's a good burger.
2: That'll put you down. You need to share that, though.
1: Well, I did share it. Yeah. There were two people next to us, though, that got the burger and just a glass of sparkling because they read about it online.
3: Oh, good stuff. Cute.
2: Thanks for reading. But yeah, that's the Dirty Royale Cheeseburger.
1: I love
2: the Raz Room. The CBD. Room. Good bar.
1: We've got Cafe May in Double Bay, not Neil Perry's. Cafe May. Also Palermo, which looks amazing in Penrith. And then that Dirty Royale in the CBD at Raz Room. Come on, boys. We'll be reading you on the weekend in the City Morning Herald.
2: Thanks, legends.
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2: In amongst a lot of fog at Ladnham, there's a broken down track northbound on the Northern Road corner, Elizabeth Drive. At Clyde, a breakdown on Parramatta Road is citybound just after James Roos Drive. It's blocked the left lane and heavy delays back along Parramatta Road to Church Street. At Homebush, an earlier crash on Homebush Bay Drive northbound after Australia Avenue still has traffic congested back toward the M4 motorway off-ramp. The M4 itself slowing citybound from the M7 to Prospect Highway and again past Silverwater Road. Travel time from Eastern Creek to Homebush is now 30 minutes. 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Lucky you're with Amy. Mostly sunny today, top of 23 degrees, right now 13 on Sydney's Nova 96.9.
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11: 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Yeah,
14: okay, so we got some tickets, but there's a catch today. Niall has revealed that he's written his new song, End of an Era. He wrote it in 5 minutes. 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
9: Yep.
14: And then the best one of those will get tickets to Niall Horan's Dinner Party Live Tour.
9: Oh, I like it.
14: 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The best thing that you have done in 5 minutes. You could be mopping the floors nude. Who knows?
9: Hey, if it gets the job done.
14: Tickets to Niall Horan's Dinner Party Tour, 13, 24, 10.

0: Niall Horan's mate Harry Styles. Niall revealed he's written his new song, End of an Era, in 5 minutes. I guess like, some of the best songs are written real quick.
1: Yeah. It's quite amazing when that happens. When magic happens in the room, it's like catching lightning in a bottle. It's quite amazing. Sometimes a song can take so long to write and then all of a sudden it just comes. Bang. And it's incredible.
0: All right, so at 24 past 7, if you want Niall Horan tickets, I want to know the best thing you've done in 5 minutes. All right, it's pretty easy. Gina in Schofields, what's the best thing you've achieved in a five?
2: I've eaten a whole chicken in 5 minutes.
0: Okay, perfect.
1: Get it, girl.
0: Love it.
1: I love you.
0: Michelle in Acacia Gardens, best thing in 5 minutes?
3: Mine wasn't 5 minutes. Mine was only two, but conceived my daughter.
1: Perfect. Oh, yes, Michelle! I love that you can really pinpoint that one time.
0: 2 minutes as well. Bang. Eye on the clock.
1: Get
0: thanks,
1: it
0: Michelle.
1: Done. She's a busy woman.
0: Danielle's in Leichhardt. Best thing in 5 minutes.
4: Teaching my son how to pack his suitcase to camp. That includes shoving your sleeping bag back into its sausage case.
1: You did all that in 5 minutes.
4: Listen, it was a speed test.
1: I love it.
0: Would you like to go and see Niall Horan?
4: Would love to. My daughter is the biggest fan.
0: Well, you guys are going. 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
4: You are the best. 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It's made her day.
1: Pleasure. And thank you, Michelle and Gina, for your calls. Very funny. So funny.
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17: 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At Homebush, there's been a truck and car crash on Centenary Drive at southbound near the M4 motorway. Also slow northbound past that site after an earlier crash near Australia Avenue. In North Sydney, a broken down bus on the Warringah Freeway northbound at Falcon Street. At Epping, there's a breakdown on Carlingford Road westbound approaching Kent Street, and queues now at Mascot Airport Drive into the International Terminal. 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Mostly sunny with a top of 23. Right now 12 degrees on Sydney's Nova 96.9.
0: Looks like a cracking start to your day out there. Right on 7:30. It's Ricky, Lee and Tim. Thanks to our friends at Shell Ready Express. Sarah Harris has your Thursday morning news update.
18: Right here. Right now.
19: Hey there, Sydney. Sarah Harris with you. Witnesses have been praised for their bravery after a horror crash in Sydney southwest. Drivers jumped out of their cars and flipped an SUV onto its side after it crashed on top of a pram at Cabramatta yesterday afternoon. Investigators are still trying to work out how the crash happened. The husband of Brittany Higgins is facing a federal police probe after a protest disrupted Pauline Hanson's National Press Club speech yesterday. David Shiraz is the campaign head of activist group Get Up, who claimed responsibility for unfurling a banner behind the One Nation leader while she gave her speech. The University of New South Wales is Australia's best. The latest QS World Uni rankings have been released, and UNSW is sitting at 19th on the global scale. And Qantas has announced the first direct flights from Sydney to London will take off in October next year. The 22-hour non-stop flights will save about 4 hours on current travel times. Nova Sport is next. 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Updating sport, the 2026 State of Origin series will head to a decider at Suncorp after the Blues copped a 44-24 shellacking in front of a record crowd at the MCG last night. New South Wales shot out of the blocks to take a 10-point lead in the first 20 minutes before things quickly unravelled, conceding 6 tries to Queensland. Coach Billy Slater reckons the half-time team talk got his players really revved up.
20: Everyone has a role within our footy team, and when we get it right, we play some good footy, and we're hard to handle.
19: UFC boss Dana White has sacked heavyweight fighter Josh Hokett after he made a slur about former First Lady Michelle Obama at the UFC Freedom 250 event at the White House. And England and Croatia are playing out an absolute thriller at the FIFA World Cup right now. England is currently up 3-2 in the 68th minute. Portugal and Congo drew 1-1 in the earlier game. And the Princess of Wales has shown yet again that she has no issue with recycling an outfit. Kate stepped out at Royal Ascot in a yellow dress that she first wore during a tour of the Caribbean before giving it a second run at the Wimbledon Women's Final in 2022.
0: I know someone heading over to Royal Ascot this weekend and he's got his top hat and his tails ready to go.
1: Oh, how fancy.
19: That'd be fun.
0: It would be. It goes for a few days. Although the King's Horse, the favourite in the last race yesterday, came last. So, come on, Charles.
1: Oh, that's upsetting.
0: Yeah.
1: Damn it. Well, we do love that about our Kate. And we like calling her our Kate.
19: Our Kate.
0: Is she our Kate?
1: Yeah. She's one of us. She's amazing.
19: Do you remember when there was that sort of period when Kate and Will broke up? This is what I love about her. She's got a bit of chutzpah about her, right? So he was like, you know, I don't know, I'm going to be king one day. I'm going to go fish around and see if there's anything else out there. I think we should break up. So she then went out on a date, wore like the skimpiest, sexiest,
1: like the Princess Diana revenge dress.
19: Yeah, revenge outfit. And then her phone just started blowing up going, I made it a terrible mistake. Go, Kate.
1: I mean, it's a big decision. It's not, you know,
19: they
1: it's
19: were
1: not
19: kids
1: just,
19: at the time.
1: Course,
19: yeah. But look at them now. Beautiful family, happily ever after. I've got your weather next.
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19: It's not looking dobra for Croatia right now. Patchy fog in the west, clearing to a sunny day. Tops of 23 in the city. We're looking at 23 as well for Richmond and Parramatta right now. 13 in the city. 10. In our west, and you're up to date on Ricky Lee and Tim.
0: 25 to 8, I just heard you talking about Pauline Hanson at the National Press Club. Mm. I just found a little bit of her speech that I found curious, especially with the World Cup happening, you know, on SBS.
22: There will be big changes if One Nation is given the chance. The SBS will be gone. There's no need for it anymore.
0: What do you think they should... What do you think should be gone? What do you think there's no need for anymore? I've got a long list, as you can imagine.
1: Of course, I'm ready to hear
0: you. Have you got anything, Sarah?
1: What's there no need for anymore?
19: Oh, gosh. Well, I'm still living in the 90s, you know, so I've used most of my old stuff.
1: You're still using CDs?
0: Okay, come back. Oh, someone in that team suggested cyclists.
22: There's no need for it anymore.
0: That's a bit much.
1: Cyclists?
0: Who's suggesting low-rise jeans?
22: There's no need for it anymore.
19: No, I get
0: what's wrong with them?
19: I tried to give all of my old low-slung jeans away to the kids at Studio 10. Yeah. And they were like, we're good, thanks.
1: Oh, no.
0: Yeah. All right, 30, 24, 10.
19: You know what we don't need anymore? The guilt of leaving anything early.
1: Yes, just leave.
19: Just
22: there's
19: leave.
22: There's no need for it anymore.
0: All right, 13, 24, 10. What's there no need for anymore? Just like anything. Could be absolutely anything. 13, 24, 10. Give us a call. Join in the conversation.
1: Speaking of low-rise jeans, the music video for this song.
18: Edit.
23: 4, 3, 2, 1.

0: today in the city in the west. 10 in Penrith right now. Okay, so Pauline Hanson reckons there's no need for the SBS.
1: There's no need for it anymore.
0: Which is ridiculous when we're watching the World Cup through it and there's good people there.
2: Yeah, lovely people.
0: But we want
2: Eurovision.
0: Eurovision. World news.
2: Yeah.
0: They still do world movies.
2: I'm not going to lie and say that I'm a huge SBS viewer. Probably once a year when Eurovision's on.
0: What's the name of the really famous newsreader? She was amazing. She was on there for ages.
2: You're barking up the wrong tree, bro. Come on, you've got it.
0: No.
2: Search in that brain
0: what's
2: of yours.
0: What's her name? Come on, 132410, help me. She's, what's her name? Come on. Just run in if you know it. I can't lip read.
2: Li Lin Chin. Love her. She was so fierce.
0: She was brilliant.
2: Oh, my gosh. So fierce. Love her.
0: So what is there no need for? 132410 is our number.
1: There's no need for it anymore.
0: Okay, the short...
2: As Pauline Hanson says so confidently.
0: The short green right-hand turn light from Parramatta Road onto Crystal Street in Petersham.
1: There's no need for it anymore.
2: Why?
0: Go longer. Because we're sitting here for ages.
2: Yes. Is it because it's trying to keep Parramatta Road
0: running?
2: Well,
0: of course, I get it. But also but Crystal Street's a main thoroughfare.
2: Like, let us out.
0: Origin in Melbourne.
1: There's no need for it anymore.
2: I don't know. Watching last night was pretty amazing.
0: Victorians hate us. It was full of Maroon supporters.
2: But it was a real spectacle. I think it was amazing.
0: Boiled eggs at the Qantas Club.
1: There's no need for it anymore.
0: Done. Get out.
2: Heaters in all venues.
1: There's no need for it anymore.
2: Because we know it's winter. We're all dressed because it's cold outside. You don't need to make it 158,000 degrees inside. Thank you very much.
0: Boats parked in residential streets that never move.
1: There's no need for it anymore.
0: We're not near water. We're in
2: you
0: the inner west. Get
2: water.
0: It out of
2: What's
0: my street.
2: The problem? Physical licenses and cards.
1: There's no need for it anymore.
0: Oh, I like my
2: it's on
0: license.
2: Our phone. But, like, it's not accepted anywhere.
0: Like
2: when you try and get a drink in the US, it's not accepted.
0: That was really annoying. The Spotify disco ball logo.
1: There's no need for it anymore.
0: Can we just go back to normal, please, Spotify?
2: I've kind of warmed to it.
0: No, it looks ridiculous. It looks like I've got a stain on my phone. It's like someone spilled something.
2: I kind of like it.
0: AM music stations.
1: There's no need for it anymore.
0: I mean, I love you, TUE, but come on.
2: I reckon this is recipe books. I'm just going to Google.
1: There's no need for it anymore.
0: What?
2: I'm just going to Google the recipe for whatever I want to cook that
0: I
2: night.
0: I love my Ottolenghi book.
2: Do you pull it out and like
0: I pull out
2: lick
0: my
2: your
0: Ottolenghi,
2: finger and
0: yeah.
2: like open up the page?
0: I've got little dog tags on it.
2: Do you?
0: Yes.
2: That's really cute.
0: Okay, let's go to the phones. I think we've done enough.
2: Another thing I don't think we need is music charts.
1: There's no need for it anymore.
0: Oh,
2: because it's just whoever got the most streams.
0: Well, that's true. And there's people that do that.
2: And then there's ways of not rigging it, but there's ways of like kind of trying to use physical sales to your advantage. It's odd. I don't like it.
0: Okay, I like it. Thomas is 10. Hello, Thomas. What's there's no need for anymore?
3: Hi.
0: Hi.
3: We don't need scooters because we have bikes, e-bikes, motorbikes, dirt bikes, cars and everything else.
2: So you don't need scooters anymore, you reckon?
3: Yeah, because we've got e-scooters and, like, bikes and everything.
1: There's no need for it anymore.
2: Easy. Thanks, Thomas.
0: Although my kids love their scooter. It's a lot easier than the bike. It's a lot easier to whack in the back of the car.
2: True, little fold-down situation.
0: Yeah. Lauren's in Avalon.
4: Hi, guys. What you don't need is passwords needing symbols, capital letters.
0: Yeah.
4: All this other stupid stuff. Just let me write my own bloody password.
1: There's no need for it anymore.
0: An authenticator face app, put the number
2: hate
0: in.
2: Authenticator app so much.
0: Well, no one's
2: I
0: after
2: mean,
0: my
2: it
0: stuff.
2: Will be good. There is talk of passwords being phased out. I think we were in the new that there's something going on.
0: Mm-hmm.
2: That would be amazing. Just face ID. Excellent.
0: Yeah, that's true, actually.
2: I would really like that.
0: I watched a bit of Cape Fear.
2: Oh, yeah.
0: And she's trying to get into her son's phone,
2: mm-hmm.
0: and I think it's Amy Adams.
2: Yeah.
0: And she says, "Hey, I've got a picture I want to show you." And then she goes like that and unlocks his phone, gets
2: Amazing.
0: Into his phone. Good little tip for parents. You're listening?
2: if you can wedge it out of their hands, pry it out of their hands.
0: Pry it out of their dead hands.
2: Yeah.
0: Alicia in Manly.
5: Good morning.
0: Morning. 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
4: In North Sydney, a bus has broken down on the Warringah Freeway. It's northbound, just near the Falcon Street exit. It's blocking one of the right-hand lanes and traffic delays heading back toward the Harbour Bridge and Tunnel, slowing southbound on the Warringah Freeway from Miller Street toward the Harbour Crossings as well. At Clyde, an earlier breakdown, citybound on Parramatta Road near James Roos Drive still has traffic delayed back toward Church Street. Mascot queues now along Airport Drive at the International Airport Terminal entry, and still a lot of fog out there. Drive to conditions. Hurry, Domain's half yearly sale is on now. 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Get into Domain today. Mostly sunny with a top of 23. Right now 12 degrees on Sydney's Nova 96.9.
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9: Ricky Lee and Tim are live across Sydney.
8: Yes, we are at 10 to 8 on this Thursday morning. Next, the world of entertainment. We've got glossies for you. We've got Olivia Wilde speaking out about her relationship with Harry Styles.
10: Oh,
8: 3 years
10: really?
8: After the breakup. Yes. And other stuff.
10: Juicy goss.
8: I know. Don't go anywhere. It's Ricky Lee and Tim.

0: $500. Quickie with Ricky returns at 20 past 8. Let's check the world of entertainment.
1: That's showbiz, kids.
2: Entertainment news.
1: Entertainment news.
0: Olivia Wilde was on Call Her Daddy. Is that how you... Yeah, Call Her Daddy podcast. Yep. She opened up about her relationship with Harry Styles.
1: Hurry.
0: 3 years ago. Hurry. People were really annoyed when they started dating.
1: People were pissed. We had the loveliest relationship. We existed in this, like, little bubble. The judgment never got into that bubble.
0: Isn't that nice?
3: Who was judging
0: people,
3: them?
0: People, a lot of people.
3: Really?
0: Just, you know, people, like pile on. People love to pile
3: Why
0: on.
3: Why were people piling on? What was the issue? Was
0: I
3: it?
0: I don't know.
3: Is there an age gap? Is that what it was? Because generally that's an issue for people.
0: Of course there's a little age gap. Yeah, people have issues with age gaps.
3: How strange. Do you know who Floyd Mayweather is?
0: He's a boxer.
3: Is that because you saw it on the show?
0: No.
3: He is a boxer. He's the greatest boxer of all time.
0: I don't read your sheets. There's too much stuff on
3: true.
0: It.
3: There is so much information. He's the greatest boxer of all time. He's a legend, but he is facing two felony charges over allegations he tried to pay for a $200,000 watch, which, like, oh my God,
0: yeah,
3: but with a bogus check.
0: Oh.
3: He wrote the check, but had insufficient money, property, or credit in the account to pay. And according to court reports, he is facing theft and intent to defraud for either 4 years in prison for the fraud charge and up to 20 if he's found guilty.
0: That check was KO'd.
3: Oh my God, you're so funny. But he's a very wealthy man. There's been a lot of talk around. Mm. He's made like billions of dollars.
0: Yeah.
3: But there's been a lot of talk around whether he has money, if he has any money. 50 Cent like trolls him constantly about it. Which is quite funny, but yeah, it's interesting.
0: You know, I'm a Cate Blanchett fan, huge Cate Blanchett fan, and she will serve as visiting professor of the Contemporary Theatre of Oxford University.
3: Oh, amazing.
0: I just wanted to say that because I love Cate Blanchett.
3: Yeah, you love her as Lydia Tarr.
0: Lydia Tarr.
3: There's your little...
0: I'm tarring you
3: You're doing
0: now.
3: It right now. Okay, Mariska Hargitay. I love
0: from
3: saying
0: Law
3: her name.
0: Order, yeah.
3: I love saying her name.
0: And
3: she's
0: from
3: the
0: Knicks
3: best.
0: Games.
3: Yes. Jamie Lee Curtis and Mariska Hargitay have been... They've done that actors on actors thing for Variety. And they had a little disagreement, a little debate about the proper pronunciation of Los Angeles.
0: How do you say it?
3: Los Angeles.
0: Los Angeles. Los Angeles. Here I say that.
4: Trying not to laugh because you just said Los Angeles.
5: Okay, we had this argument. And
4: she says Los Angeles.
5: Okay, but what do you call it? Los Feliz.
4: Yes, but we're not talking about Los
5: Feliz. You don't say Los Feliz.
4: You don't say Los Angeles unless
5: you say Los Angeles.
4: You don't.
3: she was saying Los Angeles.
0: Los Angeles.
3: What? It's Los.
0: Los Angeles. All right, it is 5 to 8. We're going to say Sydney. That's easy.
3: Easy to say.
0: Yeah, good morning,
3: just
0: Sydney.
3: Say Sydney.
0: Sydney.
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19: 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In North Sydney, a broken down bus northbound on the Warringah Freeway at Falcon Street exit has left some delays heading north over the Harbour Bridge. At Ryde, a broken down car Victoria Road westbound in the centre lane before Blaxland Road. There's queues along Airport Drive at Mascot if you're trying to get into the International Airport Terminal. The M2 motorway is slowing citybound this morning from Lane Cove Road into the Lane Cove Tunnel and heavy now southbound Concord Road over the Rhine Bridge. Right now, there are Android deals aplenty at Telstra. 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Mostly sunny with a top of 23 expected. Right now, 12 degrees on Sydney's Nova 96.9.
0: Right on 8 o'clock, we are just looking at little highlights package of last night's game.
3: So good.
0: It was actually great when you see it all together.
3: So good.
0: Anyway.
3: What a game.
0: We should win the decider at the Cauldron. Anyway, Sarah Harris is here with more shellacking news.
20: Hey there, Sydney. Sarah Harris with you. Barnaby Joyce has blasted what he says was an unfunny get-up stunt that saw a protest banner unfurled behind Pauline Hanson at the National Press Club yesterday. Speaking on Carl Stefanovic's podcast, the One Nation MP wants the group banned for life over the security breach the AFP is investigating. Police have praised quick-thinking bystanders who flipped an SUV onto its side to try to save two young children hit by a car in Sydney's southwest. The 1 and 5-year-olds were in a pram, when they were hit in Cabramatta yesterday afternoon. Their mum has been treated for minor injuries. The driver was taken to hospital for mandatory testing. Donald Trump says Iran needs to play ball, and if it doesn't, he could restart the war. It comes as the two countries prepare to officially sign off on a peace deal. And bus drivers on the northern beaches are ramping up industrial action. They've switched off their Opal card readers, meaning a free ride for passengers for the next 2 weeks. It's part of their ongoing pay dispute with the fleet's private operator. Nova Sport is next. Got accrued annual leave and it's just sitting there. Take play leave with Carnival Cruise Line to play away. You've earned it. 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Updating sport, the Blues have become the first team in history to lose at the MCG after scoring first, going down to the Maroons 44 points to 24 in Origin 2. For the first 20 minutes, New South Wales, they looked unbeatable. They were up by 10 points before Queensland unleashed a try blitz. The Blues now have 3 weeks to regroup even before the decider at Suncorp Stadium. And England is up 4-2 against Croatia. Nope, it's just gone full time. England has won 4-2 against Croatia at the FIFA World Cup. In the earlier game, Portugal and Congo played out a 1-1 draw. And Romeo Beckham is in hot water with authorities. The 23-year-old son of David and Victoria has copped a fine and demerit points for using his phone while behind the wheel of his Porsche in London. I've got your weather next.
1: Ricky Lee and Tim are back in a sec.
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20: A sunny day on the way. Sydney, tops of 23 in the city, 21 at Terry Hills. Right now, 13 in the city, 10 in our west. Feeling for all my fellow Crow Bros going down 2-4 to England.
0: Croatia?
20: Yeah.
3: Oh, you Crow Bros.
0: The Crow Bros.
3: That's good.
20: Now you're up to date. I'm Ricky Lee and Tim. Lots of booing as well, again, for the hydration break. What?
0: Was there another long hydration break?
20: They brought it in to the World Cup this year, a mandatory hydration break. So it really does break up the momentum of a game. It's currently 22 degrees.
3: Why did they bring
20: playing,
3: it in?
20: Oh, because they just wanted to make sure they're players were hydrated, I suppose. But yeah, like it really breaks things up. But they're playing in an air-conditioned stadium. And it's 22 degrees.
0: I know this is not going to be a popular opinion, but soccer's a bit soft, isn't it? Like you watched Origin last night and you're like, soccer's a bit soft.
3: Feel free to call us and abuse Tim if you want. 13, 24, 10, you know the number.
0: I said soccer. I did, deliberately. Soccer is soft. All right, Quickie with Ricky is coming back very soon. $500 on the line. We'll do that before 8:30.

0: Okay, I forget sometimes that this microphone's a bit powerful. And
1: yeah, you really said something and you've really upset Sydney.
0: I didn't mean to. I'm like, I'm enjoying it. I'm enjoying the success of the Matildas and the Socceroos.
1: Of course, but what did you say again?
0: I can't remember.
1: Oh, hold on. I do. Tim said, soccer's soft.
0: Well, the hydration break made me think that it's a bit soft, especially after watching a tough Origin last night.
1: Yes.
0: Right?
1: What was the result again of that?
0: I think it was 44 to 24 to someone.
1: There we go.
0: But
1: I think it was for Queensland.
0: Game.
1: I think Queensland won that one, Tim.
0: Sarah just mentioned in her news these hydration breaks are brand new. They've been introduced by FIFA.
1: Which is odd. It's super strange.
0: Have you heard of this before, Linda, in Pimble?
2: FIFA sold their soul. It's nothing to do with hydration for players. It's to do with commercial breaks.
1: There we go.
0: Now, our Dan, in charge of all the audio, just said to me the same thing, and he's a little soccer softy himself.
1: And he also yelled, soccer's not soft. Sorry, not sorry.
2: Well, on that note, Tim, you get out there and do it, and then we'll see.
1: Yes, Linda!
0: Well, I don't have to use my hands, so that's pretty easy.
1: I would love to
0: run around
1: see
0: with
1: you
0: my
1: try.
0: Hands in my pockets.
1: I mean, you know, after your little gym stint last week, we could get you out on a...
0: Look, I know I'm not tough. I just know what I like to watch.
1: No, and one thing you're really good at is having an opinion.
0: Yeah. Catherine in Penrith, good morning.
3: Good morning. How are you guys?
0: Very good,
1: thank you. What do you think? Do you think soccer's soft?
3: Absolutely. It's back in the 80s, we went to school without a drink bottle. Come on.
0: Yeah, exactly.
1: So true. We just sculled out of the bubbler.
0: My dad used That's to right. say when he used to work with apprentices, he's like, if they're thirsty, just whack the hose in your mouth.
3: Exactly. They get paid enough money, they should just suck it up and just... It's ridiculous.
0: And we have people running out onto the ground with, like, drink bottles. Like, I'm not saying don't hydrate. I'm
1: because
0: just saying
1: of course,
0: 20 minutes off to have a
1: of
0: hydration
1: course they
0: break.
1: Hydrate.
3: That's out of control.
1: And shouldn't it be up to them to do that? But it's really not about hydration. It's about the ads. It's about the money.
0: Are you allowed to use your hands when the drink bottle comes?
1: No, you just got to open your mouth.
0: Anyway, I think we've got Harry Kuehl on the show tomorrow. So let's pretend I didn't say any of this.
1: Oh, you really?
0: No,
1: really,
0: no.
1: Are you
0: I'm
1: sure?
0: just saying. I'm just saying.
1: I might bring it up
0: for our audience now. This is our little secret. And when Harry Kuehl's on the show tomorrow,
1: you know. Well, don't you teach? You know, you teach your kids. You're not allowed to keep secrets. You know, you're not allowed to do that.
0: Some secrets are fine.
1: Okay.
0: If they're going to hurt Harry Kuehl.
1: Okay. You don't want to hurt his feelings.
0: No,
1: Harry
0: Kuehl. What's the best song I've ever heard? We're playing the USA, though, on Saturday morning really early. And as I said, like, I know soccer's not soft. The American chant's a little soft, though.
4: We support the US, the US, the US. That's the way we like it. We like it. We love it.
1: Come on, guys.
0: See,
1: that
0: all sport
1: is a terrible
0: is great.
1: Effort.
0: All sport is great. Brings us all closer together.
1: It really does.
0: There you go.
1: Or just, you know, gets you a little rubbing up against each other. It's fun.
0: I'm saving myself now. 12 past 8. We can move on.
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8: In North Sydney, a bus has broken down on the Warringah Freeway northbound. It's in the right-hand lane at the Falcon Street exit. Now it's push queues of traffic back over the Harbour Bridge and now onto the Anzac Bridge citybound. It's holding up traffic inbound from Victoria Road, City West Link and out of the M4 tunnel at Rozelle. At Beacon Hill, a broken down truck, Warringah Road westbound just past Government Road. There's a broken down car at Ryde on Victoria Road westbound in the centre lane before Blackson Road, and the M8 motorway at St Peter's very slow exiting the tunnel eastbound onto Gardeners Road. 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Mostly sunny today, top of 23, right now 12 degrees on Sydney's Nova 96.9.
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3: 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And I had a mate at the Origin last night send me a picture of the bar prices. 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
2: Because you understand a little, like marking up a little bit. I get it.
3: Yeah.
2: You know, but like how much is a pint at a pub?
3: I don't know.
2: Mr. Relatable.
3: It's not going to be no, is it?
2: You're like, who cares what the price is? I'm having several.
3: This is how much it is. Beep.
2: Okay.
3: Okay. Anyway, well, let's move on. Harry Kuehl's on the show tomorrow. We can all...
2: We'll just pretend that you never said that soccer's soft.
3: I didn't. Next, though.
4: Ricky Lee.
3: Well, not that. Now I'm all flustered.
2: You're flustered. You're next, freaking though, out.
3: This is better. Next, though, Quickie with Ricky returns. It's worth $500 cash. 30 seconds on the clock. 10 trivia questions. We'll do it up to Michelle Branch. Yeah.
2: Let me answer

0: Michelle Branch, what a vibe.
1: I reckon Michelle, I wonder if she's friends with Yeltsin Brown.
0: Bare naked ladies. Yeltsin Brown, it's me.
1: You tell me.
0: Michelle Branch is 42 now.
1: Is she?
0: Yeah, got 3 kids, just kicking around, having a good time.
1: There you go.
0: I know, I love Michelle Branch. Anyway.
1: You're a big fan. I really was. Follow her life.
0: Yeah. Hey. We have another Michelle. I don't follow Michelle in Maroubra's life very closely, but it's lovely to have you on the show, Michelle.
1: Hi, Michelle in Maroubra.
2: Hi, morning, guys.
1: How are you today?
2: Yeah, I'm good, thank you.
0: What are you doing now?
2: I'm just doing a bit of door dashing, actually.
1: Oh! Do you have something currently that you're on your way to drop off?
2: No, I do not.
1: Okay.
2: I've paused.
1: Okay, I like it.
0: Well, people
1: like
0: will be very lucky to have you dash
1: absolutely
0: their door.
1: Absolutely.
0: Yeah.
1: Why did that sound creepy?
0: I don't know. Nothing I'm saying is right in this half hour. Let's do this. You have $500 up for grabs here. There are 10 trivia questions, 30 seconds on the clock. Ricky's about to put her noise-canceling headphones on.
1: Good luck,
0: I would suggest
1: Michelle.
0: You pass.
2: Thank you.
0: Pass if you don't know, so there's time, okay?
2: Okay.
0: Oh, Ricky, we didn't do the thing.
3: Ricky Lee and Tim's
4: Quickie with Ricky.
0: Ricky!
2: Ricky!
0: Ricky!
2: Ricky!
0: Oh, okay, let's do it. Now put your headphones on. Sorry,
1: things
0: are a bit of a mess in here at the moment. Okay, let's do it. Okay, your time starts at the end of my first question. Good luck, Michelle.
2: Thank you.
0: Which movie did Margot Robbie and Jacob Elordi recently star in together?
2: Oh, my God, pass.
0: What's the capital of New Zealand?
2: Wellington.
0: Who is considered the queen of pop?
2: Kylie.
0: What colour is the TPG logo?
2: TPG. Blue?
0: Where is Moana set?
2: Pass.
0: What instrument does Elton John play?
2: Piano.
0: What's 12 times 4?
2: 48.
0: What does MMA stand for?
2: Mixed Martial Arts.
0: What year did... Ooh, okay, you got 4. You got 4, but there's some tricky... There were some tough ones in there. Okay. Ricky, come back into the room. You got to get 4 or beat 4.
1: Okay.
2: Mm.
1: Oh, Michelle, you don't seem happy with yourself there.
2: It just went really quick.
1: It does go very quickly.
0: 30 seconds on the radio is a lot quicker than 30 seconds in real life.
1: Yeah.
2: Yeah.
1: Yeah. Why is it that 30 seconds
0: science
1: on a treadmill feels like 7 years?
0: I wouldn't know. Okay. Hang there, Michelle. Let's see how she goes.
1: All right.
0: Your time starts at the end of my first question. Which movie did Margot Robbie and Jacob Elordi recently star in together?
1: Pass.
0: What's the capital of New Zealand?
1: It's... Oh, my God. Wellington.
0: Who is considered the queen of pop?
1: Madonna.
0: What colour is the TPG logo?
1: Purple.
0: Where is Moana set?
1: Hawaii.
0: What instrument does Elton John play?
1: Piano.
0: What's 12 times 4?
1: 48.
0: What does MMA stand for?
1: Mixed martial arts.
0: Oh, just, you got 5.
1: Damn, sorry, Michelle.
2: That was tough, right?
1: It was very tough.
0: You both missed the Wuthering Heights question.
1: Wuthering Heights.
0: It was Wellington. Polynesia is where Moana is set.
1: Gotcha.
0: It jackpots to $600 tomorrow, and yes, Madonna is the queen of pop.
1: Queen.
0: Not Kylie, as Michelle said. Thank you for your time, Michelle.
1: No, Kylie's the princess.
0: Okay, I'm just...
1: There we go.
0: Queen, princess, who's the king of pop?
1: Michael Jackson.
0: That's right. Ballet. 25 past 8.
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9: 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North Sydney, a broken down bus on the Warringah Freeway at the northbound off-ramp to Falcon Street has pushed delays back over the Harbour Bridge and onto the Anzac Bridge city-bound. Beacon Hill, a broken down truck on Warringah Road is westbound just past Government Road and a slow run now from East Lake Southern Cross Drive toward the ED Tunnel at Moore Park. 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Mostly sunny with a top of 23. Right now, 14 degrees on Sydney's Nova 96.9.
10: 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Thanks to our friends at Shell Ready Express. Michael Usher's in the building too. We're going to chat to him.
11: The man himself.
10: Sarah Harris in the booth, ready to rock for your news update.
12: Right here. Right now.
11: Good morning, Sydney. Sarah Harris with you. The two children killed in a horror crash at Cabramatta yesterday have been named. Five-year-old Catherine and her one-year-old brother Harry were in a pram on their way home from school when a car crashed into them. The little girl, in her first year of kindergarten, had been telling her mum about an award she'd just won at school when the crash happened. Other drivers worked together to flip the SUV onto its side. The driver was taken to hospital for mandatory testing. Taxpayers are being advised to value personal assets worth more than $500, including watches, designer handbags, and even Pokemon cards, to avoid copping a big tax bill under Labor's new capital gains changes. While Treasury refused to say how much money will be reaped by the changes, tax experts say the cost of compliance with the new rules could cost close to $500 million a year. Donald Trump has warned the US will resume bombing Iran if it doesn't keep up its end of the peace deal. The US president made the comments at the G7 summit. The agreement is expected to be signed by both countries by the end of this week. And UK TV star Jeremy Clarkson is urging men to go get tested after he was diagnosed with an aggressive form of prostate cancer. The former Top Gear host dropping his health bombshell on the latest episode of Clarkson's Farm. Nova Sport is next. 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Updating sport, Blues fans are turning on Laurie Daly after a second half bloodbath handed the Maroons game 2 at the MCG. The final score, 44-24. Daly now holds the unenviable record of coach with the most lost games in Origin history behind Wayne Bennett, but he's confident New South Wales can turn things around in the decider in 3 weeks. And England has defeated Croatia 4-2 to open their World Cup campaign, Harry Kane bagging 2 goals for the Three Lions. Next up this morning, it's Ghana versus Panama. Kickoffs at 9. And Maya is under pressure to remove a woman's T-shirt from its shelves that has the words, "I'm too pretty to do math," across the front of it. The retailer has been slammed for stocking the tea by Aussie label Lioness, with scientists stressing it's not helpful and sends the wrong message to young girls.
12: Well, can I just say, though, that brand, I'm not kind of backing it, but that brand is very young skewing, and that sometimes that's just an attitude that some girls have, and the girls that have that attitude will buy it, and people that don't buy into that won't.
11: I'm not sure if it's meant to be taken literally. I don't have daughters.
12: No, it's just a bit of tongue in cheek. I'm too pretty to do math. Like, it's just a funny thing.
11: Wasn't it a line from The Simpsons as well? You know, thinking too hard gives me wrinkles.
12: That's
11: like,
12: funny.
11: You know?
12: Yeah.
11: I think if it's sort of said in jest and, you know, like, but look, again, raising girls, that is a whole thing that I am not prepared for.
12: Yeah, and try and tell a teenage girl that you can't wear that shirt.
11: What would she say?
12: There's two words that
10: I'll ask.
11: Your little sister say.
10: I'll ask the one in my house.
11: Yeah, there we go. Hey, guys, I got you weather next.
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11: Sunny day on the way today, Sydney, although it's looking a little cloudy out there today. Tops of 23 in the city. Penrith also heading for 23 right now. 15 in the city, 10 in our west. Now you're up to date on Ricky Lee and Tim.
10: How did England-Croatia go?
11: 4-2.
12: Sorry.
10: Quick vibe check at the FIFA World Cup. Pete Stefanovic is fresh from his hydration break. Good morning, mate.
15: Hey, Timmy, I tell you what, you and I have been to some gigs where the crowds have been absolutely mental before, but this is right up there with a 75,000 capacity stadium with the roof closed. So it's just the acoustics were just bouncing from one wall to the next whenever England scored a goal. Yeah, it was quite an experience.
10: But you've been to, like, proper soccer matches in Europe and the UK and stuff like that. How are the American crowds? Like, I mean, you said it's big, but is it the same kind of grand...
15: No.
10: No.
12: No. Short answer, no.
15: They're trying, and it's funny with the chants that they're singing because, you know, they don't do it with the same kind of panache or humour than the English fans do, and that's kind of funny. But they're giving it a go. But to be fair, on their first game, they were getting quite into it, and I think we can expect the same when we play them. Whenever we play them,
10: Saturday morning our time. Yeah.
11: Pete, I want to know who Pete was cheering for
15: today. Well, I mean, I've got half my family comes from England. But then half my family comes from the former Yugoslavia.
11: Mm.
15: So quite torn. Good question.
11: Yeah.
10: And not answered. Yeah. Also, just quickly, I spoke to your lovely wife, Sylvia Jeffries, the other day, and she was expecting you home Saturday, but that's not the case, is it?
15: Well, I mean, I might just sort of dispute this. Am I allowed to dispute this?
10: You can do whatever you want.
12: It depends on how much trouble you want to be in.
15: Exactly. Yeah,
11: do you know
15: the road I took as well.
11: My late Croatian grandmother, her favourite person on television was Pita Stefanovic. Very nice man.
10: Yeah.
11: Very nice man.
10: He is a very nice man.
15: Big love.
11: Yeah,
15: big love.
11: She loved you. What about me?
10: We love you, mate. Thank you for chatting to us. Get home safe.
15: You're welcome.
10: Sylvia was expecting him home on the weekend. That's not the case. All right. Another great man, another beautiful man of news, Michael Usher.
12: Oh,
10: We've got him all here. He's here next. It is 23 to 9, Thursday morning.

0: 23 yards up in the city. Same in the west. It is Ricky Lee and Tim. Thanks to our friends at Shell Ready Express. On Nova 96.9, some Somber, 12 to 12. Let's meet our next quick draw guest.
1: Our next guest has been bringing Australians the biggest stories for decades.
2: Under a spotlight, the truth has nowhere to hide.
1: From 7 News Sydney, he's one of the best. Please welcome.
0: We've crept up to 15 degrees now, 23 yards up in the city. Same in the west. It is Ricky Lee and Tim. Thanks to our friends at Shell Ready Express. On Nova 96.9, some Somber, 12 to 12. Let's meet our next.

0: No, dear friend of ours from the FIFA World Cup, what's the best thing that you've covered? Like the most fun?
1: Actually, you know what? It was the World Cup 20 years ago in Germany.
2: Really?
1: Which was just
0: 20 years ago.
1: Oh, yeah, that ages me again, doesn't it? It was just outrageously good fun. Because don't forget, Australia hadn't been there for decades, right?
2: Yeah.
1: You know, they'd finally qualified.
0: Yeah.
1: Germany was just a, you know, a beer drinking hoot for a couple of weeks as we spun around Germany, you know, north to south, covering, you know, east, west, covering all the games. And it was wild.
2: And you're a professional at all times, I imagine.
1: A professional drinker for that time it was. It was just, you know.
0: Paid in steins.
1: Just steins and schnitzels. And you were doing like, I was in the middle of some crowd, I don't know, Sindelfingen or one of those German towns. Be careful how you say that. And I was in the middle of doing a piece to camera and then started going, hey, what's going on? And all these Aussie fans had gathered around and hoicked me up on their shoulders. So you're in the middle of this square and it was great.
2: Fun.
1: It was really good fun. That was actually a really good fun event.
0: And it's nice as well because I've only, not that I've covered it, but I did the royal wedding, Harry and Meghan for Nova.
1: Yeah.
0: And we went over there and you get on that plane and literally you're all on it.
1: Yeah. Like it's from the get-go.
0: From the get-go.
2: Yeah. I would love to hear what that coverage of that wedding was like,
0: oh,
2: actually.
0: You could find out somewhere.
2: You know what I mean?
0: How are you otherwise? You good?
1: Really good, thank you. It's a flat-out year, but I think the older you get, you say that, don't you? I don't know where this year has gone, but
2: yeah,
1: it has been one of those years.
2: It's flying by.
1: Well, you
2: it's
1: guys
2: wild.
1: Have been flat-out. You guys are going so well in your breakfast.
0: I was going to say, you haven't seen us at this time of the day before. How do we look?
1: You're looking perky. You're looking quite perky.
2: We're usually very fresh at the other end of the day. Yes. It's a little different when
1: it's
2: you're
1: a
2: waking
1: different
2: up.
1: Kind of fresh. You know? Yeah. No, going well, thank you. Yeah.
2: How fun. Mm. You know what the strangest thing for me is? Because, you know, I'm so used to watching you on the telly and seeing you from the waist up. Actually seeing your legs and your feet is kind of weirding me out.
1: It's odd.
0: I could have been wearing Okanui's though, which is strange.
1: No, not thongs though. I haven't gone that far.
2: Of course not. Yeah. You always look amazing. We've and it's always good to have you in.
0: We've started something called Question Pass the Parcel and we're not sure how it goes, but basically Chris Minns asked Lizzo a question and then Lizzo responded and said he was boring. So then basically it's our previous guests ask the next guest a question, but they don't know who that next guest is.
2: Okay. Which is always fun.
1: So I'm the recipient of?
0: I'm sure in your illustrious career, over decades.
1: Can we stop that?
2: You're still a spring chicken though, Michael Usher.
0: You've never been asked a question from Lizzo before. So here she is.
1: Here we go.
3: You just stubbed your toe. What is the first and favorite curse word you use?
0: I do have this ready, but you can write it down if you like or pass.
1: Like I can say it here. How's your dump button?
0: Don't try it out, but write it down and we won't show anyone. Okay? Just write it down.
2: What's the first thing you yell when you stub your toe?
1: Oh. There you go. With looking at cameras aren't.
2: It's the one with a very elongated.
0: Yeah. So not knowing who our next guest is, do you have a question? Because you're good at questions.
1: Ooh, gosh. All right.
2: Yeah, you give real hard-eating questions.
1: And I don't know who the next person is. Is that right?
2: We have no idea who it's going to be.
0: But well, if it is someone like Lizzo, they could call you boring.
1: It could be boring, but I guess I'll dip into my probing bag of questions, which I use in interviews.
2: Yes.
1: Okay. This is going to be a hard one for somebody who answers it.
2: Oh, I'm so excited.
1: What have you confided in your best friend that you've never told your family?
2: Excellent.
0: Oh, my goodness, that is good.
2: Oh, my God, that's so good.
0: Okay.
2: So I get paid the big bucks.
1: They might run out. They might want to answer it and get themselves in a world of strife.
2: Ooh,
1: but, you
2: I
1: know,
2: because
1: you do, you have that, don't you? Like people.
2: Absolutely.
1: I sit in front of so many people who, you know, and it's hard sometimes because you're asking them to bare their soul on national TV.
0: Mm.
1: And I've often come across people who've said, look, I haven't said this out loud before.
2: Mm.
1: And they go and say it because they want to take the opportunity.
0: Ricky knows more than my mum knows.
2: Really? Would you have a when you speak to so many people in so many different scenarios, and one of the most important things is to kind of humanize each other. Like you need to kind of disarm the other person in a non-calculated way, but you need to just get on the same page and we're just talking. How do you do that?
1: Look, it's just, I guess it's that instant connection because you're meeting someone maybe for the first time or you might have spoken to them a little bit before you get on camera. But, you know, they've agreed to come on and talk about a particular subject and often it's emotional and very, very personal. But I'll give you an example by way of answering your question. Of all the people recently, I interviewed one of the great he's one of the chiefs of the Border Force Australia, right? And it was a pretty simple subject of the illegal tobacco trade and all the illegal cigarettes and vapes coming across the border. Now, his job and his team

0: is to try and catch it in the containers and find where they're concealed. Pretty straightforward. Lots of statistics, lots of, you know, the whole thing. Mm-hmm. As the interview progressed, I just realised this is one of those law enforcement guys that's been in it forever. He's caught the worst of crims, he's found the worst of drugs, and this one issue is doing his head in and making him quite frustrated and upset. And he started to get quite emotional, and I could see it kind of happening. I'm thinking, oh, shivers, this isn't the emotional interview. This is the, this is the interview we're doing for details and trying to inform Australia about
1: it. I've got my
0: Okanui's
1: on.
0: Yeah, exactly. Anyway, he got upset, and he said, oh, geez, he said, I didn't want to do this. I'm sorry. No, please don't show that. And I said, look, with some respect, I said, you are being human to a really bad problem that Australians can't get their head around. And I think it's important. And you're standing up for your stuff. And he was very comfortable with that after that. So I just said, look, if you don't mind, let's just, you know, in this space, being human. You're not a bureaucrat. You're not a government spinned person. And it was real. So,
1: And you can see more of Michael Usher on 7 News Spotlight. It's on Sundays, 8:40 on 7 and 7 Plus. You're here to play a game of Quick Draw. We're going to do it next. You know the rules. You know the thing.
2: Don't be scared.
0: We're doing awesome.
1: She really is. That's what all she does. It's 13 to 9.
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5: Still slow, citybound over the Anzac Bridge and over the Sydney Harbour Bridge northbound. It's due to a broken down bus in North Sydney on the Warringah Freeway, blocking the right-hand lane at the Falcon Street exit. At Granville, traffic lights are blacked out, corner Parramatta Road and Good Street. Menangle Park wires down on Menangle Road near Racecourse Avenue, delays in both directions. And a slow run now from William Street along the Eastern Distributor toward the Sydney Harbour Tunnel. There was a crash just near the tunnel entry. All lanes have just reopened. 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Mostly sunny today, top of 23, right now 15 degrees on Sydney's Nova 96.9.
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0: At 9 to 9, Michael Usher is here. We've just deep-dived into our huge music pile, which is Michael and Usher related. But next...
1: You've inspired us.
12: Good.
0: Yeah. Michael Jackson, Usher, basically. But next, you're here for a game of Quick Draw. Mush v. Ricky.
12: I'm scared.

0: now tight for time, but that's okay. We have a professional in the midst. Michael Usher is here to take on Ricky in Quick Draw.
1: Here we go. Ricky Lee and Tim's Quick Draw.
0: 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We've just been talking to you off air.
2: Incredible story.
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2: incredible,
3: just bizarre story. And fascinating. Yeah, you'll learn a bit about it. Yeah.
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0: Anthony Albanese is here with the rules.
4: I'm Anthony Albanese, and these are the official Quick Draw rules. Tim will give a category and a letter. The first to yell out a correct answer gets a point. The first answer you yell out is locked in. Best out of seven wins. Ultimately, Tim will exercise his discretion.
0: No practice question. Best of seven. You've done this before. Let's get straight into it. Name something you'd find in a garage starting with T.
3: Tool.
2: Oh.
0: Boom.
2: Okay. I was really hoping for C. Car.
0: I've not been in a garage.
2: Damn it.
3: What's a garage?
0: Question number two. Name a famous Australian starting with K.
2: Carl Stefanovic.
3: Oh, there you go.
0: Yeah, depends who you ask.
2: He's a famous Australian.
0: Question three. Name a type of cake starting with C.
2: Chocolate cake. Yeah.
3: Oh, that's a good one.
0: Two to Ricky, one to Marsh. Question four. Name a villain starting with V.
2: Vampires?
3: No,
0: I'll have to give you that.
3: Jeez, I didn't even,
2: so sorry.
3: I didn't even get one out.
2: A villain starting with V. I still can't.
0: Voldemort, Venom, Vulture, yeah, Viper.
3: Okay, all right. There's a lot of them. Fine, we get it. Yes.
2: Don't rub it in, Tim.
0: Thought you guys were good on your feet.
3: You're useless at this. I usually have a producer telling me what to say.
0: Where's your earpiece?
2: No, you have to do like important things.
0: Yeah, that's it.
2: And you have a very, very, very.
3: Right now, this is important.
0: Okay, Ricky, this is for the win. Marsha, stay in the game. Name a social media platform starting with T.
3: TikTok.
2: Oh.
0: I was not expecting that.
3: Why don't I get that one?
2: Wow. Do you even use TikTok?
3: Yeah, we do. I don't, but we do. Apparently we do.
0: Seven, because I remember I thought it was interesting when the budget was on.
2: Yep.
0: Peter Overson was saying, follow along on the 9 TikTok page for more.
2: I'm like,
0: following the budget on TikTok.
3: Got one. I'm going to get one then.
0: You should get one. Okay. Yeah. Okay.
3: Competitive much?
2: Oh, I love it.
0: 2 to Michael Usher, 3 to Ricky. Name a sport starting with S.
3: Soccer. Ooh.
2: What was that?
0: You both said soccer.
3: I suspect you might have that one. I'm being fair.
0: Yeah, we'll give that to Ricky.
2: I'm sorry.
0: Always lovely to see you, mate.
3: No, that's great.
0: We'll be watching on Sunday night Spotlight, 8:40 on Sunday on 7 and 7 Plus. We'll see you soon.
3: Thanks. Great to be here, guys.
2: Thanks for coming in. Good to see you.
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25: 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In North Sydney, a broken down bus just being towed from the Warringah Freeway northbound just near Falcon Street. It's still left delays for traffic back over the Harbour Bridge and the Anzac Bridge citybound. Marsden Park, there's been a crash Garfield Road West near Carnarvon Road, and on the M4 motorway, westbound debris being picked up just approaching Coleman Street at Maryland. 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Mostly sunny with a top of 23, right now 15 degrees on Sydney's Nova 96.9.
0: A bit late to the news, Sarah Harris, because of the newsman. You know, I'm going to blame a newsman for being late to the news.
2: I adore Michael Usher.
26: Don't we all?
2: Isn't he an amazing human?
26: The newsman. What am I? A news lady?
0: You're a news person.
26: It's Anchorman, not Anchor lady.
0: All right, it is our Michael Usher huge music poll. Michael?

0: Vote now.
1: Do you know what really suits Michael Usher? The Usher song, because he smells really good.
2: He does smell delicious, doesn't he?
0: He really does. He's got that.
2: Oda News.
0: Oda News. You just stole that from him.
2: Yeah, both of us stole. Right here, right now, right here, right now.
1: Hey there, Sydney. Sarah Harris with you. Police are keen to speak to four heroic bystanders who helped free a baby boy who became trapped in his pram under an SUV in a horrific crash at Cabramatta. One-year-old Harry and his five-year-old sister Catherine were hit during school pickup yesterday afternoon. The SUV driver was taken for testing and released without charge, though investigations are continuing. The US and Iran have signed a memo of understanding on a peace deal earlier than expected. The draft agreement includes a commitment from the US to remove sanctions on Iran in exchange for Iran diluting their enriched uranium stockpile. A protest at Pauline Hanson's address to the National Press Club is being investigated by the Australian Federal Police. A banner was unfurled during the One Nation leader's speech. Activist group Get Up has owned up to the stunt. And the flight time between Sydney and London is about to get 4 hours shorter. Qantas launching 22-hour non-stop flights from October next year. 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Updating sport, New South Wales will have to go behind enemy lines to win back the State of Origin Shield after being humbled 44-24 in Game 2 at the MCG. The Blues led 12-2 midway through the first half, but a Sam Walker masterclass got the Maroons firing on all cylinders in the second half. And England has begun its FIFA World Cup campaign with a 4-2 victory over Croatia. Earlier, Portugal was held to a 1-1 draw by Congo. Next, it's Ghana versus Panama before Uzbekistan takes on Colombia. And fans are kicking off after the trailer dropped for Shrek 5. They're apparently not happy with the new animation style, with one fan declaring, "It looks like AI slop." It's been 16 years since the last one. I think, you know, technology improves.
0: And what looks like AI slop? Sorry, we were just talking about the huge
2: chatting,
0: music
2: we were gasbagging.
1: Shrek 5.
2: Oh, yeah.
1: It was
2: not
1: bad. It just looks a bit more cartoonish and a bit softer than, you know, like, but animation styles change.
2: That's true.
1: You know, nearly two decades since the last one. Anyway.
0: Have you seen Ants recently? God. Remember an Ants?
2: Have you seen the original Lion King lately? Whoa. Oh.
1: Not remastered?
2: Aladdin? Whoa.
0: It's like a doodle. As in like a sketch.
2: Yeah. Like, just like you doodle on your... Oh, my God. Quick, help. Sarah.
1: Weather is next.
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1: Mostly sunny today, Sydney, getting to tops of 23 degrees in the city. The same for Richmond and Parramatta. It'll be 22 at Bondi right now. It is 15 degrees, 10 in our west. I'm Sarah Harris, your anchor lady, and you're up to date on Ricky Lee and Tim.
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5: Bigger than the Harbour Bridge. The Opera House. The Ricky Lee and Tim. Huge music poll.
0: And tomorrow on the show we have a FIFA World Cup merch pack, and also Harry Kuehl is on the show as well.
2: Harry Kuehl!
0: $600 quickie with Ricky. Okay, so it's our Michael Usher huge music poll.
2: Yeah, so Michael Jackson or Usher?
0: 62% of our votes today.
2: Oh, woo. Huge. Come on, give me the guitar riff.
0: I can't.
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4: Thank you very much there, Ricky Lee and Tim. They are, of course, back tomorrow morning, 6 a.m. And good morning, Sydney. It is Adam with you right now, but is it really a good morning after the State of Origin last night? In fact, let's not talk about it. Hey, what I can talk about is fresh hits and throwbacks. Tame Impala on the way, Little Mix 2, but Toy Story 5 hits cinemas today. The song from it is, of course, Taylor Swift. Here she is now.

There is the song that was only meant to be for charity. Niall Horan, Anne Marie, Everywhere. We're doing a classic Fleetwood Mac song, but everyone went, that's amazing. And they dropped it as a song. And, you know, the biggest song of last year was Alex Warren's Ordinary. Well, can he do it again with Fever Dream? That plays after Metro Station Shake It on Sydney's Nova 96.9.

This is your Nova 96.9, and I just want you to close your eyes. Maybe don't do that if you're driving right now. And picture this. You are on the trip of a lifetime to the Big Apple. Yep, New York City with your three besties. And then you go to Madison Square Garden to watch the one and only Harry Styles perform. You could win your way there real soon. Keep it locked on Nova if you want to do it right now, though. Fresh Nova here. Love this. Sienna Spyro material. Lover.

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This is Zianova 96.9 as we get you in front of the world's biggest stars. You want to go see Harry Styles on us? Let's get someone a step closer right now. Give me a call. 13 20 410 is this fresh Nova hit plays from Ariana Grande. Hate that I made you love me.

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You want to go see Harry Styles on us? Let's get someone a step closer right now. 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Hate That I Made You Love Me.

0: changes on the Warringah Freeway are now in effect as well. Drivers using the Brook Street on-ramp can no longer access the Sydney Harbour Tunnel. We've still got a broken down truck at Beacon Hill. It's westbound on Warringah Road, just past Government Road. Travel time on the M4 from Eastern Creek to Homebush Bay Drive is 17 minutes. 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Must end soon, only at Freedom. Mostly sunny, tops of 23, right now it's 17 degrees on Sydney's Nova 96.9.
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2: 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Yeah, well done just there to Adele. She has gotten herself a step closer to seeing Harry Styles live in New York. Yeah, that could be you. Another chance to win real soon. Right now, though, it is Edda with the freshest and throwbacks. How about Lady Gaga Poker Face after Alex Warren? Jelly Roll Bloodline now.